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0: You want to show them that you yourself, you are a living testimony. 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
6: Abiyama Laura, Labia, your bug better matamo. He told us you have ever more or gile. 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Nibati just with your daughter, Larry, said you can't show what 30 years in the pora. Larry said you can't parade. I don't know what 30 years in the dog. 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Larry said you can't get your way. You have to go for 30 years in the dog. 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You pada. Just to touch a ring. You only in your talk. 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You mama, party walk.
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It is anointing service in preparation for 7-7. 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It all what that you be. Nick Baradi for 7-7. So why you know your Wednesday? 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More your sense. Well, you and your more long. 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O swele kewa. 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
2: 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Oh, when to my best one, imagine you a bomajem, Montana. I won't cut up in the radio program. And lastly, and you're alone to one be there. Emma Bridget and Badua for you. O ni lo marki wedding anniversary re o ni le marki birthday yin Olorun nkan to se mu yan gan nkan ti aye oba yin ri ti won ba yin yo ki emi awon woli Olorun emi awon woli ko se ninu aye re. May God bless you. 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The Lord will bless you in Jesus name. E je wa fele ikun, happy birthday, long life and prosperity. 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Eyin asaju wa ten dari wa ni Nigeria. President, governor, senator, I pray may the hand of the Lord be upon you. Your life shall be from glory to glory in Jesus name. Oh, your excellency. Eje mo lo church. Ago meje ati ago mesan. E to ba convenient, the Lord will bless you in Jesus name. Any kind of share testimony me ejo loud we ejo neat lori number 080 88 71 65 66 send the message ire atanu ko bayin. You are blessed. It is worth it.
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0: Eyin Jesu logo. Ope fun Olorun wa o.
1: Thanks to our God.
0: Kabiyesi re.
1: King of kings.
0: Eledumare.
1: Lord of lords.
0: Aiku.
1: The undying God.
0: Aisa.
1: The unending God.
0: Aidibaje.
1: The unwavering God.
0: Onimo lojo Sunday.
1: Today is Sunday.
0: Ojo kerin.
1: Day 4.
0: Osu kewa.
1: In the month of October.
0: 2026.
1: O
0: mo da ka sin Olorun.
1: It's so good to serve God.
0: Oni gbogbo an lo church.
1: Today we are going to church.
0: Awon ta jo se soru moju.
1: Lord, I will did video overnight together.
0: Won wo mi pe.
1: They are watching the
0: meeting. Se woli to ma se Sunday.
1: We prepare to Sunday service.
0: I want to let them go kete kete.
1: You are hearing me live and direct.
0: Eyin Oluwa logo.
1: The logo.
0: Latori oke.
1: From the mountain.
0: Abosi Abuja.
1: We came straight to Abuja.
0: Abuja.
1: From Abuja.
0: Ati pada se kuba.
1: We are back to Lagos.
0: Eyin Eko.
1: Lagos.
0: Ibolewa.
1: Where are you?
0: Eyin Akura.
1: Akura.
0: Ibolewa.
1: Where are you?
0: Eyin ti e wa Labekuta.
1: Don't have been Abeokuta.
0: Sori eni.
1: Today sir.
0: Abami ojo
1: ni. It's a great day.
0: Mo ni ise nla fun
1: yin. I have great assignment.
0: Eminu mi so pe.
1: Yes, it means.
0: O n fe gbe awon eyan dide.
1: He want to elevate people.
0: Mo ti bere latana.
1: As that is yesterday.
0: Ani ori oke yo.
1: The man, the head of the man, the
0: best
1: in the month of October.
0: Bo ba dide.
1: If you are not lifted.
0: Inu emi lo ti subu.
1: You are fine this week.
0: Bo fwen to koke.
1: Anyone that rise.
0: Emi oke lo wonu.
1: They have the spirit of the top in them.
0: Daniel ten ten ye.
1: Daniel ori ke
0: wajewa. O ni ba to wo ye kan mi.
1: When that hand touched.
0: Se lo gbe mi dide.
1: He elevated.
0: Everyone that will be lifted.
1: Gbogbo ato ma gbe gbe
0: dide. They need extraordinary power.
1: Won nilo agbara to ke wa.
0: They need supernatural power. Nobody rise alone.
1: Was that later today?
0: Oh, God, can me today?
1: You must meet the spirit of lifting.
0: That thing I want to
1: give
0: up. Lower.
1: Lies in the spirit.
0: Iba nambo.
1: The time is coming.
0: Now
1: don't understand God.
0: We
1: serve him in spirit. And in truth.
0: And to go to jabo.
1: God arose and fell.
0: Me did lo jade
1: lara. That bit of lifting. That bit of
0: arrest.
1: Oju
0: ala na ti gbafe
1: lomi. In the dream, the two servants.
0: Oje oju orun.
1: In the dream.
0: Lo su elomi dakurete.
1: In 12 verse 7
0: you know. Ba ti wa ran.
1: If God has sent for this purpose,
0: O God, pa gbogbo to ba se.
1: You need to put aside everything.
0: You take and join one online.
1: You need to actually join us online.
0: O God, join learning.
1: You need to join us today.
0: I will be in Lagos.
1: Mama wa Leko.
0: This morning. By 7 a.m.
1: Me I go major.
0: Ni mo ma gba microphone.
1: I'll take the mic.
0: Ni fagba.
1: At fagba.
0: I want to dig deep.
1: Mo be wa le.
0: Eyin okunrin.
1: O
0: to wa se laye.
1: What came to do to you?
0: O God, bo sonu.
1: But not fail.
0: Iwa akobi. O to wa se laye.
1: Your divine purpose.
0: O God, sonu.
1: But not fail.
0: Aye I God gba o.
1: The word was accept you.
0: I want girlie meje.
1: There are 7 angels.
0: Ni one ni ran lowo idile lowo.
1: That can the help of lifting.
0: Ikan ninu won.
1: One of them.
0: Pe ni afefe.
1: It's called the wind.
0: I want ti o ba denu emi tan.
1: Don't enter God's
0: glory. There's a
1: name we call it. Ti
0: afefe o ba ti faye gboruko
1: e. If the wind does not lie your name.
0: Won le accept
1: you. You cannot be accepted.
0: Madabale gaga. Na orun
1: heaven
0: o gbodo approve
1: e must approve you
0: o nkan ti orun so ka le wa eyi ni ayan fe
1: omo mi eyi
0: kan be labe orun
1: so ma be under heaven
0: o ti approve yin
1: but you are not been
0: you are just doing what you are doing on your own
1: o nse to se ni tara
0: re mo te jo se ru se kan na
1: don't treat the same way with
0: you orun ti approve
1: that the heaven has approved
0: mo ti ju e lo
1: no gbadua
0: lo
1: I pray today
0: receive approval
1: so
0: to ba tin ku olorun
1: after heaven
0: afefe gbodo gba
1: the wind must accept
0: number 3 ile gbodo gbe o
1: the god must forgive you
0: kan ni ti le o ba
1: everyone that is
0: going so
1: to die. You need the help of heaven.
0: O need the afefe.
1: You need the wind.
0: O need the ile.
1: You need the ice.
0: Lain ye.
1: After that,
0: e niyan lo
1: kan. You need man.
0: Magadabashada. Eyin ta fa dide.
1: You that want to be
0: dead. O jubo say imagine.
1: It's beyond your imagination.
0: Eyin imagination ko.
1: Imagine imagination.
0: Not by assumption.
1: You not by assumption.
0: Eyin ma gbe se ni.
1: You need to take steps.
0: Mo fe lu ago.
1: How to jigu be.
0: Se ti e ba ti le gbo.
1: Once you can hear it.
0: O dide lo.
1: Gbogbo
0: gba ko mo ma nja lati invite awon
1: eyin. Yes, I come at the invite.
0: Sorry eni.
1: But today
0: eyin ti mo wa kiri gan.
1: Just I am really looking.
0: Leyin ten lo church.
1: I don't go to church.
0: Ti won so pon onu la fun.
1: I say your way.
0: Isin lo nse.
1: You only do service.
0: Se
1: you have not you cannot
0: Jesu na tin josin
1: ninu
0: temple to fu 30 years
1: he got 30 years
0: are you listening to me gba to wa kekere
1: when he was small
0: be lojo kan wa
1: won
0: lo temple
1: won
0: ori awon ye n wa kiri o ti sise evangelist lo
1: gba
0: gba gba yen
1: but you are
0: ayo ti gba
1: o
0: wo ti approve
1: o ti
0: to pe 30
1: so
0: ti gba ti won na ba pe 40
1: eji o ti ya 40
0: so ti ba pe 50
1: o ti ya 50
0: o loruko ta mo pe won o ni pa se mo wa leji
1: that's
0: spiritually.
1: Amen.
0: You have to
1: be lifted. I decree.
0: To over 20 years.
1: If you're over 20 years,
0: say amen.
1: Say time just
0: hold the Lord. Say
1: yes. Be lifted this morning.
0: To say
1: this week.
0: He did any kind of Mumbai.
1: I'm focusing on.
0: I'm looking for people.
1: I'm aware
0: to lift it up.
1: Jesus
0: go from village to village, from places to places, blessing people.
1: Don't ground
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1: le. Is your body the presence your child?
0: E wo ya ta gbe ere la.
1: Look at that man who said when we
0: enter. O fa jo me ni UK.
1: You want to fight against.
0: Ya dide ni bi.
1: She rose up.
0: Ogun omo selo.
1: And the battle is going.
0: Oga won mo.
1: The boss of
0: the general lowo iya.
1: Now became a helper.
0: Ogun ba ti selo to do ti e. Awon mo re gbodo rogo
1: lo. God must use glory.
0: Are you listening to me?
1: Babi
0: o ba ti dide.
1: Won
0: 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So gbogbo eyin abi amo gidi.
1: Original
0: 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E tele mi leni
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0: Eto eni yato. Ati ola.
1: And tomorrow.
0: Won mo ran mi saye
1: ni.
0: Oluwa ni Samueli.
1: The last Samuel.
0: Ogo ni mo gbe fun e.
1: I gave you glory.
0: Gbe awon eyan dide.
1: Isaiah
0: 60 yen.
1: Isaiah 6
0: verse 1. Arise.
1: What did they
0: shine?
1: Time wale.
0: E ma lo Isaiah yen leni.
1: You are using that Isaiah today.
0: Everybody. You will use it. Today.
1: Loni.
0: O ma katan.
1: You will understand.
0: Lai wo bata.
1: Not without your shoes.
0: Person re wa ninu e.
1: There's your instruction there.
0: Your person is there.
1: Igbe igbe ti e wa
0: ninu. Igbe re nbe
1: nbe. Your watcher is in
0: it. A tun lo lola.
1: We will visit it again tomorrow.
0: On Tuesday.
1: Even on Tuesday.
0: Wa wo to se.
1: See what before.
0: So ni pepe.
1: Go shut the altar.
0: Hallelujah meje.
1: Seven hallelujah.
0: Ogo meje.
1: Very seven times.
0: Osana meje.
1: Osana seven times.
0: Ati ye.
1: Life seven times.
0: Lona to lagbara.
1: In a powerful way.
0: Seven
2: hallelujah. Hallelujah. Hallelujah. Hallelujah. Hallelujah. Hallelujah. Hallelujah!
0: Hallelujah!
1: Cause you're so nice.
0: Oh go, my God!
2: Oh go! Oh go! Oh go! Oh go! Oh go! Oh go! Oh go!
0: On a kata.
2: Hosanna,
0: man!
2: Hosanna! Hosanna! Hosanna! Hosanna! Hosanna! Hosanna! Hosanna!
0: On a carry.
1: The fourth place.
0: Iye!
2: Iye! Iye! Iye! Iye! Iye! Iye! Iye!
0: Gbadua yi o.
1: Let this prayer.
0: So pe baba mi.
1: Say my father.
0: Aye titilekun.
1: The Lord has shut the door.
0: E ba mi si.
1: Open it for me.
0: Adua se ni.
1: It's an authoritative prayer.
0: Authoritative
1: prayer.
0: Aye titilekun.
1: The Lord has shut the door.
0: Eyi orun e si.
1: Oh heaven, open it
0: for me. Oya Adua! Oluwa wa angeli karun to nilo
1: the fifth thing that you need
0: Moses solo for elect
1: as I was explaining
0: oni owo
1: is money
0: sorry ani kan to wa laye
1: everyone that's in the world
0: ti owo ba ti drop are fun
1: our money don't surrender to
0: you owo submit fun
1: our money don't submit to
0: you ready
1: you are not ready
0: money must come to you
1: owo gbadọ to ewa
0: by itself
1: for are
0: can I pray for you?
1: Ready, sir.
0: Let money come to you.
1: Hey, I won't go to Iwa.
0: Receive money in every way. My Lord Zagadaba. Famara kwe mo gba owo.
1: Say I receive money.
0: Oh soro
1: na. I receive money.
0: So kwe mo gba owo.
1: I receive money.
0: Ni ona to tobi.
1: In a great way.
0: Mo gba owo.
1: I receive money.
0: Ni ona to lagbara.
1: In a mighty way.
0: Owo ma bo ma bo ma bo.
1: Amen.
0: Ma wonu se en lola.
1: And that was
0: to ma lo wa ti yo.
1: That ability money and
0: ma morale lori eto
1: yi.
0: Lori radio
1: yi.
0: O ma wa nbe.
1: Abide.
0: Owo gbodo jise.
1: Money was ministered
0: to. Number 6. Eniyan
1: man
0: won gbudo submit ara
1: won submit to you
0: that we are ready
1: but and
0: now labe eniyan
1: under man
0: lo ti need eyan bejila
1: you need 12 type of people
0: ha orun
1: heaven
0: afefe
1: the wind
0: ile
1: the earth
0: eniyan bo so ni
1: like
0: number 4 you understand now money number 5
1: money is number 5
0: so number 6
1: ileke
0: fa gbudo jise fun
1: that was minister to
0: so
1: you
0: so de gbudo mo down
1: that was not fair
0: oni oru
1: is night the night time
0: so then ti oru ba ti lodi si
1: if the night is against you
0: oso o le gbe
1: the day can never help you
0: I will say that now I want you mo pe oru na ma nparo nkan
1: people don't let it mean that make exchange
0: every transaction that is heavy
1: gbogbo do not do that
0: every meeting that is deep
1: ipade to ba jile
0: goes on in the midnight
1: oru na ma se
0: sa we have man bere pe ki lo ti wo le sa mo do like
1: oru that people say why to promise
0: to be like prophet I know the meaning of the night
1: mo mo tumo oru
0: to ba ri eni ti oru lodi si
1: if you tell me that the night is against
0: aye re o le lo
1: their life can
0: tori loru yo je n loju o yo je n loju ala loru okunrin ajeje o ba sun
1: in the middle of the stranger
0: sorry to say that loud mo pasa.
1: I decree.
0: Gbogbo awon ti Oluwa da.
1: All those that God has
0: created. Yo jise fun.
1: Minister to you.
0: Me na bagada ba. Yo jise fun. Elekeje.
1: Number 7.
0: Ni awon angeli.
1: Are the angels.
0: Wale wala wore ni.
1: They can come as man.
0: 7 things.
1: O meje ni.
0: Must drop themselves for you.
1: To bodo jo wara mo fun.
0: Sori oru.
1: Midnight.
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1: It's more powerful than daytime.
0: Iye ni te ba di gbogbo omo Ologun.
1: That is glorious.
0: To ba nfi oru sun.
1: That sleep by night.
0: Won ni peso gonu.
1: They will soon lose their glory.
0: Ibi to left to ba de.
1: How did you get
0: si oru re o ba ti wulo fun
1: mo. I am midnight to you. You don't value it.
0: O nbo nle
1: ni. 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
3: mo ba oluwa soro re
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3: years lo tin wo mo
2: you have been looking for child
3: awon kan na wo mo
2: le some two are looking for child
3: sori gbogbo abuja
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3: ati agbegbe re
2: and the virus
3: to ba leyan be
2: if you have people there
3: and lost stadium ni suleja
2: that we are going to stadium
3: ojo Wednesday
2: on Wednesday
3: Thursday
2: Thursday
3: Friday
2: but
3: lati eni
2: but from today
3: titi di aro Wednesday
2: you know Wednesday morning
3: eko ni mo ma wa
2: I'll be in Lagos
3: ati jebu ode
2: ati jebu ode
3: won ran mi si e o
2: I have sent to you
3: Samuel Adebayo Jolo
2: Samuel Adebayo yesterday
3: adua meje ta fe gba
2: yi this time plus want to pay
3: bi eni pe ko sojo
2: mi like there's no tomorrow
3: mo je kan pe ti e mo
2: don't let them distribute
3: your money won ti pin awon kan loru
2: they give you some overnight
3: awon eniyan kan ti joko leti e
2: some have start over the whole
3: daba legada so pe gbogbo agbara ti won yan
2: every power set against me.
3: Lati tile ko ke mami.
2: So shut the door, the door.
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2: you keep ready to have
3: mo so fe tin ba tin pari
2: eto I told you want to finish
3: mo yan time mi so to boja 30 minutes
2: just like 30 minutes of
3: fast continue adua
2: continue just
3: egba elekeji
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3: have to pada sibe asise awon iran mi
2: the mistake of my generation
3: mo tile ku mo mi mo
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3: mega da bale asa one in tori ti ran re se awon mo be ogodo goke
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2: once God is ready.
1: Time well long, keep pebble here.
2: His time doesn't take so long.
1: Baba alone didn't do polar to 2000.
2: It's 2000 and
1: 26 years ago.
2: 26 years ago.
1: Woman jemu.
2: Look at the cover.
1: I want to solve
2: who thought it is over?
1: He wallow already.
2: That one has not ready.
1: Jemu asure.
2: Let me bless us.
1: Tori mo so fe pe.
2: I've told you.
1: 100 days.
2: This 100 days.
1: Is sure ni
2: ka. I'm blessing us.
1: Teori asibi.
2: Spread your head here.
1: So ready by.
2: Are you ready?
1: Lati oni lo.
2: From today.
1: Mo gbadura fun o.
2: I pray for you.
1: Be omo logo.
2: As a glorious one.
1: Mo sami o.
2: Amen.
1: Ogo re de o.
2: Hey, the glory has come.
1: Mo gbadura fun o.
2: I pray for you.
1: Be omo logo.
2: As a glorious one.
1: Anu wa ri o. Mo gbadura fun
2: o. I pray for you.
1: Gbogbo to ye ko ti ni toni.
2: This is your father.
1: Oh yeah, bye bye. Mo gbadura kọlọ mi o dide.
2: Let my God arise.
1: Ko gbe lo next level. Opportunity e yo kan.
2: Just one opportunity.
1: Ti o fi esipo to ro po le de.
2: The
1: opportunity na. Ta ba ri oko alanta ko tata sojo
2: ri.
1: 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Di ka ye to fi money to e. Ko ba further. Gbogbo to n pe ni rejection.
2: Ti ko rejection.
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2: I pray. Anything that looks
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2: in your way,
1: Oluwa ko remove. 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
2: Every door that is shut.
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2: Opportunity.
1: 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Ilekun next level. To ti ti.
2: That is shut.
1: Tele tele. Loni.
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1: 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Awon to ma ran e lowo. 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
1: gbogbo to lo lowo yin
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1: fagba
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2: Go straight to church.
1: Mo ma wa kuro duki lebu to
2: lu. I been to do people like.
1: Ojo agbara ni o.
2: Lo
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2: Put on your best clothes.
1: Wa pade angeli o.
2: Meet the angel of glory.
1: Ipele keji.
2: The second category.
1: Bo wa yi 30 gokiri.
2: You that been at the top before.
1: Ti wo ja bo
2: pa. But you put down.
1: Baba mi lo ni wa
2: ko. Best that you invite.
1: Ipele keta.
2: Third category.
1: E wa gbogbo to nwo mo laye.
2: Don't give a chai.
1: Atoko ati yawo.
2: What husband and wife.
1: E ma bo.
2: Come.
1: Mo ni omi agbara
2: to fun yin.
1: Ti mo fe fun yin.
2: I will give you.
1: Ororo ta ko bo lori
2: oke. I drop on the mat.
1: Fun.
2: I'm to give to you. What category?
1: What you ti say Lord?
2: God I never celebrated this year.
1: Oya kaka ti say wedding.
2: So I'm out of done wedding.
1: About man.
2: Yes sir.
1: What ti ri se o?
2: But I'm not
1: talking. E ku ara yin simo
2: to. Accept yourself.
1: E pade wa.
2: Come and meet us.
1: Laaro yin.
2: This morning.
1: Gbogbo e ti e wa je number 5 for
2: you. Then the fifth category.
1: E ti se owo yin o lo dede.
2: You know your job is not going well.
1: Mo pe se re wa affected.
2: You know your job has been affected.
1: Distance can never be the barrier.
2: Then you go to your son
1: kokoro. Te wa ba mi bayi.
2: Come early today.
1: Ni fagba.
2: At fagba.
1: E ku authority wa leni.
2: Authority is in Lagos this morning.
1: Eleke fa.
2: Number 6
1: category. Si bodo mori.
2: That need to be there.
1: Eyin te saisan.
2: You that are sick.
1: Eleke je.
2: Number 7.
1: Eyin ni okay.
2: Don't at the top.
1: Eyin oloselu.
2: The politicians.
1: Eyin kabiyesi.
2: O to
1: ba mu e to gbo mi.
2: What can hear me?
1: Ajo pade
2: leni. Let's meet today.
1: Ago mesan ni korodu.
2: 9 a.m.
1: Ago meje la ro.
2: 7 a.m.
1: Fagba.
2: At Fagba.
1: Awon eka ijo wa gbogbo yoku.
2: All our other branches.
1: Ati aja lo si gbogbo
2: 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At aja down everywhere.
1: Ago mejo ni.
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1: E ni pe wa nbe.
2: Make sure you are there.
1: Tori e ma gbo mi direct.
2: Yo
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2: ani
1: won na so 2000
2: cement you can give 2000
1: o sa n gbo ti gba awon baba yin so
2: you can hear the people what price
1: won na le so cement
2: you can give the cement
1: for project
2: for the ongoing project
1: auditorium so ren ko ba waye ti o ba kole
2: for long you come to do it don't beat for God
1: bi pe ko ti wa
2: ni like you know
1: won na enjoy awon to n se o si ri ogo re lo in the name of Jesus in the name of Jesus e fo ani account number ti phone number
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2: 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I love you my God.

Electronic Visitation to Germany. Nini Sunday to my wife on Monday, November 16 of June 2026. 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

0: I will lift up my eyes unto the hills. 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
0: Moment of spiritual uplift, the moment of dedication, supplication, regeneration, restoration, and spirit lifting unto our Lord and Savior, Jesus Christ. 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Amen.

0: The Lord be with you and also with me. Let us pray. Guide us, O Lord, as we go through your word, that we might be connected to our destiny helpers, so that all those things we have lost in the years past will be regained and our fortune will be changed positively. This is our request through Jesus Christ our Lord. Amen. Good morning, people of God. You are welcome to the first Sunday in the month of October, our month of freedom and divine help. The word of God will come to you powerfully and mighty today in Jesus' name. Amen. My name is Reverend Binga Ayodeji from the Cathedral Church of the Pentecost, First Uptown, Diocese of Lagos Southwest, Church of Nigeria, Anglican Communion, Lagos, Nigeria. First of all, let me give glory to God Almighty for the privilege given to us to sing this first Sunday in the month of freedom. May His name be praised in Jesus' name. Amen. I want to thank our Father and Mother in the Diocese of Lagos Southwest, Anglican Communion, the Right Reverend Dr. Ebenezer Ajayi and Dr. Mrs. Mercy Folashade Adewale for the privilege given to me to bring the word of life to the people of God. I pray for you that God will continue to prosper your ministry in Jesus' name. Amen. I pray that your labor will not be in vain in Jesus' name. Amen. To our listener, the word of God will bring fruit in your heart in Jesus' name. Amen. In Isaiah chapter 53 and verse 5, Bible says, "But he was wounded for our sins. He was crushed for our wickedness. The punishment that made us whole fell on him, and by his wounds we are healed." I pray for you this month. May the God's promise come to fulfillment in your life and your destiny in Jesus' name. Amen. This era of good news, you shall hear it, you shall receive it, and you shall enjoy it in Jesus' name. Amen. And in Psalm 25 verse 22, Bible says, "Redeem Israel, O God, out of all his troubles." From the troubles of October, the Lord will redeem you. From the troubles of October, the Lord will deliver you and save you and all yours in Jesus' name. Amen. May the Lord never reject you where you have been divinely appointed in Jesus' name. Amen. The topic for today is divine help. Divine help. And I take my text from 2 Samuel chapter 9. I will read from verse 1 to 7.
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0: "Now David said, is there still anyone who is left house of Saul that I may show him kindness for Jonathan's sake? And there was a servant of the house of Saul whose name was Ziba. So when they had called him to David, the king said to him, are you Ziba? He said, at your service. Then the king said, is there not still someone of the house of Saul whom I may show the kindness of God? And Ziba said to the king, there is still a son of Jonathan who is lame in his feet. So the king said to him, where is he? And Ziba said to the king, indeed, he is the house of the Machi, the son of Hamel in Lo Deba. The king David sent and brought him out of the house of Machis, the son of Hamel from Lo Deba. Now when the Mephibosheth, the son of Jonathan, the son of Saul, had come to David, he fell on his face and prostrated him. Then David said, Mephibosheth. And he answered, here is your servant. So David said to him, do not fear, for I will surely show you kindness for Jonathan your father's sake, and will restore to you all the land the Saul your grandfather, and you shall eat bread at my table continually." Divine help is a combination of two major words, divine and help. Divine simply means relating to God from above, or things done but do not involve your own contribution, your own strength or correction. Help is assistance over something about which you can do nothing. It is to lead or assist someone to make someone less severe, more pleasant, or easier to deal with. There's no doubt that as human beings, we may need one another to survive. God did not create us to live an isolated life. He created led us to live together, related together, and assist one another towards attaining or achieving our goals in life. As creatures of God, it is a clear fact that you cannot do anything successfully without the input of God. You live because you are permitted by God. And so, as long as you live, you need divine assistance in running the race of life. This is because human effort is limited, but the power of God is limitless. Whatever situation we face as a child of God, it is the desire of Father to help us. The Lord has promised to help. In Isaiah chapter 41 verse 13, the Bible says, "For I am the Lord your God, who take hold of your right hand and say to you, do not fear, I will help you." Here is a faithful God who maintains his promises. He will not disappoint any of his children who cry out to him for help. In Psalm 34 verse 17, the Bible says, "The righteous cry out and the Lord hear them. He delivered them from all their troubles." Divine help give faithful worshippers of God protection from direct attack by wicked spirits, and also create an avenue for lifting up. Divine help is a lasting and sustaining help when you continue abiding with his commandment. When one receives this help, it shuts them out of adversary deriving you. Everybody desire to have it because it guarantees peace of mind. I pray for you and all yours that you will receive divine help today and all the days of your life in Jesus' name. Amen. In 2 Samuel chapter 9, read to us, Mephibosheth, the son of Jonathan, had rated himself as a cast out, somebody that cannot reckon with any longer. He believed there was no how anybody for any good fortune would come his way or locate him. He had no control over the inheritance left for him. Someone else was dominating his inheritance. He had no strength to fight for as well as defend himself. Mephibosheth was the only one left in the house of the Saul and Jonathan, and he was incapacitated to fight for what rightly belongs to him. He was lame, no leg to move about to seek for proper help. Ziba, a servant in his father's house, was controlling everything belonging to him. If he tried to press for his property, there is every probability that he will be killed. Therefore, he took solace in anything given to him by the servant just to keep body and souls together. Pray for you as from today and from this moment, the Lord will locate you with your destiny fortune and return all that belongs to you in Jesus' name. Amen. God raised up David to be king over Israel. After the death of Saul and Jonathan, David ignored the evil Saul had done to him. He chose not to take a revenge on members of the family left by Saul. Rather, he remembered the grace given him by Saul through the appointment to play the trumpet in the palace. He remembered the good things done for him by Jonathan, the best time they spent together, and the covenant that was between both of them when the going was tough for him. David did not revenge, but decided to help the family left by Saul and Jonathan. My brothers and sisters, learn not to take vengeance, rather leave everything God. Word of God in Deuteronomy chapter 32 verse 35 says, "It is mine to avenge. I will repay in due time. Their foot will slip. Their day of disaster is near, and their doom rushes upon them." Also, in Romans chapter 12 verse 17, the scripture says, "Do not repay anyone evil for evil. God, be careful to do what is right in the eyes of everyone. If it is possible, as far as it depends on you, live at peace with everyone. Do not take revenge, my dear friends, but leave room for God's wrath. For it is written, 'It is mine to avenge. I will repay,' says the Lord." Dear brethren, cultivate the habit of paying back good for evil, not evil for evil or evil for good. Mephibosheth, a grandson of Saul, though lame, has been denied what rightly belonged to him. Ziba controlled the property of Mephibosheth's fathers and grandfather. He did not allow him to enjoy it. There was nobody to challenge him. Even if he was to be challenged, he was to do it. Could a lame man oppose him? A time came in Mephibosheth's life when David became king over Israel. He opened a book of remembrance for Saul's house. He requested for anyone related to Saul and Jonathan so he could extend the kindness of God to him. Ziba introduced Mephibosheth as someone who was not worthy to be assisted. He did not see him as someone worthy of assistance. David did not look at Mephibosheth's deformity, but determined to show the kindness of the Lord to him. No matter what people might say at your back, no matter how they might have spoken ill of you, you will receive kindness of God that will transform you and grant you everlasting joy in Jesus' name. I am not so particular about riches or wealth now. I'm talking about something that will make you sing a new song. I'm talking of something that will usher you into an unhindered joy of your life. Something that people will see and celebrate you will be done for you in Jesus' name. Amen. Mephibosheth was invited to sit and dine with the king. Ziba had no power to prevent David from showing kindness to him. For Mephibosheth is already settled in heaven. Who is that Ziba of your life and destiny? They will experience their disappointment today and in this month in Jesus' name. The purpose of God came to pass in Mephibosheth's life. He was heir and honor. Are you someone like Ziba who also look down on people? Who is not favorably disposed to people having their same status with them? Do you always wish people to be at your lower level while you continue to be on top? You need to have a change of mind today, because what goes around comes around. Don't know where God may take those people you are looking down on to today. Their time of breakthrough is not known by you, nor do you know God's plan for them. It is possible that those who are on the top today may come down tomorrow. Remember, no condition is permanent in life. I pray for you that as you continue to do the will of God, you will not experience downfall in Jesus' name. Amen. Mephibosheth's heart was troubled when he was brought before the king David, but David reassured him to fear not. He said he will surely show him kindness for Jonathan his father's sake. The word surely in verse 7 of 2 Samuel chapter 9 means it is done. Nothing can change it. It is time. I pray for you today that nothing will change that good thing God has purposed for your life in Jesus' name. Amen. David returned all the property of Mephibosheth's fathers and grandfather that Ziba has been controlling for Mephibosheth, and made Ziba with his 50 sons and 20 servants to start working at reporting to Mephibosheth. What a wonderful God. The Lord remembered Mephibosheth. He received divine help, and the story of his life changed positively. Today, the story of your life will change from good to better, from better to best in Jesus' name. God will lift you up to the extent that those who have been looking down on you will start paying homage to you in Jesus' name. Amen. My dear brethren, Mephibosheth was able to receive divine help because God intervened in his situation. It was not Mephibosheth that fought for himself, but God. God will intervene in your own situation also and position you in your rightful place henceforth in Jesus' name. Amen. God is always open to whosoever come to him. In Psalm 121 verse 2, the Bible says, made us to understand that our help can only come from God, not from man. If the Lord did not minister to David, David would not have remembered the covenant he has made with Jonathan. It is possible that his mind would not go in that direction, and he was so busy with running of his government. It is only God that can turn stony hearts to become flesh and can reverse the irreversible. The word of God in Ezekiel chapter 32 verse 26 we say, and I will take away the stony heart out of your flesh, and I will give you the heart of flesh. It was God that made it possible for David to remember the good deeds of Jonathan, the covenant he had with him, and the need to fulfill the covenant. Pray for you today that God Almighty will fulfill his covenant and all the good he promised concerning you in Jesus' name. Amen. Please let me quickly share with us what can qualify you to experience divine help. What are those things that can qualify you and me to receive divine help? Number one, you must become a child of God. You must give your life to Jesus Christ. Jesus said in John chapter 3 verse 3 that, verily, verily, I say unto you, except a man be born again, he cannot see the kingdom of God. And also in 1 John chapter 3 verse 5, the Bible says, verily, verily, I say unto thee, except a man be born of water and of the Spirit, he cannot enter into the kingdom of God. For you to be opportune to say, Abba, Father, you must have been enlisted as one of his children. The scripture in Romans chapter 8 verse 15 says, for you did not receive a spirit that makes you a slave again to fear, but you receive the spirit of sonship. And number two, the quality is you need to be well positioned. It is true that God is omnipresent and omnipotent, but his desire is to find you in a place fit for your calling and to stand in for you. If you continue to live in a wrong place, you are not rightly positioned. You may not be privileged to receive his blessings. The scriptures in Psalm 1 verse 1 says, blessed is the man that walketh not in the counsel of the ungodly, nor standeth in the the way of the sinner, nor in the seats of discomfort. Every Christian must wash where he walks, stand, and sit. If you are not well positioned, your blessing may pass you by and you may not derive or from the blessing God have for you. And number three, you can receive divine help when you run to the Lord in faith. The faith is the word. The friend of the parasite, man in Mark chapter 2 from verse 1 to 12, carry their friends to Jesus, believing that their friend will be healed. They took the pain of removing part of the roof of the house and let their friend down where Jesus was. In Luke chapter 8 from verse 43 to 48, the woman with the issue of blood ran to Jesus with faith, believing that she would be healed after touching the hem of his garment. Immediately she acted on her faith, touched Jesus' garment. She received divine help and was made whole. Jesus told her in Luke chapter 8 verse 45, "Daughter, be of good comfort. Thy faith has made thee whole. Go in peace." So you need faith to experience divine help. And number four, you can receive divine when you cry out to him. Blind Bartimaeus in Mark chapter 10 from verse 46 to 52 informed that Jesus of Nazareth that was passing cried, saying, "Jesus, thou son of David, have mercy on me." He refused to be intimidated of those who wanted to silence him, who tried to derive him of the healing that he had been praying for and experiencing for years. He continued to cry until he received the healing. My dear brother and sister, never give up when you are facing the challenges of life. Cry unto God in prayer. Go on your knee. Don't lose hope. Don't be tired of praying. He sees you and knows your plight and will not abandon you. You only need to persevere in prayer, and who knows which of your cry will bring solution to your plight. And number five, you can also benefit from divine help through his mercy. In Romans chapter 9 verse 15, Bible says, "For he says to Moses, I will have mercy on whom I will have mercy, and I will have compassion of whom I will have compassion." God has the prerogative to show mercy to whom he pleases without just a person praying or requesting for it. He can decide to bestow mercy on anybody anytime as he will. If he chooses to do this, nobody can question him. Remember, he is merciful. The layman at the pool of Bethesda, who had been there for 38 years, received divine help when God visited the pool. Jesus commanded him in John chapter 5 verse 8 that he should rise and take up his bed and walk. There is no gainsaying that numerous people like him have received this type of grace before. Jesus is still doing the same today. He will do it for you. Is it which you have lost today? Mercy will speak for you and you will receive the desired healing like the man at Bethesda, in Jesus' name. Amen. And number six, you can receive divine help when you delight in and have obedience to God's command. Obedience is the key. Obedience is the key. And in Deuteronomy chapter 28 verse 1, Bible says, "And it shall come to pass, if thou shalt hearken diligently unto the voice of the Lord thy God, to observe and to do all his command, which I commanded thee this day, that the Lord thy God will set thee on high above all the nations of the earth." For you to receive divine help, you also have role to play. You need to listen and follow diligently the voice of God. You have to be obedient to God's command and not act foolishly, thinking you are wiser than God. And the last one, which is number seven, you can receive divine help when you call on him in prayer and fasting. When you call on him in prayer and fasting, if problems seem difficult to solve, you can resolve to pray and fast. If you go for charm and hamlet, they have expiring dates, and those that give you knows what to do to make it dysfunctional. The power of Jesus has no expiring date, and joy awaiting anybody that calls unto him in prayer and fasting. In Esther chapter 4, requested the Jews in Persia to pray and fast to seek for God's intervention. When Haman plotted to destroy the Hebrew race in Persia, the people of Nineveh, in Jonah chapter 3 from verse 5 to 10, prayed and fasted to seek God's face and ask for divine help when he threatens to destroy them totally. Their prayer reached God and repented of the evil. King Hezekiah in 2 Kings chapter 20 from verse 1 to 11 prayed to God after prophet Isaiah told him of his imminent death, and God revealed the death sentence. God is still the same. He has power to avert all the evil that has been written concerning you and your home, if only you will call on him in prayer and fasting. My dear brethren, I pray that this week and this new month you will experience divine help. There shall be open door for you and you will celebrate in Jesus' name. Amen. Don't lose hope. Help is on your way. Let us pray. Almighty God, we thank you that your word is life. Grant us, O Lord, that from henceforth your grace will speak for us. We will be connected to those you have assigned to help us, so that every place on which we set our feet, we will enjoy your blessings and be connected to the right source of our blessing. Lord Jesus, remove from us every distracting agent and spirit, so that our helper will locate us. And this is our prayer in Jesus' name. Amen. And I pray for Nigeria. It shall be well with Nigeria in Jesus' name. Amen. There shall be peace in our country, Nigeria, in the name of Jesus. There shall be peace in Lagos State, in the name of Jesus. And I pray for the sick. Hearing me from the sick bed, the Lord will raise help for you. The Lord will be there for you. The Lord will stand for you. The Lord will heal you. Everything you are taking, the drugs, the water, it will work in your system. And on the sick bed, you will not die there in the name of Jesus. This new month, as we go in this new month, the Lord will go with you. The Lord will be your guide. The Lord will be your succor. You will not die in this month. This month will not see your end. You will see the end of this month. You will see the end of November, even the end of this year. So shall it be. In the name of God the Father, and of the Son, and of the Holy Spirit. Amen.
2: 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Thank you and God bless.

In the beginning was the Word was with God, and the Word was God. The same was in the beginning with God, all things were made by Him, without Him was nothing made that was made. In Him was life, and the life was the light of men, and the light shines in darkness, and darkness comprehended it not. In the name of the Lord Most High, I declare today, Holy Spirit, the hour has come once again. Manifest your power like never before, manifest your grace in the name of Jesus. I declare the raining down of your power in an unusual way this morning for healing, for deliverance, for upliftment in every ramifications of life. In the name of Jesus. In Jesus' mighty name. Amen. Good morning, everyone. Good morning. Let me officially welcome you to Church on Air today right here, Jordan 105.5 FM. Today, the first Sunday in the month of October. So you're welcome. It's going to be another great day. It's going to be another powerful time again today on Church and Air. As usual, we have a number of programs lined up, not different from what you, for the regular listeners, not different, but what is different today is the manifestation of the power of God in an unusual manner, in an unusual form. So let me run through what the program will be like from now till 1 p.m. Yes, it is an extended version again today. So from now to 1 p.m. we'll be starting as usual with Divine Encounter Hour with Reverend Jimmy Lala. Yes, he's right here in the studio, and we can't wait to receive what God has loaded in with for today. Yeah, so we'll be starting with Divine Encounter Hour with Reverend Jimmy Lala from 6:30 to 7. From 7 to 7:30, it will be time for Covenant Practitioners with Apostle Tola Odekilede from 7:30 to 8 a.m. We'll be receiving the ministration of Reverend Dr. Janet Onolapo, the General Overseer of Abundant Life Gospel Church. From 8 to 9, we'll be receiving the ministration of Pastor Chase Opuda. 9 to 10, it will be time for Pastor Davis Momo. 10 to 10:30, yes, I'll be with you on the segment. 10:30 to 11, Apostle Tola Odekilede. 11 to 12, that segment is the Kingdom Transformation Hour with yours truly, Pastor Olumiwa Adelaja. And from 12 to 1, I'll be joined by Apostle Professor George Aladioba and Professor Kate Aladioba. That is the program that is lined up on Church on Air for today, and I'll be signing out by 1 p.m. I'll be your host here then. So it's going to be a great time again today with me right here on Jordan 105.5 FM. My name is Pastor Olumiwa Adelaja. So get ready to be blessed by God abundantly this morning and beyond. So let's go on this break. When I return, you will be hearing the voice of Reverend Jimmy Lala. Good morning once again, and welcome to Church on Air right here on Jordan 105.5 FM.

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3: Our precious Lord, we thank you for this morning. We bless your name because you are the gracious God. You are everything to us. Father, accept our praises, O Lord, in the mighty name of Jesus. Father, you have brought us into another new month, which is the month of October. Father, and this is the first Sunday in the month, O God. Father, we pray. As we prepare to listen to your word, we pray that, Lord, that you speak your word unto us. Meet us at the point of our need, O God. Father, touch every soul today. Father, heal, restore. Father, and let your word have impact, Father, in the life of every listener today, in the mighty name of Jesus. Thank you, blessed Father, because you know you answered. In Jesus' name we pray. Amen. We thank the Lord for this very morning. We glorify God most especially for giving us another Sunday, which is the first one in the month of October, year 2025. I really congratulate you that the Lord God of heaven and earth has given you the grace to mark the celebration of Nigeria independence this year. You know, by October 1 this year, we celebrate another independence year, which is Nigeria is now 66. We thank the Lord. On that day, we saw so many things on the television. We observe how people observe the independence. We thank the Lord most especially for being with us and for giving us the grace to still witness such a wonderful occasion as this on the land of the living. Without taking much of our time, I want us to go to something today which is very, very essential in the life of every man. In the book of John chapter 8. John chapter 8. I want to read verse 31 and 32. Nitorina. Jesu wi fun awon ti o gbagbo pe bi eyin ba duro ninu oro mi nigba na ni eyin o je omo ehin mi ni toto e o si mo otito otito yo si so yin di ominira won da lohun pe iru omo Abraham ni awa je awa ko se iru fun enikeni ri lai iwo a si se wi pe Dio Minera. We thank the Lord for this place where we read. I want us to examine a word this morning. That is freedom. The absolute freedom. We see freedom as something that is very essential in the life of every man. There are people that have been under the apprenticeship of one master or the other. Once people start learning a trade, there is a time that they have set, which is the target. It might be 4 years, it might be 2 years, it might be 3 years. The person goes to learn that thing. And there is a definite time for him to be free. And that is the time they used to say freedom. When that person is learning the trade under that person, the man is not independent. Everything about his life is under that man that he is learning from. If a person is learning a tailoring or bricklayer or carpentry, it will be under a master for a period of time. As at that time, is an apprentice. So when he's staying for his apprenticeship, he's not free. Anything that he wants to do, if he will not come to work, he has to take permission from that master, because he's under that boss. And as long as he's under that man, the man is his lord and his superior. But there is a time that he's targeting, that at the completion of his years of apprenticeship, he will have to take permission to go and prepare for freedom. And on the day of freedom, people will gather in the presence of people. The man will lay his hand upon him. He will pray for him. He will talk about him. They will make merriment. And immediately he blesses him, that man, that boy, is absolutely free from him. He will take whatever he wants to take as his target. And once he's been able to pay that thing, as from that time, he's free. He's no more an apprentice under anybody. He himself is free, and he himself is an authority on that job. And Jesus was talking to people here who are the seed of Abraham. They were Pharisees, and they were asking the Lord Jesus Christ some questions. The questions were technical. When we say verse 31, they put a question to him, and Jesus was trying to explain some things to them. He said, Nitorina, Jesu wi fun awon Jew ti o gbagbo pe bi eyin ba duro ninu oro mi nigba na ni eyin o je omo ehin mi ni toto. The people, Jesus said, until when they stay in his word, they were hearing the word. Many are hearing the word, but they cannot abide in the word. Jesus said, when they hear his word and they abide in that word, that is the thing that can bring something. Then Jesus said in verse 32, "Eyin o si mo otito, otito yo si so yin di ominira." When they know the truth shall set them free. It is when they know the truth. It is only the truth that can set a person free. Many are listening to lies. Many are listening to deceits. Many are listening to things that can, you know, they're listening to doctrine that are itching, you know, and deliberately they peg themselves in that area simply because maybe the person is well aggrandized in that system. Maybe the person is being given one thing or the other. They will do one thing or the other just to tie a person down so that he will not be able to relinquish his post. He will like to be there because all what they are doing is not satisfied with it. But because of the post they gave him, because of the aggrandizement, he will stay there so that he will bear whatever he sees simply because of what he's achieving there. My brothers and sisters, you've been going to the church. Do you know the truth? Have you listened to the truth? Do you do what the minister says? Jesus says it is only when the Jews, when they stay, when they abide in this world, that they can know the truth. And once they know the truth, they will be disciples unto him. Indeed. Let us go to verse 36. Nitorina, bi omo ba so yin di ominera, eyin o di ominera ni toto. Who is the son
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3: Jesus is the Son of God, is to bring the new good news unto mankind. Jesus Christ is the image of the Father, whom we see, whom we are, who came to dwell with us, and he came to leak the secret of heaven.

I was reading about that country. It's a small country. It's in the... It's an island. It's a bit out of Africa. But they still claim to be part of Africa. Do you know the pharmacists, the pharmaceutical companies, they went to that country. They were forced to close down simply because they had no patronage. Talk of any ailment in that country. They have solution to it. They have apps. They have what they use for every ailment. So when the people came, they persuaded them when they were selling tablets, the sister, all what they did in that area, people did not patronize them simply because they had what they were using. And you know, many hospitals were forced to close down there simply because they believe in what they have and the Lord sanctioned it for them. You know, Jesus says, until when people knows the truth, that they could be healed. The Bible says, it is in the word of God that you can have deliverance. It is in the word of God that you can have your healing. It is in the word of God that you can have joy. Joy unlimited. Joy immeasurable. It is the word. Jesus says that when you abide in his word, he says that you should not fornicate and you don't fornicate. He says that you should not steal, you don't steal. He says that you should not dupe anybody and you don't dupe. He says that you should not drink and you don't drink. Once you stay in the truth, once you abide in the truth, once he says he wants you, your presence, don't forsake the fellowship of one another, and you abide in that word. You stay. There is a man in the book of Psalm 119. Psalm 119. Psalm 119. In verse 9, it says, "Ona woni odomokunrin yo fi mu ona re mo nipa kiesi gege bi oro re." In verse 11, it says, "Oro re ni mo pa mo ni aya mi ki emi ko ma ba se si o." How can a young man cleanse his way? How can a young man cleanse his way? How can the way of a young man be cleansed? How can the way of a young man be righteous? How can the way of a man be precious? By taking heed according to thy word. What your word forbids, he forbids it. What your word asks him to do, he does it. What your word says that he should not do, he doesn't do it. What your word says that he should not venture into, he doesn't do it. When you abide in his word, in the word of God, when the word of God guides you, when the word of God is the image of God in your life, when the word of God, when you love the word of God, when you abide in the word of God, there is nothing that you will ask from God that he will not do for you. Jesus says, if you abide in my word, and my word abide in you, you shall ask for whatever you desire, and it shall be done unto you. My brothers and sisters, do you stay in the word of God? Look at the ailment in which you find yourself in. Did you listen to the word of God? Why are you here? Why are you tied up? Why do you go into that sickness? Do you abide in the word of God? Have you not done contrary to what God has instructed you not to do? Have you not gone on your wayward way? Have you not breached the commandment of God? And that is why you find yourself in this situation. Today is another opportunity. If you can abide in that word,

0: What can reorganize your life today? That word is the solution to your life. Why not give your life to Him? Why not give your heart to Him? Why not read that word? Why not discover the truth so that you might be able to receive your freedom? Nigeria got independence just about 66 years ago. Because, and the Bible says, righteousness exalted the nation, but sin is a reproach. The sin that is a reproach is what we hold in a very high esteem. In the country today, public officers are embezzling monies. People that we voted for, they were sharing money irrespective of how people feel. Look, you know, if justice were perverted in our judiciary, there are so many terrible things that we are doing. And that is why, because we are not in the Word of God. And that, you know, how can a person just stay somewhere and you go and commit armed robbery? People that, you know, people who are traveling, you will hold gun and you will say, okay, and, oh yeah, everybody, drop what you have there. You go to places, you loot the houses of people. That is sin. Satan identity number. Many policemen on our checkpoints are extorting people indiscriminately. Is that righteousness? And no wonder. The Bible says righteousness exalted the nation. Are you righteous? Are you exalting the nation? Or you are bringing reproach against the nation? Think about it yourself today, my brothers and sisters. The Lord sent me to you. Why not come to the Word of God? Why not come down? Why not call Jesus into your life? Why not repent from your waywardness? Why not come down to the Lord? Why not surrender so that the time of ease might come upon you? Now, this is the time. I pray that as you listen to the Word of God today, the Lord will touch your heart and a new thing, a new journey we begin in your life.
1: Amen.
0: In the name of the Father, in the name of the Son,
1: amen.
0: In the name of the Holy Spirit.
1: Amen. All right. If you just tuned in or you tuned in at the course of the administration, I will be listening to Reverend Jimmy Lala on Divine Encounter Hour this morning, right here on Jordan 105.5 FM. So let me open the phone lines for maybe just two people. If you want Reverend Jimmy Lala to pray with you, yes, this is the time. Call the studio line, and the studio line to call is 0906000 3352. 0906000 3352. That's for those that want Reverend Jimmy Lala to pray with them over any issue. Before we close this segment and move to the next segment of Church on Air today, the studio line to call once again is 0906000 3352. Hello, good morning to you. Okay, 0906000 3352. Please ensure you turn down the volume of your radio when you call in. Hello, good morning.
2: Hello, good morning. Good morning, sir.
1: Yes, good morning. Your name and where you calling from? Yes. What's your prayer
2: yes,
1: point?
2: Sir. Yes, sir. Sir, please, I want you to pray for me, for my family, for good health and success, and myself. My son is going to enter you tomorrow. That God should grant him favor. That God should grant him favor. Because I've prayed at home for some time now. That God should grant him favor.
1: He has stayed at home for how long?
2: He has stayed at home for almost 2 years late.
1: Okay.
2: After I do this.
0: Is he with you?
2: Yes, sir.
0: It's not with you.
2: It's with me.
0: Lay your hand upon his head.
2: Okay.
0: Everlasting King of Glory, I thank you, Father, for this very hour. I connect my hand with that hand that has been placed upon the head of that guy. I pray that as you go tomorrow, the favor of the Lord goes with you in
1: Amen.
0: The mighty name of Jesus.
1: Amen.
0: You will receive favor in the sight of God and
1: Amen.
0: The sight of man
1: Amen.
0: In the mighty
1: Amen.
0: Name of Jesus.
1: Amen.
0: Everything
1: Amen.
0: That they are going to do there will favor you.
1: Amen.
0: The environment
2: Amen.
0: Will favor you.
1: Amen.
0: The day will favor you.
1: Amen.
0: The exam will favor you.
1: Amen.
0: In the name
1: Amen.
0: Of Jesus Christ.
1: Amen.
0: Thank you, Father, because I know you've answered.
1: Thank you, Lord.
0: I pray for the whole family. I pray that you receive freedom.
1: Amen. Amen.
0: In the mighty name of Jesus.
1: Amen.
0: The divine visitation is yours.
1: Amen.
0: And prosperity is yours.
1: Amen.
0: In the mighty name of Jesus.
1: Amen.
0: Thank you, Father, because I know that it is done.
1: Thank you, Lord.
0: In Jesus' name, we pray.
1: Amen. Okay, one more call. 0906000352. So one more call before we close this segment. Hello, good morning to you.
3: Good morning, sir.
1: Yes, good morning. Your name, where are you calling from?
3: Okay, I'm Sister Mercy. I called last time, say I sick. I cannot stand up. I cannot walk. And if I sleep, I used to dream dead people. People that die. Even my family that die, I used to see them in a dream.
1: Okay.
0: Because you listen to the word of God today, sister, are you ready to follow the truth?
3: Yes,
0: it's only the truth that can set you free. Because of this, your confession today, I call upon the Lord God of heaven and earth to reign supreme in your life. In the mighty name of Jesus. Every negative dream, I rub every negative dream, I terminate it today in your life. In the mighty name of Jesus. I pray for the vision of heaven. I pray for the vision of edification. I pray for the vision of life that the Lord God of heaven and earth will place it before you.
1: Amen.
0: In the mighty name of Jesus Christ.
1: Amen.
0: Every negative dream, I cancel it for you.
1: Amen.
0: In the mighty name of Jesus.
1: Mm.
0: Let the new journey begin in your life. In the mighty name of Jesus Christ.
1: Amen.
0: You will live. You will not die.
1: Amen.
0: In the name of Jesus.
1: Amen.
0: And I pray, be lifted up from that ailment, whatever it is,
1: Amen.
0: In the mighty name of Jesus Christ.
1: Amen.
0: Receive the touch of God.
1: Amen.
0: And let a new journey begin.
1: Amen.
0: In the mighty name of Jesus Christ.
1: Amen.
0: Thank you, Father, because I know that it is done. In Jesus' name, I pray.
1: Amen, amen, and amen. All right, that's it on the segment. Before I give out your number, sir, please go ahead with the announcements.
0: Thank you very much, sir. I hope you receive the touch of God with this broadcast. If the Lord has said something unto you, if the Lord God of heaven and earth has touched your heart, and you want to do anything to help this ministry, our account number is 0020683810. Let me say it again. 0020683810. The account, the name is Lala Moses Olujimi, and our bank is Access Bank. The Lord bless you as you do so.
1: Amen.
0: I thank the Lord for those that are listening and they are responding. The blessing of God will never cease in your life.
1: Amen.
0: In the mighty name of Jesus.
1: Amen.
0: And you will never experience better yesterday as you journey in life.
1: Amen.
0: In the mighty name of Jesus Christ.
1: Amen.
0: Thank you. Happy Sunday.
1: All right. For those that want to reach out to Reverend Jimmy Lala for prayer, for counseling, you can do that via this number. 0803-051-0613. I think the number again is 0803-051-0613. All right, so I'll go on this break. When I return, you'll be hearing the voice of Apostle Tola Olukelede, who is also right here in the studio on the Covenant Practitioner segment of Church on Air. So this is the Church on Air right here on Jordan 105.5 FM. Yes, I'm your regular host, Pastor Olumuyiwa Adelaja. So let's go on this break. By the time we return, you'll be listening to Covenant Practitioners with Apostle Tola Olukelede.

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2: You are welcome to the Covenant Practitioners. This program is brought to you by Tola Olukilede International Ministry with the host pastor, Dr. Tola Olukilede, the Apostle of Covenant Practice. This program will be a teaching and enlightening program to show the people, both believers and unbelievers, what the covenant is all about, and to draw people to the understanding of the covenant from the Word of God, which is the Bible. The purpose of this program is to therefore raise an army of covenant practitioners or covenant givers who love to promote His kingdom and will also be determined to change the course of their destinies for good to the glory of God. The covenant is all about obeying God's instruction. It is about doing business with God. It is about showing love to God. It is about walking with God in true holiness, trust, and faithfulness. Heal the World Movement and Tola Olukilede International Ministry is for the poor that want to be rich, is for the people that want to be raised, is for the givers that love to sow seeds to the life of others, is for the rich that want to be richer so they can do exploits in God's kingdom, is for the saints that want to enter into a covenant of peace, prosperity, and power with God, is for those that want to know more of God practically. It is not about religion, denomination, titles held in the church or society. It is about the way of God. It is practical. So we can say it is practical Christianity and not church Christianity. It is the way Christ preached and lived by example. Dr. Olukilede is the living example of the covenant. God ordained and anointed him to teach the world everything about it. It is his calling. It is his ministry. And God has given him the grace and opportunity to talk to you today. We shall be having different topics per Sunday that will touch every aspect of life, from career to business, to calling, to marriage, and to ministry. Sit down and relax, but ask the Holy Spirit to sit with you as we enjoy the power in the Word of God by revelations together. You are welcome.
3: You are welcome in the name of Jesus the Christ. I want to thank God for those of you that are hearing me this morning. God has purposed you to hear today's word, and I pray that in it you will find deliverance for your soul in the name of Jesus. I want to thank God that He also made us to see a new month, the month of October. So I want to wish everybody happy new month. As you all know that this year is gradually coming to an end. We have entered to the last quarter of the year. But my prayer is this, that everything God has packaged for you for 2026, you will not miss them in Jesus' name. You will not be put to shame. The power of God will work in your life in the name of Jesus. You will not serve God for nothing in the name of Jesus. So I pray that God will give you more faith to be able to wait until you receive your own blessings in Jesus' name. Let us pray. Father, we thank you again for bringing us here. This morning, Daddy, come and speak to us. Come and give us a more enlightenment about Heal the World Movement and Tola Olukilede Ministry International. Everything that have covered our eyes, Holy Spirit, come and remove them. Come and give us that grace to know more so that we can walk in the path of righteousness. And so shall it be, because we have prayed in Jesus' name. Amen. So I will continue my enlightenment on the ministry, because I've been preaching on the radio. Many of you doesn't know me. Many of you have not attended my program once. Many thought that it's a church. But like I said last Sunday, Heal the World Movement is a non-denominational Christian love movement. We are people of power, purpose, and prosperity. It's a ministry for all Christians and people who are on a purposeful mission to their world. In Heal the World Movement, we have a mission to the world, and our mission has become our purpose, of which we are pursuing every day. And I say we are to raise financial giants that will promote the kingdom of God. Okay, that is why we talk about covenant practice. Actually, the covenant practice we are talking about was the mandate that God gave to us to trade covenant secrets of God, to raise prosperous families and people for kingdom exploit. The purpose of man in this world is just to promote his kingdom. Everything God has given to you and me is to promote his kingdom. It is why we are not using those things rightly that those things diminish. Whatever you give does not diminish. Everything you give keep on increasing. But many of us, when we are blessed, we forget God completely. We face our own life. It is the clothes, the shoe, the places, the car that we want that we'll be pursuing. But God blesses us, me and you, so that we can promote his kingdom. So he, the World Movement and Toyo Lukelele Ministry, tends to bring all this understanding to the life of the people. Let me tell you one thing. God has not created anybody to be poor. God does not delight in people to be poor. But he said in his word, he said, the poor shall not cease in the land. Why? Because God knows that there are some people who will not follow, who will disobey, who will act on their own, who will not follow God's instruction. And so, they keep on multiplying. And today, we can see that the poor are multiplying in the land simply because they fail to heed to the word of God, to the correction of God, to the commandment of God. God did not create anybody to be poor. Similarly, God has not created you and me to be sick. In fact, there is no sickness in God. Since Christ said, by my stripes you were healed. You were healed before you were sick. So there is no sickness in God. And so you cannot find it. But today, what happens? A lot of people are dying of sickness and disease. Incurable disease. How did they get to the life of these people? Because they disobey. Because they refuse to follow instruction. Because they refuse to do the covenant. And that is why God has laid upon our heart to ensure that we preach it, we talk it, we teach it, we impart it upon the people. At times, we even force the people to do it. So it's for their own benefit, because everything you have in this world, you are not going to go with them. You will leave them behind. And somebody else that have not know, who do not know how you gather those wealth, will be the one to enjoy it. My prayer today is that you will not plant for any other person to eat. You will not build for another person to inhabit in the name of Jesus. So we are doing, God is helping us to do great works, and then all these things I'm telling you involved that we practically teach people and nations to understand how to trade the covenant secret of God to become prosperous and powerful for the kingdom exploit. So our mission also includes winning souls into the kingdom of God through Jesus Love You Crusade, and then also going to the nations to heal the sick world and the sick government of nations and their leaders and people. This is what we have been doing for the past, from since 1997, as God will help us. And last Sunday I made mention to you that to carry out this mission, we do the following among others. We teach people the covenant of Satan and harvest. We teach and trade the truth of the word of God. We are to show people how to love practically. We are to explore the reasons why God commanded these people to be a giver. While you have been listening to me, you know that all my messages center on this. We are to show to the world the true purpose of blessing. Yes, we are to promote God's original intention for instituting marriage. Marriage has been what God established himself, but the world has turned it to something else. Okay? The world has turned marriages to competition between husband and wife. The world has changed the concept of marriage completely. And that's why there's troubles at home. There is troubles between husband and wife. But God sent us our mission to correct all those things. And to the glory of God today, from the beginning when I started my ministry, and for those who join me, we have never have anyone in the ministry divorcing his wife or her husband. God has helped us by the knowledge of the word and through obedience to the word to keep our marriage, and we enjoy honeymoon. And we always tell ourselves, honeymoon is forever. It's not for just a specific time. We are to teach our young ones and singles the secret that makes for purposeful living, and how they can actualize their desire to be better than their fathers. Today's youth have problems. Today's youth, when you gather them together, over 85-90% of them are not planning, are not taking steps to be better than their fathers. No. They just believe, this is it's my condition, it's my predicament. It's not like that. But we teach our young ones who comes for our conferences how to live a better life such that they could be better than their fathers. So number 8, we are to organize citywide crusade called Jesus Love You Crusade in all nations toward winning souls of the people. I will also hold conferences every second Saturday of the month. Okay, the next one is coming up this coming Saturday, the 10th of October, and you are welcome. I want you to attend. Make it a compulsory task for you to attend. And the last one I said last Sunday is that we are not a church. So Heed the World Movement is Antolo Lukledi Ministries International. It's where for people who want to be raised. It's for the giver that love to sow seed to the life of others. It is for the poor that want to be rich by the practice of the covenant. It is for the rich that want to be richer so that they can do exploits in God's kingdom. The saints that want to enter into a covenant of peace, prosperity, and power with God. And also, it is for those that want to know more of God practically, not theoretically, not theologically, not the one you know only when you go to church. You have to experience God practically in your life. And when you express God practically in your life, it will show. Everybody will know it. No, Christianity and God is not something you hide. No, the moment it is working in your life, you become a testimony. You have testimony in the name of Jesus. So, we are not a church. We are not called to be a church in Nigeria, but to complement the effort of the church by reaching out to the families and the needy, to the glory of God, the Father, and our Lord Jesus Christ. We are to complement the effort of the church in teaching the people the word. We are to complement the effort of the church in making the people to know everything about marriage, everything about sex, everything that the church may find it too religious to talk about. We are to complement the effort of the church. Today, ignorance is killing the church. Ignorance is killing members of the church. Because there are some things they should know, but they were not taught. So when you join our ministry, you'll be taught all those things. Because that is what God sent us to do. And it is part of trading the covenant secret to raise prosperous family. Like last Sunday, I said, why are you trading secret? The God secret that you know will make anybody that know that secret to be very great. So when you are trading the covenant that you know, of which we have exposed to you, you will surely become great. Number 2, it is targeted to make our Christianity result-oriented and purposeful. Like I said, when you are a member of our ministry and you are practicing the covenant, your Christianity will be result-oriented. You will have something to show. Not that you go to church and yet you are owing your landlord. Not that you are going to church and then you pray, your prayers are not answered. Not that you are going to church and you look pitiful and wretched. No, our God is not a poor God. So, not that you are going to church and poverty is your second name. You will have something to show. Not that you are going to church and you have become a beggar. It will show. No, serving God pays. It will show in your life. Now, but see, God is committed to defend covenant practitioners. Okay, according to Psalm 20, verse 1 to 3, Isaiah 50:10, Malachi 3:10. God is committed to defend covenant practitioners. When you are covenant practitioners, God will defend you. God will help you. God will fight for you. I can't imagine anybody ganging up against me now. They will die before the day break. okay? And I've experienced it several times. Because God is committed to
4: www.jordan1.
3: Defend covenant practitioners, the seed of love, the seed of help to others that we are doing because of the covenant. We always speak for us. So when we are traveling, we don't pray and fast because we are traveling. Because all we need to do is to declare it, that we are going home and we are coming back very shortly. So we decree, and it is so. Because the word of God says, which I decree a thing on the earth, shall be done in the heaven. And so we decree. And so, because God is always there to send his angel to a camp around us, he will allow evil to befall us. Why? Because we are like Abraham, obeying God, doing the covenant, and practicing it. So God is committed to our defense. He's committed to our life. God has vowed to make sure that nothing evil touches us. So that's why most of the time when we encounter death, we have miraculously escaped. When armed robbers challenge us, they are the one that fear and they will run away. So that is because of the covenant. Okay? The covenant too, number three, provide opportunity to have a covenant walk with God. That's why we keep on teaching. Covenant practitioners. Covenant practitioners. So are you one of them? So this morning we still have our mission stated. Number one, to raise couples worldwide, to prove the power and the glory of God in partnership as God originally ordained marriage to be. Okay, marriage is to prove the power of God and the glory of God in partnership. He said two are better than one. Okay, that it is not good for a man to be alone. God has a reason for saying that in the book of Genesis 22:18 and Ecclesiastes 4:9-12. Okay, he has a reason. He knows what he's saying. It's not like you and me. Okay, but the moment you marry, your life must change. The moment I got married, everything about my life changes. And since then, I've not had a better last year. So marriage, we are proving to the world that marriage is sweet. But when you disobey, you are doing what you are not supposed to do. You are beating your wife. You are shouting on your children. You can't see the blessing of God. It is not possible. So we teach the people how to understand marriage and keep to its commandment. Number two, to reach out to the orphans and the less privileged by providing scholarship and other necessary assistance to them and making them have a sense of belonging to the kingdom. That's what God has sent us to do. Over the years, we have been a blessing to the orphans and the less privileged, and we have been providing scholarship. That is help to others. Help to others in the covenant. Number three, to be a blessing to the helpless, most especially the widows and the aged. That is what we are doing. Number four, that's our mission, to put a stop to the plague of marital divorce and separation by applying the healing balm, which is the word of God. Marriages today are terrible. Even in the church, you will see husband and wife who come to church here, they will still divorce. You see them. A lot of husband and wife are living like friends or like roommates or in their homes. Okay? At times they scarcely greet each other. At times the wife does not know where the husband is going. The husband does not know. It's because of ignorance. So we in Heat War Movement at all look like the ministry. God has positioned us to make sure that we put a stop to this plague. Number five, to liberate the dying world from all plagues of affliction, poverty, sorrow, through adequate application of the word of God, and search into the secret and deep things of God by exploring covenant opportunities. Every solution to every man's problem is in the word of God. And so we take our time to look for this in the world and teach the people. Okay, number six, to heal all form of bitterness among the people of the world by expressing our love through giving and practical love. We teach the people. It's part of our mission to heal all form of bitterness. Bitterness does not exist in our heart. We can easily forgive. We teach ourselves how to forgive in advance. We teach ourselves how to forgive and forget about bitterness. But when you fail to forgive, you have enhanced that your prayers will not be answered. And so for you to have the opportunity of getting your prayers answered, you must get rid of bitterness, you must get rid of unforgiveness. These are the things we teach the people. We are to build a nation and a world where God will be focus of all people. That's what we are doing during our teachings. Then number eight, to become blessed by being a blessing to others through the operation of covenant of seed time and harvest. Now, well, you want to be blessed indeed by God, according to Genesis 8:22, Job 39:4-17, Malachi 3:10-12, Deuteronomy 8:18, Jeremiah 33:25-26. If you really want to be blessed, it is through the covenant practice. So we teach people how they can operate in the covenant for their prosperity. Let me tell you, everybody who apply the covenant practice to their life in my ministry are blessed. We are not beggars. We don't need to cajole or beg people before we do anything. Okay? We are not beggars, because God is true to his word. He did it for Jacob. He's also doing it for us, to the glory of his name. He did it for Abraham. He's also doing it for us. The Bible says in the book of Genesis 26, he said that seed time and harvest will never cease. Seed time and harvest will never cease. And let me read it to you. So why the earth remaineth, as long as this earth remaineth, seed time and harvest, cold and heat, summer and winter, day and night shall not cease. So when you sow a seed, you must expect an harvest. Afala ojo tojoba tila awala dodon. As long as we keep on sowing seed, what am I saying? Except the sun refuse to break, except the money refuse to come, as long as there is morning and night, we will always get rich, because our harvest is sure. The day you wake up from your bed and you see that you are in the morning, then you should be sure that your harvest will surely come, because seed time and harvest will never cease. And the last one, okay, which is number nine, is that to prove to the world that God can truly bless anyone that walk with him in the covenant. God will truly bless anyone that walk with him in the covenant. So what is our target of people that we're actually looking for? They are the divorces and separated couples. If you have divorced or you are separated, we want you. The orphans, the widows, the aged, the youth, and the underage. These are the people that God has sent us to. The men and the women. These are the people. And you that is hearing me today, you are among them. So you kindly join and then become part of the force that will become an army of covenant practitioners. Now we have 12 covenant pillars. Number one is obedient to the covenant, obedient to the covenant. Number two, practice of seed time and harvest covenant. That's our pillars. We practice the seed time and harvest covenant. We are obedient to the covenant. Number three, we love people. We practice love. Number four, we practice purity. Okay, we practice purity. Number five, we teach
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3: Practice forgiveness. Number six, we are faithful in marriage. We teach how you can be faithful in your marriage. Because faithfulness in marriage will bring you to a new level of glory. So we teach faithfulness in marriage. It's one of our covenant pillars. Number seven is purposeful living. That you live for a purpose. That just not living your life anyhow. You live for a purpose. Purposeful living. Number eight, absolute faith in God. We teach ourselves how to have absolute faith. Not to trust any man. Not to trust in your riches. Not to trust in your power. Not to trust in people that you know. But only trust in God. Have absolute faith in God. Number nine, you trust in his word. You trust in his word. The word of God is sure. It doesn't fail if you can believe. You see, the Bible says that all things are possible for God. And to them that believe his word, all things are possible. Number 10, we talk about peace. because peace is very fine. Number is very germane if you want to make progress. Number 11, personal development. You cannot just stay somewhere and expect miracle to happen. You must develop yourself personally. I went to school. I came back after the graduation. I went back for my MBA. I went back for my another master's. Currently now I'm doing my PhD. Personal development. Not only in that area, you must also develop yourself in areas of your career. Okay, we teach that. It is one of our covenant pillars. Don't just sit down there and expect the miracles to happen. Also, we talk about working hands. So we have our membership is open to all who believe and want to share in the vision with a desire to be prosperous, live in dominion, and have a crisis marital life through Jesus the Christ. The price that you need to pay is just willing desire to make sacrifice in love to God and your fellow human beings. Membership is open to all, regardless of your age, your religion, or tribe. Okay, and then we also have the group for women. We call it Women of Grace and Virtue International. So for purely for women to train and to teach themselves how to live happily in their homes, take care of their husband, take care of their children. These are the things. We also have our Covenant Discovery Conference every second Saturday of the month. Like I said, the next one is coming this October 10. I want you to join us. It starts always at 10 a.m. And also, we also have Jesus Love You Crusade. So when God gives us the mandate to go and organize crusade, we can go to any state, we can go to any nation. It has been happening since we started this project. So I pray today that God will enlighten your ears to know. When you know, you check out of the ignorance, because my people perish for lack of knowledge. My people perish for lack of knowledge. Therefore, I want to invite you, number one, for our next program, which is coming this Saturday. It's going to be the last CDC for the year. Okay? By November 19 to 21, we'll be doing our International Covenant Believers Convention, which bring out everybody as a member together, and for those who are overseas. We have close to 15 chapters overseas in Africa and in Asia. So people will be coming from those areas, those who can afford the ticketing. Okay, those who cannot afford, they will join us online. But a lot of them has indicated that they are coming. So I'm specially inviting you for this 3 days event, starting on Thursday, Friday, and Saturday. Prepare yourself to attend November 19, 20, and 21. Prepare yourself to attend this convention. There's nothing you can compare to it. Just make up your mind that you are coming to have a change of level by the word of God. Knowledge is sweet. When you are knowledgeable, then you can do exploit. So that's the reason we organize these conferences and this convention, for people to know and to be able to do what they know, so that their life and their destiny can change. From next Sunday, I will start playing the jingle for that convention. So I pray this morning, God will bless you. Amen. God will increase you the more.
5: Amen.
3: Grace of God will be upon you.
5: Amen.
3: And your life will never become a disappointment.
5: Amen.
3: In Jesus' wonderful name.
5: Amen. Amen. Amen and amen. All right. If you tune in the course of the administration, we've been listening to Apostle Dr. Tola Olukilede. And if you want to get across to him for more information, maybe concerning the forthcoming conference or concerning any of the information you've read so far, yes, you can always reach out to Apostle Tola Olukilede on 0803-304-9194. I take the number again, 0803-304-9194. 94. All right, so you can also listen to, I will be playing one another message of his between 10:30 and 11 a.m. this morning, between 10:30 and 11 a.m. So you can also be part of that. And next week again from 7 to 7:30. It's still your channel right here on Jordan 105.5 FM. Yo, I'm your regular host Olumuyiwa Adelaja. We'll go on this break, and by the time we return, we'll be connecting with Abundant Life Gospel Church, that is Reverend Dr. Jeanette Onolapo from Abundant Life Gospel Church, for their part of the ministration for today. 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
1: All right, thank you so much for keeping it locked right here on Jordan 105.5 FM. Yes, it's still Church on Air, and I believe you've been enjoying God. I already have on standby God's servant, Reverend Mike Shomoye, representing Reverend Dr. Janet on All Up, or the General Overseer of Abundant Life Gospel Church. Today again, right here on the segment on Church on Air. Yes, Reverend Dr. Janet on All Up, of course, is out there too on another administration, and she's ably represented by Reverend Mike Shomoye. So without wasting further time, get ready to be blessed in the word again on this segment of Church on Air. I present to you Reverend Mike Shomoye, the resident pastor of Abundant Life Gospel Church headquarters. Good morning, sir. You're live on air.

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work testimony. Praise the Lord. Praise the living Jesus. I want to greet you again today and welcome you to this broadcast. I'm representing my mother in the Lord, Reverend Dr. Jenny Tayo Nolapo, who will be with us by next week, God willing. And I am continuing on the word of God that we have been studying, which is talking about living godly lives in these perilous times. We are in that perilous times already, and we have been reading 2 Timothy chapter 3 from verse 1, and we have been looking at it. We have been on verse 2 today, and I started that last week by telling you that perilous times mean dangerous times, tough times, and one of the behaviors that will happen in perilous times that people will be self-centered, and then we also saw that people will be lovers of money. And we say that on the fact that people will also be proud, boasters, and proud, which means pride within the author of the thing. And we have established the fact today that pride is not of God. The Bible says God resists the proud. The number one enemy of a proud person is God. And that's dangerous. Because if it is the enemy, if it is man that fights you, God will deliver you. If it is God that is fighting you, guess what? Who is going to deliver you? The best thing is to live a life of humility. Don't be boastful. Don't be boastful. The Bible says there is nothing that you have that you have not been given. You must realize that. I think I was speaking last scripture. I think 1 Corinthians chapter 4, verse 6, verse 9. There is nothing that you have that you have not been given. So if you have been given, why are you boasting as if you have not been given? Boasting does not make sense. It's not because you are better. 1 Corinthians chapter 1, 2 Corinthians 1, 26, it is for you know your calling that not many wise after the flesh, not many strong as God chose, you know, but God has chosen the foolish things of this world to confirm the wise. The weak things of this world to confound the strong. The base things, the things that are despised, they are the one God has chosen. The things that are not, God has chosen to put to naught the things that are. So you are nothing. You are nothing. God just chose you by mercy. Jeremiah chapter 9, verse 23, that we read, he said, let him that is wise not to boast in his wisdom. Let him that is rich not to boast in his riches. Let them boast in this very thing.

0: is the one who made me. I have not made myself. Many of us have lost hope until God found you. Now that God found you and showed you mercy, you began to boast as if you made your, you are the one that made yourself. It has strength of the end times, and we will not be a victim of that. So let's be humble, and let's not be proud. Proud is forgetting your source. Proud is being disobedient to God because you feel you have now arrived. So people are humble then before blessing comes. And when blessing comes, even the pastor can't talk to them again. Pride has entered them. And by the way, pride goes before a fall, and a haughty spirit before destruction. You will not be destroyed. Another thing that we have seen about the end time, this period of time, is loss of family values. People will become disobedient to parents. They become unthankful. They become unholy. These are the signs of the end time. Lack of respect is the end thing today. People don't have respect for anybody again. You see young people talking to adults, people that are old enough to be their parents. Yes, maybe from the family too, because it is, because they say charity begins at home, from home, like it said in English. Parents should know their good characters to their children. Don't just tell them what to do. Show them what to do. Relationship between husband and wife goes a long way to determine how the child lives. The way you live with your wife is the way your son will live with his own wife in the future. It's the way your daughter will live with her own husband in the future. So I pray the Lord will help us and save us from these perils of the last days in the name of Jesus Christ. These are the things we have seen today, and we trust God that we'll be warned and we'll be wary of these thoughts so that our life can be godly, can glorify God even in these perilous times in the name of Jesus Christ. Our mother will not be with us next week, and she will continue from there until we have seen every one of this challenge to end time. Praise the Lord. The Lord bless you.
1: Amen, amen, and amen. All right, this is Church on Air right here on Jordan 105.5 FM. If you just tuned in, my name is Olumuyiwa Adelaja, and we've been listening to Reverend Mike Shomoye from Abundant Life Gospel Church, representing Reverend Dr. Janet Onolapo. I believe you've been blessed by that ministration on humility, how to develop humility, so that and much more importantly, to pass it down the generations, because there is a generation that is rising now, and the word of God remains the same. It has nothing to do with what you want or you believe in. So in order not to be a victim of the word, you better abide by the word. All right, so please, so go ahead with the announcement, sir.
0: You cannot do this by yourself. You need to be born again. You need to receive the Spirit of God in you that will enable you. I remember before I gave my life, I struggled on many behaviors that I felt I could do on my own. And it was so tough until I gave my life to Christ. Maybe you are already going through some of the things mentioned. Oh, the thing, wherever you are, I like you to say after me. Amen. I pray for every one of us that have prayed that prayer. See Reverend Dr. Janet Ayonolapo, General Overseer, Isiwa, Metallurgical Sunday, 7:30, if you are back there by, to match the power cut of Mari, if you are back there 7:30. If you are back there, 8:00, and you see English service, ma bẹ̀rẹ̀ ní 9 o'clock. 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
1: Hallelujah. All right, so that's it. You heard the information and everything about Abundant Life Gospel Church. All right, so you can also join this broadcast again next Sunday. Abundant Life Gospel Church will always be on air from 7:30 a.m. to 8 a.m. right here on Jordan 105.5 FM. Yes, Church on Air continues after this time. I thank you so much, sir. May the Lord continue to bless you abundantly. All right, so let's go on those break. I will be right back with you.
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4: You are listening to Church on Air with

Our scripture says, if not for the mercies of the Lord, we would have been consumed. Only the mercies of the Lord. Because even if you think it's your self-righteousness, yeah, your self-righteousness is like a filthy rag. Well, and why is that? You know, one of the some years ago, I was meditating when the scripture says, even our righteousness is like a filthy rag before God. I'm like, yeah, what should that be? That is why it's always good to meditate on the word of God. Now, let me make you understand that whatever you think, some of us, you think you are, for instance, if you don't have weakness as a man, if you don't have weakness with maybe women, you think you are strong, you think, I'm this and that and that. But what of other areas? Sometimes you will see people that exhibit envy, some exhibit bitterness, some they exhibit malice. There are a lot of ways, because you have strength in one way, you think, no, I'm not like that, just like the Pharisee, I'm not like this. But by the time you check, well, you have your own deficiencies too. So that is why don't even try to form self-righteousness before God. Me, I'm holy. Me, I'm better than this. This person may have a weakness here and you have strength there. But trust me, if we check well, you have your own weakness too. That is why the scriptures make it very clear. Judge not. Judge not. Not me. Thank God. Me, I don't lie. Me, I don't do this and I don't do that. But somehow, in your spirit, you are always wishing somebody evil. You are always wishing somebody dead. You are always, you know. So that is why the best place to hide is under the mercy of God. And if you see people that are still struggling with one act, one thing in one area, in one way or the other, it is not for you to feel you're better. Yes, you know. So the mercy of the Lord is the great umbrella that we should all leverage on, and that is the safest place to be, not self-righteousness. So scripture says, if not for the mercies of the Lord, it is not I'm good in this, no, I'm good in that, I'm obedient to this, I'm obedient to that, I'm very good in this way. Hey, trust me, you have your weakness as long as you remain in flesh. So that is why the greatest place to hide is under mercies of God. This is the Church Channel right here on Jordan 105.5 FM. I am your regular host, Pastor Olumoyiwa Adelaja. All right, a quick announcement here. If you're talented in music, you're very good in music, yes, we are a ministry, and our organization is in collaboration with a record label to promote great talent, to promote talent now is in the area of music. Others are in the pipeline. So if you're very good in musically, and not necessarily gospel alone, but it has to be good lyrics. Of course, we will not promote anything that is vulgar or anything like that. But if you know you're good, not necessarily gospel alone, in Afrobeat, yes, our organization is in collaboration with a record label to train and record songs for people and for promotion. Yes, you will get trained by the best of hands in the music industry in this country. You get trained is a 8 weeks project. After the training, you also get the opportunity to record two songs, yes, and you get the visibility, the promotion on different platforms, including on radio, and all these things comes with just a token of registration of 30,000 naira. Yes, like I said, that is just to make sure that only serious people get on board. So if you know you're very talented musically, you can write song, you can sing, or even if you don't know how to write, that is the essence of the training, because we are they've lined up some of the best trainer in the music industry to train people that are talented. Yes, so if you're in that category or you know somebody in that category, for just a registration fee of 30,000 naira, you will be trained for 8 weeks. You'll be trained. You also have the opportunity to record two of your songs produced absolutely free of charge after the registration. Then you get the promotion, even including radio and other promotion. Yes, we collaborate in the area of the promotion and revealing the gift of talent. For people that know me, that have been listening, we are very passionate about destinies, and whatever we can do to allow destiny to speak in whatever way, we will always do that. So take advantage of this. For those that are talented musically and you don't even know where to start, or maybe the underserved
our community that you don't know where to start, this is a great opportunity. So all you need to do is to send your name via SMS or via WhatsApp. Once you send your name as a registration, yes, we'll forward it to the appropriate people and they will contact you and to be part of the movement. You never can tell where this will take you, because God answers prayers of blessing through opportunities, and this is one of it. So if you're interested or you know somebody that is interested in what I just mentioned, yes, you just send your name via WhatsApp or via SMS to us on this number 0703 331 2729. I take the number again, 0703 331 2729. Once your name is sent and via WhatsApp or via SMS, but make sure there is a WhatsApp line that can be, you can be reached on WhatsApp, then you will be contacted and you take it off from there. All right, this is Church Channel right here on Jordan 105.5 FM. So what we'll do now is, okay, let's just go on this break. After that, we'll connect with Pastor Ache Sopuda from King's Word International Church for his ministration. Then after that, I will be back with you. But before we join Pastor Ache Sopuda, let's just go on this short break. Behold,

Glory to God. Let's get right into it. You're welcome. We'll be looking at seven major things. Seven major things about missional living. Seven major things about missional living. All right. These are some things that we have said before. We're just putting them together. Seven major things about missional living. The first point we have emphasized is that you are saved and sent. You were saved and sent. Your salvation experience did not end at the point where you received Jesus as Lord and Savior. After that, you were also sent. Jesus said, I have called, as the Father sent me, so send I you. As the Father sent me, so send I you. Glory to God. So, the same way that God the Father sent Jesus is the same way that Jesus has sent us as well. So, we are sent. We are not just saved, we are sent. Hallelujah. That was John chapter 20 and verse 21. In 2 Corinthians chapter 5 and verse 20, the Bible talks about how that we are ambassadors for Christ, that God was in Christ reconciling the world to himself and has given to us the ministry or the word of reconciliation, the message of reconciliation, the ministry of reconciliation has been given to us. Hallelujah. So God was in Christ reconciling the world to himself, and that ministry has been given to us. Hallelujah. So not only were you saved, you were also sent to reconcile the world unto God. Hallelujah. So you can put your hand on your chest wherever you are and remind yourself, say it with boldness, I'm a sent one. I am sent. Hallelujah. Yes, I am a man on a mission sent by God. Praise God forevermore. We looked at John chapter 1 and verse 6. It says, there was a man sent from God. His name was John. I dare say there was a man sent from God. His name was Oluwatobi. There was a man sent from God. His name was Chinedu. There was a man sent from God. His name was Hassan. There was a man sent from God. His name was Ekenedirichuku. Hallelujah. Yeah. Whatever your name is, praise God forevermore. You are sent by God. You are sent by God. That's why your salvation experience did not end when you confessed Jesus as Lord and Savior. That would have been the perfect time to take you to heaven. At that point where you say, Jesus, I receive you as my Lord and Savior, that would have been the best time to take you to heaven and just leave the contamination in this world. For God to have left you here, it suggests that there is a mission that he has, that he wants you to fulfill here. And we have scriptures to back up that assumption. So we know it's not just an assumption, it's the truth. There is a mission that God wants you to accomplish on the earth. God wants to, through you, save others. God wants to save you. And he wants to, through you, save others. Let me quickly remind us of this truth, all right, that we've learned from, you know, before, how that God, when God picks one person, all right, it's for God to select one person, it, you know, basically means that he has rejected the other people around him. But that rejection is not supposed to be final. As a matter of fact, God picks a certain person, and the expectation of heaven is that God will, through that person that he picked, reach the others. So if there is a crowd of people
and God wants to save them, he typically will select one person and give that person a salvation experience. And the expectation is that through that person, he will reach everybody else. When Jesus got to the woman at the well in John chapter 4, all right, he spoke with that woman. That woman had an encounter with Jesus, and she brought the whole city to him. That's basically God's plan for and through your life. He doesn't only want to save you, he wants to save others through you. So, key point number one, you are saved and you are sent. Praise God. The second key point that we have stated, you know, all month long is the fact that your placement is intentional. You must start from where you are. God made no mistakes in where he placed you presently. It was not a mistake. It was not by chance. It was intentional. God was intentional in placing you where he has presently placed you. Your placement is intentional, and you must start that your missional journey or your missional lifestyle, your missional assignment from that place where you are. Acts chapter 1 and verse 8 talks about the disciples being witnesses, first of all in Jerusalem, and then in Judea, then in Samaria, and then to the uttermost parts of the earth. They were to start their assignment in their Jerusalem, their immediate environment. So your immediate environment is your first and your foremost mission field. Whoa. Where is your immediate environment, geographically speaking? Where is your immediate environment, occupationally speaking? Where is your immediate environment, relationally speaking? Where is your immediate environment, academically speaking? What are and who are the people surrounding you? Hallelujah. Yeah. Geographically, in the place that you live and all that, who are the people surrounding you? Occupationally, in the place that you work, or in the with the people that you interact with in your, you know, occupation. Hallelujah. Yeah, that's your Jerusalem. Okay. Relationally, the people related to you, your family, your friends, your siblings. Hallelujah. You start from there. Praise God. Your social network in the world that we live in today is also very important. The people that view your status, the people that like your posts, how are you reaching out to them? What is it that you are even posting? I come in peace. Praise God forevermore. Yeah, you want to ensure that what it is you're putting out there is something that can touch the hearts of the people that are, you know, in your space. Hallelujah. Start there. Don't say, when the time comes, I'll go on mission to Kuwait or something like that. The person that has not started living a missional life in his immediate environment is not going to change to become an exceptional evangelist overnight just because there was a change in location. So start where you are. Start with what you have. Start with the relationships. Start with, you know, living a life, all right, that touches those people around you. The third key point that we've emphasized so far is identity before activity. Embrace the identity of what God calls you. Embrace the identity of what God has called you. Hallelujah. Yeah, you must embrace your identity. You see, sometimes your day-to-day experiences seem to be out of line or out of touch with your, you know, true identity in Christ Jesus. And so sometimes there is that struggle, all right, between accepting and embracing your true identity in Christ Jesus
and your present everyday realities. That's why heaven is challenging us. Embrace the identity. Embrace the identity that God, has for you. See yourself the way that God sees you. Embrace that identity. God sees you, just in case you've forgotten, let me remind you of one or two. God sees you as his righteousness. We are the righteousness of God in Christ Jesus. 2 Corinthians 5:21. God sees you as his righteousness. Embrace that identity. God sees you as his son. Hallelujah. The Bible says he has sent the spirit of his son into our hearts, crying, Abba, Father. We are children of God. We are sons of God. God sees you as his son. Behold, what manner of love the Father has given unto us, that we should be called the sons of God. Hallelujah. Yeah. You are God's child. See yourself that way. God is your father. See him that way. God is responsible for you. The father of a child, at the end of the day, is the one that takes responsibility for the pregnancy. Yeah. Praise God forevermore. Yeah. So God is your father means God took responsibility for your pregnancy. God has taken responsibility for you, for your life. Praise God forevermore. Hallelujah. God is responsible for you. See yourself as his son. Embrace that identity. See yourself as God's heir. The Bible says, and if sons, then heirs of God and joint heirs with Christ. See yourself, embrace that identity as an heir of God, as a joint heir with Christ Jesus. That means you own the world. Jesus is called the heir of the world in Hebrews chapter 1. And if you are a joint heir with Christ Jesus, it means you own the world just like Jesus does. Hallelujah. Yeah, the Bible says the promise to Abraham that he will be heir of the world was not to him and his natural descendants, but to him and to one Christ. Hallelujah. Praise God forevermore. Yeah. So you are the heir of the world. Embrace that identity. Somebody saying, Pastor, heir of the world, can you never chop finish? See yourself the way God sees you. That's the point we're making. Embrace the identity that God has shown you in his word. Hallelujah. Yeah. So you are God's righteousness. You are God's child. You are God's heir. You have abundance because God is your father. God is your source. And you are joint heirs with him. All right. Yeah. Embrace that identity. You are an overcomer. You are more than a conqueror. Embrace that identity. You are a victor. You are a champion. 1 John 5:4. Whatsoever is born of God overcomes the world. That's your identity. Embrace it. Hallelujah. This is the victory that overcomes the world, even our faith. 1 John 4:4. You are of God, little children, and you have overcome them. Because you are of God, you have overcome. Somebody say, because I am of God, I have overcome. I have overcome the world and the evil in the world and the systems of the world because I am of God. Praise God forevermore. Yeah. So embrace that identity. That's your identity. Praise God forevermore. Yeah. You have authority. You are rulers on this earth. That's your identity. Embrace it. And in line with what we're saying, 2 Corinthians 5:20 calls us ambassadors for Christ. You are an ambassador. That's your identity. Embrace it. Accept it. Hold on to it. That is who you are. Hallelujah. That is who you are. That's your identity. Embrace it. Say to yourself, put your hand on your chest. Say boldly, I am an ambassador of Christ. Hallelujah. I am an ambassador. Praise God forevermore. Yeah.
That's who you are. Embrace that identity. That means when I speak for him. Hallelujah. That means when I come in his name. That means when I do things, I'm not doing it in my own authority. I am doing it in his authority. I embrace my identity as an ambassador for Christ Jesus. Hallelujah. Yeah. See yourself as who God calls you. You know, let me find that particular scripture where Paul called himself an ambassador in chains. Very powerful verse of scripture. All right. And we're given a reminder, all right, not to allow our present situations or circumstances cause us to, you know, not cause us not to embrace the identity that we have in Christ Jesus. He called himself an ambassador in chains. On a regular day, an ambassador should not be chained. Do you know that an ambassador cannot be tried in another country if he commits a crime? No, they will send him back to his nation, and it is in his nation that they will try him if there's a need to try him. So the U.S. ambassador in Nigeria cannot be tried in Nigeria for a crime. He cannot be arrested in Nigeria for doing anything wrong. Glory to God. So what's the point? Ordinarily speaking, an ambassador should not be in chains. All right. However, Paul was in chains. Yet he refused to allow his situation cloud his vision or his, you know, sense or consciousness of his identity in Christ Jesus. So what's the point we're making? Embrace the identity that God has for you. See yourself the way God sees you. Praise God forevermore. Hallelujah. Yeah. Glory to God. As an ambassador, you are authorized to carry the gospel. That's the next point. We'll probably call that the fourth point. You are authorized. You are authorized to carry the gospel of reconciliation. You are authorized. That tells us two key things to bring out. All right. The first key thought to bring out from the fact that we are authorized to carry the gospel is that nobody else will preach this gospel. We are the ones that will. We are the ones that should. We are the ones that can. Hallelujah. Yeah. This gospel is our responsibility. The preaching and proclamation of this gospel is our responsibility. We are the ones that have been authorized. We are the ones that have been given that responsibility. Hallelujah. Yeah. The second key point there is the fact that we have been given not just the responsibility, but the authority that backs it up. Listen, responsibility will not work if there is no authority backup. We cannot give the president of Nigeria the responsibility of leading the nation without backing him with the authority to do so. Hallelujah. If he's going to lead our nation, he must have the authority. That's why he's called president and commander-in-chief of our armed forces. Are we seeing this? Yeah. So not only is he given the responsibility of presiding over our nation, he's also given the authority to command our armed forces. Are we seeing this? Yeah. So the responsibility to preach the gospel is backed up with the authority to do so as well. You are authorized to proclaim this gospel. It's a responsibility that you must embrace on one hand, and there is an authority that backs it up that you must understand, wield,
and walk in. Praise God forevermore. Yeah. So moving on from there, the next, which we'll probably call the fifth point. All right. So we said number one, you are saved and sent. Hallelujah. This is another reminder today. Number two, your placement is intentional. You must start from where you are. Point number three is that identity comes before activity. You must embrace the identity that God has given you. You must see yourself the way God sees you. Hallelujah. And in the line of what we're talking about, God sees you as his ambassador. You must embrace that identity. Praise God. All right. And then the fourth point we have stressed is that you are authorized to represent or carry out this gospel. And we said that means we have been given the responsibility to preach it. Nobody else will. And we have the backing of God's authority on us as we proclaim and preach this gospel. Praise God forevermore. Hallelujah. Yeah. So, picking it from there, the fifth point that we have stressed, all right, in this series is talking about character. Hallelujah. Yeah. We said, you know, we make the king visible. Hallelujah. We make the king visible. And how do we do that? By our character. Now, in talking about character, all right, we first stressed the place of love. A key part of our nature and character, that means way of life, is love. We are love beings. You are a lover at heart. If you are in Christ Jesus, you are a lover. The real you on the inside is a lover. Romans chapter 5 verse 5 says the love of God has been shed abroad in our hearts by the Holy Spirit. God's love, God's capacity and ability to love has been shed abroad in your own heart by the Holy Spirit. You have God's ability, praise God, to love. You are a lover at heart. Your true nature is the nature of love. Hallelujah. Love is the distinguishing mark of the believer. That's how we can truly know or distinguish between one believer and somebody else who is not. A new commandment I give you, Jesus said, that you love one another. Praise God. By this shall men know that you are my disciples, when you have love one for another. You see that? Yeah. So that character is centrally, first of all, a character of love. You are a love being. Walk in love. Walk in love. Walk in love. Live the love life. Love forgives freely. Love forgives easily. Stop being that malfunctioning Christian that is holding on to hurt and grudges and things like that. That's not how you were designed to function. How would you feel if we buy kerosene and pour it into the engine of your car? You'll be furious. Why? Because the car was not designed to run on kerosene. You are malfunctioning whenever you are walking in unforgiveness and bitterness and jealousy and all those things. That's not your nature. Stand up and be true to who you really are. You are a love being. You have a love nature. Forgiveness is easy for you. Hallelujah. Yeah. You are not self-seeking. You are not selfish. That's not love. That's not your nature. Woo.
That lifestyle of, you know, only and always thinking about yourself, what is in it for me, you know, and stuff like that. That's not how we were created to live. We are lovers. We are love beings. Making sacrifices for others is the order of the day. That's how we live. That's our lifestyle. Praise God. Yeah. Keeping record of wrongs. That's not the love life. That's not the love nature. Hallelujah. Glory to God. I think it was earlier today that I was sharing, and I said, you know, somebody, I quoted somebody. They said, preach the gospel and if necessary, use words. Preach the gospel and if necessary, use words. In other words, our lives, and that's bringing me actually to the next point. Our lives, our very lives, are actually supposed to be preaching this gospel. People should meet Jesus, first of all, by meeting us and meeting him in us, seeing Jesus in us, in the way we live our lives. Praise God. Hallelujah. Yeah, so still talking about character, all right? The point, number one bedrock of that character is love, okay? Another important part of character is integrity. Integrity. The word integrity from the word integer means one, being the same, not being two-faced, not being, you know, double-faced, not being like this today, like that tomorrow, not changing, no, being one, being the same, sticking with, you know, whatever it is you stand for, that's integrity. Glory to God. Yeah. God taught me three things about a person of integrity. He said, number one, a person of integrity does the right thing. Do the right thing. You're a person of integrity. He taught me, number two, a person of integrity speaks the truth. Tells the truth. He doesn't tell lies. So speak the truth. Tell the truth. Don't be a liar. Be a person of integrity. And then number three, a person of integrity keeps his word. Keeps his word. No matter what he will, so that he might and can keep his word. A man of integrity does the right thing. A man of integrity tells the truth. A man of integrity keeps his word. Hallelujah. Yeah. So talking about character, embrace the character that embodies the message. There is a character, there is a manner of life that embodies the message of the gospel that you are preaching. And the Bible is very big, very big. The Bible emphasizes a lot on us living our lives in a certain way, all right, that, you know, that agrees with the message that we've been called to preach. Glory to God. And we said that character is on one hand a character of love, that character is on the other hand a character of integrity. Point number six, hallelujah, point number six, do this as a part of your everyday life. Hallelujah. Yes, this, that's why, you know, it has to be your character, it has to be your way of life, all right? Your everyday life is the first message of the gospel that the world wants to hear. Your everyday life. Somebody described integrity as who you are when nobody is watching. Who you are when nobody is watching. Let your everyday life preach the gospel. Let your everyday life reflect the character and nature of Jesus that you profess. Hallelujah. In your everyday life, in the way you do things on a regular, on a day-to-day. Hallelujah. Yeah. And then the seventh point, which we've been emphasizing, all right, is the point of faithfulness. Remain faithful. Remain faithful. Hallelujah. Keep standing, keep enduring, keep abiding, and keep receiving. Hallelujah. The reward for standing in faith. Hallelujah.
Be faithful. Be faithful. Be faithful. Hallelujah. Kingdom success is measured by faithful obedience that is sustained until the assignment is complete. Faithful obedience that is sustained until the assignment is complete. Be faithful. Be faithful. Keep at it. Stay with it. Stay with it. It's not enough to be this kind of person, all right, on day one. Faithfulness, consistency is required. Hallelujah. Your life will not be as forceful and as pungent as it should be if there is no faithfulness, if there is no constancy, if there is no keeping at it. Praise God. So be faithful. Be faithful. Be faithful. Praise God forevermore. Hallelujah. Your ultimate responsibility is to remain faithful until the King is seen. Your ultimate responsibility is to remain faithful until the King

for us to be faithful, all right, until Jesus is glorified, until King Jesus is seen, until all men, hallelujah, have seen Jesus and have responded to his call. In 1 Corinthians chapter 4, verse 2, he says, it is required in stewards that a man be found faithful. That a man be found faithful. Hallelujah. We've been taught repeatedly three things about faithfulness from the life of a steward. Three things about faithfulness from the life of a steward. It is required in stewards that a man be faithful. What is it that is required of a steward that teaches us about faithfulness? What is required of a steward? Number one, a steward is supposed to know the master's will. You must know what the master wants you to do. You cannot be guessing about it. Hallelujah. Number two, a steward is supposed or is expected to do the master's will. So you know, this is what my master wants. I am a steward. All right. And you don't just know it and write it down somewhere in your book and move on. No, you do it. That's a faithful steward. A faithful steward is one that knows what his master wants, has learnt it. A faithful steward is one that does what his master wants. Hallelujah. And then point number three, a faithful steward is one who keeps doing what the master's will is. It's not enough to know it. It's not enough to do it once. You must keep at it. You must not get weary in doing good, in doing the will of your master. Our ultimate responsibility is to remain faithful. Hallelujah. Scripture says repeatedly, he that endures till the end will be saved. He that endures till the end. He that endures till the end. Hallelujah. So heaven is not the homecoming of those that started the race but dropped out halfway. It's the homecoming of those that endure till the end. So really and truly, it's not how you start that matters. It's not how the middle is that matters. It is the end. Ecclesiastes 8 and verse 7, I believe it is, says, better is the end of a thing than the beginning thereof. That's the scriptural stance. Hallelujah. It's not enough to start. You must endure until the end. That's faithfulness. Praise God forevermore. Yeah. So we must learn to be faithful. We must learn to constantly endure and to keep at it until we come to the end of what our Father has in store for us. Praise God forevermore. We've been called to live a missional life. We've been called to live a missional life. And a missional life is not necessarily a life, you know, in a mission field in one far distant land somewhere. A missional life is a life that is devoted and committed to God's kingdom mission, hallelujah, of ensuring that all men are saved and coming to the knowledge of the truth. You have a part to play in that assignment. Not only were you saved, you were sent, hallelujah, and you can begin in your present placement to serve the purpose of God. You must embrace your identity in Christ Jesus as you do this, and remember that this gospel of reconciliation, you have been given its responsibility, and you have been backed up with his authority. And then remember that your character must reinforce the message. Your character must reinforce the message that you proclaim. And then your everyday life is your primary field of assignment. Your everyday life. Hallelujah. Yeah. And then we said point number seven, your ultimate responsibility is to remain faithful until the King is seen. My prayer for you today is that you will stand your ground, you will be faithful to the call, you will stand before Jesus eventually, and you will hear him say, well

become good and faithful servant in Jesus' precious name. Amen, amen, and amen. Praise God forevermore. Hallelujah.

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I hope somebody is singing and dancing over there, and of course let them know, because we are not ashamed of the gospel of Christ. Nah, we are very proud of our heritage in Christ, because in Christ alone our hope is found, and he has never disappointed us. I know he will never do. Yes, if you just tuned in, good morning and welcome to Church Channel right here on Jordan 105.5 FM. And if you've been part of the broadcast since morning, alright, you're welcome back. We are just listening to Pastor Chase Opuda from Kings Road International Church. My name is Olumuyiwa Adelaja. So we'll proceed to receive the ministration of Pastor David's Momo any moment from now. And by 10, I will be back with you on Church on Air.

0: welcome you to another broadcast of School of the Spirit on radio. Amen. I believe you are going to have a great time in the Word of God today. Hallelujah. Let's say a word of prayer together. Our Father, we thank you for this beautiful morning. We thank you for all of our listeners that are tuning in to this broadcast to be blessed. Thank you, Lord, for yokes that will be broken off people, bondages lifted off people. Thank you for what you do by your Spirit. We trust you for the unusual this morning. We thank you, Heavenly Father, in the name of Jesus Christ. I ask for utterance to speak your word as I ought to. Thank you, Lord Jesus. In Jesus Christ's name, we pray. Amen. Hallelujah. Glory to Jesus. We want to thank God for another privilege to be broadcasting again this morning. This morning, by the grace of God, we are going to be looking into something very important from the Word of God. I want to share with us this morning what I've titled Confession and the Courtroom of Heaven. Praise God. The Confession and the Courtroom of Heaven. Praise God. You see, it's very, very important that we all understand the place of our words. In recent time, I begin to notice that a lot of believers are not even careful of their words anymore. People don't care. They care less of what they say with their mouth. Right? They speak as the words speak. Alright? And you see, when you do that, you are destroying your own life. You know, a person can actually destroy his own life. You can actually make your prayer life worthless. You understand? And so you get to see people who say they pray and then they don't get to see any result of their prayers. They do all kinds of things, you know, when believers are doing that, and then they don't get to see results, you know, because they themselves are the ones destroying their own life. They are destroying their own results. Praise Jesus. And you must understand that. Let's go into the scriptures this morning to see for ourselves what the Word of God says. I want to stick to the place of confession and, you know, and the courtroom of heaven. Amen. In the book of 1 John chapter 2, can we look at 1 John chapter 2? And verse 1, he says, my little children, these things write I unto you, that you sin not. Then he says, if any man sin, we have an advocate with the Father, Jesus Christ the righteous. We have an advocate. We have an advocate with the Father. Alright? Now, in this text that we just read, alright, the scripture tells us that Jesus is our advocate. Praise God. Jesus is our advocate. And you see, that word advocate, alright, is simply another word for lawyer. Or what you refer to as a barrister. Or what you refer to as your defense attorney. Or defense lawyer. Do you understand what I'm saying? Now, this is this is somebody that you employ, all right, to defend you in court. And the good thing about this is that Jesus is already our advocate. And you see, when the word advocate is used, I want you to know that there is a legal system in place when that word is used. That word advocate is not a word that is carelessly used, except there is a form of, you know, legal system in place. I don't know if you understand what I'm saying. If there is no form of legal system in place, that word is usually not used. So when you see that word used, when it calls Jesus our advocate, it means that there is a legal system in place that you need to understand. Are we together? Let's go on with that. Praise Jesus. So I said that word, all right, it means a lawyer. Praise God. All right, it means an advocate. It means somebody that is like a defense attorney for you. Praise God. Amen. And the Bible already told us that he is our advocate. So Jesus is our advocate. And I need you to understand something very, very important. If Jesus is our advocate, all right, then it means that there is actually a system, a justice system or a court system in place for him to be our advocate. Are you listening to this? Now I'm going to show you a scripture in the book of Psalm 89 and verse 14. The Bible tells us justice and judgment, all right, are the habitation of thy throne. Did you see that? Justice and judgment are the habitation of thy throne. You see that? He says, mercy and truth shall go before thy face. You see that? So it means that there is actually a justice system in place. He says, justice and judgment are what? Are the habitation of thy throne. So God is, the habitation of God's throne is justice and judgment. So for there to be judgment, there has to be a court system. Please understand what I'm saying this morning. There has to be a court system that will warrant justice and then that will warrant judgment. Are you getting this? And now the Bible is telling us that Jesus is our advocate, meaning there is a justice system in place where God is identified to be the justice. The Bible says justice and judgment are the habitation of his throne. And then Jesus is our advocate. Do you understand that? So obviously there is a justice system in place. There is a court system in place. Pay attention. I'm going somewhere. Hallelujah. So we do not just have a defense attorney, all right, in this courtroom that we are trying to describe, all right, that we are trying to spell out in the course of this teaching. We don't just have a defense attorney. We don't just have a lawyer, all right, who is to defend us, or an advocate. The Bible also told us that there is a prosecutor. Hey, Jesus. Hallelujah. Now I'm going to show you something as well. From we have a very aggressive accuser who is very aggressive. The Bible tells us in the book of Revelation, chapter 12 and verse 10, all right, it says, the accuser of our brethren. He calls Satan the accuser of our brethren. So there is actually, if there is a court system, I mean, for there to be a court system, there has to be an accuser or a persecutor or prosecutor. Then there has to be a defender, that is a lawyer, and then there has to be you, praise God. Do you understand? Who is being accused? Do you understand? Now I want you to understand, we have established that there has to be a court system in place. If there is an advocate, the Bible tells us that there's an advocate. The Bible also told us that justice and judgment are, so there is judgment, there is justice at the habitation of your throne. And then we also told that there is an accuser of the brethren, a prosecutor. Praise God. Do you understand that? So if all these things are complete, it means that there is a court system. Are you listening to this? It means that there is a court system. Now, this is very important. This is very, very important. All right. So like I said, we do not just have a defense attorney in this courtroom. All right. We also have a very aggressive accuser or prosecutor. Praise God. But here's the thing. You must understand that the prosecutor has no independent power to enforce, all right, a penalty on a believer under the new covenant. Satan cannot see. Every accusation of Satan is just an accusation. He cannot enforce judgment. Are you listening to this? Pay attention. Why? Because of what Christ has done. Forever, everything. See, what Christ has done, we forever speak. That which Christ has done. Many of us don't know what it means that he went to that cross. He was buried. He died. He was buried. And then he resurrected. You don't know that. See, that sacrifice of Christ completely changed the way God looked at humanity forever. That sacrifice of Christ completely changed the way Satan will address humans forever. I'm telling you. Are you listening to this? That sacrifice of Christ completely changed the way, you know, God will relate with man and the way Satan will relate with those who come to Christ. Are you listening to this? So now pay attention to this. So I'm saying that the prosecutor, all right, has no independent power to enforce a penalty on a believer under the new covenant. Because Jesus already paid the debts. So the prosecutor legal files, all right, are completely empty. He does not have anything against you. Bible says, "Who shall bring a charge against God's elect?" Are you listening to this? So Satan cannot bring a charge against you. He cannot call you unrighteous. He cannot call you unrighteous. He cannot call you a sinner. He cannot say that you are sick. Satan cannot say that you are sick. Satan cannot say that you are going to die. He can't say it. He can't bring any of those things against you. He cannot make you. Are you listening to this? He can't enforce anything against the child of God because of what Christ did. Because Jesus paid the debt, complete debt. He paid the ultimate debt for your life. So that you can live a life of victory. So that you can live a life of triumph. You can constantly win in life. He paid the complete debt for your life. Isn't that awesome? Glory to Jesus. Hallelujah. Now, very important what we are looking at this morning. So how does he now win against your life? How does Satan now, how is it that with all these things we have said, with all these things we have listed that Jesus has done and has made it impossible for Satan to do anything against a child of God, how is it possible that Satan still wins against a child of God? How is that even possible? How is it possible that Satan can still afflict a child of God? How is it possible that Satan can still make things to happen in the life of a child of God? Are we together? How is it possible that Satan can still maltreat the life of a child? How is it possible that the child of God can be prayed for and he will still lose his healing? Are you listening to this? How is it possible that that which God has blessed you with, Satan can still take it from you? Hello? Are you listening to this? How is it possible that Satan can still enter into your home and steal your marriage, steal your children? Steal? Are you listening to this? How is it possible that Satan can still do any of those things? Are we together? How is it possible that Satan can still steal your salvation? Hello? How is it possible that Satan can still lead you astray and take you away from God? This is the one thing. Please pay attention to this. Alright? He wins by getting the average believer, alright, to take sides with him. You find out that's how Satan wins in this war. How Satan wins in this war is that he has to get you to witness against yourself. He has to get you to witness in his favor. That's how he does it. Are we together? Now, pay attention because I'm going to unfold this. You're going to see it all through scriptures. Praise God. So, Satan will drop an accusation into your thoughts, hoping you will accept it, speak it, and then you will help him to sign it. Are you getting this? You see, Satan has no power of his own self. Jesus stripped him of every ability he has. What he has currently is called tricks. So Satan has tricks. That's why the Bible says, "We are not ignorant of the devices of the devil." So what Satan has are devices. Do you understand? Schemes, tricks. Those are the things he has. And what does he do with those tricks? He tricks you into taking side with him. Don't forget, we are looking at confession and the courtroom system. Are we together? This is very, very important. You see, if you understand this, you will be careful about the things you say. You wake up every morning to make declaration about yourself, because you will know how far those words can go. Are you listening to this? Glory to Jesus. So whenever the adversaries, all right, start to win a legal battle against the child of God, you will always try to move that the trial, all right, into the realm of the flesh. Satan always wants to get you into the realm of the flesh. I'm not saying you're not going to have trouble in this world. The Bible, Jesus said, in this world you are going to have trouble. Are you getting this? He says you are going to have trouble. In other words, the challenges will rise up. Things will come up. You understand? The different challenges will show up. But you are expected to win those challenges. Are you listening to what I'm saying? You are expected to win in those challenges. Every challenge that shows up in your life, you are expected to win in that challenge. You know why? Because Jesus already won the ultimate victory. And so we are not trying to get God to win. We are standing on the victory of Jesus, all right, to take our victory. We are standing upon what Christ has done to enforce the victory of Christ. Are you listening to this? That's what we do. Praise Jesus. All right. So, to win the case and evict sickness from your territory, for example, all right, you must learn the strict operational rule of heaven's courtroom. And what is that rule? We walk by faith, not by sight. We don't walk by faith. I mean, we don't walk by sight. We walk by faith. We walk by faith, not by sight. 2 Corinthians chapter 5 and verse 7. We walk by faith, not by sensory perception. The way we walk is not by our sensory perception. We don't walk by what we see. We don't allow what we see, what we hear, what we smell, what we taste. We don't allow these things to overrule our spiritual senses. Are you getting what I'm saying? You see, when Satan wants to win you in life, he gets you into the realm of what? Of the flesh. Because that is where he is. He is Lord in that realm. He is a master in that realm. God is a master in the realm of the spirit. It is in the realm of the spirit that we are supposed to master, that we are supposed to be masters. Are you getting this? That is where we win. We win in the realm of the spirit, not in the flesh. The Bible says the arm of flesh will fail you. Do you understand? So Satan knows that there is nothing good in the flesh. So, and that's where he wants to take you. He wants you to observe things. So the average believer begins to observe. And that's what Satan wants you to do. He wants you to look at yourself and say, oh, but a pastor has prayed for me and I'm not healed. I've been praying for this, my business, and there's nothing that's forthcoming. I mean, this child that is supposed to be doing well in school is still not doing well. I don't think God has answered my prayer. I don't think God is answering my prayer. Are you listening to this? What are you basing all those conclusions on? You are basing them on what? On observation. And that is where Satan wants you to be. He wants you to live in that realm of observation, where you are constantly looking at things to decide. Where you are looking at your bank account to decide whether you are going to obey God or not. Where you are constantly looking at your body to decide whether you are truly healed. Are you listening to this? Glory to Jesus. Everything that Christ has made provision for is already available to us. The Bible says God has blessed us with all spiritual blessings in heavenly place in Christ Jesus. He already did. He's not going to. Are you listening to this? God has already blessed us. We are already blessed. So where did we get that notion from? All right, that we are not blessed. Where do you get the idea from that you are under a curse? Where do you get the idea from? All of these things are things that Satan begins to put in your mind. It begins to empower you. It begins to make you see it. He said, don't you know this means you are like this. This means you are this. This means. So he's pointing those things to you, and you are looking at them. You are observing. Look at what the scripture says. I'd like you to see something. In the book of Jonah, chapter 2 and verse 8. Jonah, look at what it says. It says, they that observe lying vanities forsake their own mercy. They that observe lying vanities. In other words, everything that is in the flesh realm is the lying vanity. Are you listening to this? Including your bank account that looks very big and fat. I'm saying that it is a lying vanity. Yes. Oh, you've not seen people that were rich and then they became poor. You did not send them. You don't know that somebody can be rich and then he becomes poor. Your confidence is in your bank account. You are not serious. You are not serious yet. Are you listening to this? You are looking at your body. Oh, you think you've not seen people that were very healthy and then the next day they went to the hospital and they were told, look, your health is the most terrible. You've not seen such people. Are you listening to this? So you cannot base your life on what you see. You cannot base your life. You cannot base your conclusion on what you can see. Are you listening to what I'm saying? You cannot base your... Please listen to this. Because, you see, when we teach on this thing, some people feel, oh, if you are a child of God, if you are a Christian, that means you have to throw away your brain. That's not what we are saying. But you see, you must understand that these are the mechanics of the spirit. These are the things that are peculiar. These are the things that are... Look at this. These are the things that you ought to understand as a child of God. The Bible says without faith, it is impossible to please God. This is how we walk by faith. One important element and ingredient in walking by faith is to understand that your confession has to match what God's word says. Are you getting what I'm saying? It means agreeing with God. It means agreeing with God. You are not agreeing with your adversary. Don't forget we are using the court system to understand this. So the average believer concludes that he does not have money because his bank account is red. He concludes that he is sick because he feels symptoms. He concludes that his children are not brilliant because they come back with their results are not good. And then he begins to talk like that. He begins to speak everywhere, begins to complain to his to who knows who. Are you listening to this? And the truth is that some people have actually gotten into bigger trouble than they can handle because they couldn't control their mouth. They tell everybody their problem. And some people have the opinion that, oh, you have to just keep telling people your problem. You don't know who will give you the solution. That's not true. As a child of God, you must understand that every matter that you commit to God in the place of prayer, in exercising faith over that matter, it requires that you should maintain your confession. And that confession, we are going to get into it in depth. Praise Jesus. Are we together? Glory to Jesus. So the Bible says,
1: Your favorite tunes are just the
0: case. In Jonah chapter 2 and verse 8, he says, they that observe lying vanities, he says, they forsake their own mercy. If a person keeps observing lying vanities, he says, he's going to forsake his own mercy. Are you listening to this? What you are seeing, what you are looking at, what you are imagining consistently, ultimately becomes what you become. I'm serious. That's the truth. Are you aware the scripture says that God is able to do exceeding abundantly above all that you ask?
1: Week away. Jordan FM. Listen now and shut up.
0: Imagine. Did you see that word there? It says God is above all that you ask. Or in the rest, your imagination is a key thing. Are you listening to this? Key thing. You know, you conclude those things in your mind. This prayer did not work. Oh, nothing happened. Oh, nothing is happening. Oh, all those funny negative things that you put yourself into. And then you wonder why nothing is happening. The reason is because you talk like that. Some people, they finish praying right now, and then the next minute, they are talking bad. Are you listening to this? They are talking all kinds of terrible things and they expect answer to come for that prayer. It doesn't work that way. The realm of the spirit is an organized realm. Are you listening to this? The realm of the spirit is an organized realm. You cannot sit down and be complaining over your children and then be expecting that the prayer you are praying over them will work. It doesn't work like that. Your mouth has to go in the way of your prayer. Your confession has to go in the way of your prayer. The way you talk has to go in the way that you pray. Are you listening to this? You must learn it, and you must be intentional about it. You must learn it and be intentional about it. I'm not going to talk negative. I'm not going to talk what is not consistent with the will of God for my life. I refuse to forsake my own mercy. Hallelujah. The Bible says, they that observe lying vanity, they forsake their own mercy. Wow. Praise Jesus. Glory to Jesus. Am I talking to somebody this morning? Very, very important, these things we look at. Hallelujah. Now, when you go to the book of Hebrews chapter 3 and verse 1, can we look at that? Hebrews chapter 3 and verse 1. It says, wherefore, holy brethren, notice how he calls these guys holy brethren. How? Are you saying that there's nobody among them that has committed sin that day? Or that would have done something wrong? Is that what you are saying? Because you can, how do you write to a whole church? I mean, this is, are you getting this? Praise God. We know that there are all kinds of people that attend churches. But then you write to these guys and then you call them holy brethren. Huh. That means he's not speaking to them based on what they have done. He's speaking to them based on how Christ sees them. Are you listening to this? Now pay attention. He says, wherefore, holy brethren, partakers of the what? Of the heavenly calling. Wow. He says, consider the apostle and the high priest of our what? Of our confession. Praise God. The word used is profession. Jesus Christ. That word profession is also the word homologia. Praise God. Notice Jesus is called the high priest of our profession here. Another word for it is confession. That word profession is confession. In other words, what you profess. I'm a child of God. Do you understand? That's your profession. Praise God. So he says, he's the high priest of our profession. High priest of our profession. Praise God. Or confession. Now, if you look up that word in the original Greek text, all right, that word is the word homologia. All right. And it is a direct legal term. Praise God. It's a legal term, all right, that literally means to say the same thing or to speak in absolute agreement with another. To say the same thing or to speak in absolute agreement with another. So who are you? Don't forget, we said it is a what? We said it is a legal term. That word homologia is a legal term. Can you listen to this? So you can see all the legalities involved in this old thing that we have been talking about since. Are you getting this? Alright. Now, let me say this. When you get a lawyer to defend you in court, the first thing the lawyer will tell you, or one of the things the lawyer will tell you is this. Say, I am not guilty. When they ask you, are you guilty as charged? The first thing you are supposed to say is, I'm not guilty. The moment you say you are not guilty, praise God, all right, it means that there is a case. I don't know if you understand that. Praise God. So when a highly capable defense attorney, for example, all right, takes on a criminal case, one of the first thing they will instruct their client to do, all right, is to enter a plea of not guilty. Praise God. Now, that lawyer knows that entering a guilty plea, all right, automatically terminates the trial. In other words, there's no trial. There's no need to try the person. Once the person says, I am guilty, that means there is no need to try the person. Do you understand? Praise God. It automatically terminates the trial, forfeits your rights, and allow the penalty, all right, to be executed. Immediately is executed. Do you understand? So the person enters into court and he says, oh,
1: chill with the boys for entrepreneur
2: value. Innovation radio has never been this exciting.
0: Lawyer says you should say the lawyer said you should say you are not guilty, but something is wise feels but I actually did it too. How can the lawyer now tell me that I should say I'm not guilty? I did it now. Am I not guilty like that? Well, I'm guilty, but I did it, all right, but and he's trying to make his point, but the law is forgetting that the lawyer is a professional. The reason why he tells you that you should say that I'm not guilty is so that you can be able to have a trial, so that you can be tried under the law. Are you getting this? So that you will not forfeit your rights, so that you will not forfeit your rights and then suddenly allow a penalty to be executed. You will not. Are you listening to what I'm saying? Praise Jesus. So to win the case, all right, you have to be smart enough to trust your lawyer or your barrister or your defense attorney. All right, you need to be to trust the person enough. And then give your plea the way he tells you to give it. Are you listening to this? See, that is the same thing that applies in the realm of the spirit. Jesus is called our advocate. Are you listening to this? Isaiah 53 told us that who has believed our report? Who has believed our report? So the report of the Lord is what he gives to you. Are you getting this? He was wounded for our transgression, bruised for our iniquity. The chastisement of our peace was upon him, and by his wounds we are healed. That is the testimony of Jesus. And he has given you that testimony to also say the same thing. Are you getting this? So many of us don't know that when we are faced with a situation, indirectly we are in a court system. Every word we begin to say at that time, they are registered in the court. That's Satan trying to get those words from us so that we can agree with him and he can present it. I said, this person is supposed to continue suffering like this. This is it. He does not believe that Jesus actually died for what he said he died for. He does not believe that his sins have been taken. He does not believe that he is a righteous person. There are people who are suffering from untold hardship today. And the reason is because of what they constantly confess. That will amaze you to know. They are constantly taking side with the adversary. Are you getting what I'm saying? They are constantly taking side with the adversary. And so Satan is winning in that war. Praise Jesus. I came here this morning to tell somebody. Now once you understand this, it's better you even keep short. Are you listening to this? It's better you keep short. God is never too late. God is never too late. Praise Jesus. He's always faithful. And so when you are speaking, anytime you speak, you have to understand that you are in a court system. Satan is taking attention, he's taking note of everything that you say. And they are going to use it against you. Because if Jesus is your advocate, you ought to be taking side with him. Regardless of what you feel, regardless of what you think, he told you to say that you are healed. He told you to say that you are the righteousness of God. You are not saying you are the righteousness of God because you feel righteous. You are saying you are the righteousness of God because God's word said so. Are you listening to this? So you maintain your stand until it becomes a reality in the physical realm. Are you listening to this? I have not found somebody before who is trying to commit a sin and says, I am the righteousness of God in Christ Jesus, and then goes on to commit that sin. I have not found that kind of person. Yes. I have not found a person before who says, I am the righteousness of God in Christ Jesus, and the righteousness of God in Christ Jesus, and then he goes on to lie. I have not found such a person. because that's a great contradiction. Are you listening to this? See, the moment you become, you, that becomes your lifestyle, to begin to make confession of what Christ has done, because you believe, not because they said you should confess it, because you believe that he did this for me. It is because he has made me righteous, that's why he says I should say I'm righteous. Are you getting this? But as you are saying it, you now found out that there are things that you are still not doing right. He didn't say you should say you are righteous because of what you are doing right. He says you should say you are righteous because that is what he has made you. And so you have to agree with him and begin to say it. All right? And then as you say it, you become conformed to that which you have been saying. Do you understand? What you have been saying, what you confess becomes your reality. Are you listening to this? You are not confessing, you are not speaking those words because you want to become. No. You confess from the position of, this is who he says I am. This is who he says I am. Are you listening to this? He says I'm not guilty. He says I've been justified. He says I've been sanctified. Are you listening to this? You speak from that perspective. You speak from that. That is your stand. And Satan knows when that is your stand. Are you listening to this? Glory to Jesus. I remember the story of Archbishop Benson Dausa. He talked about this, the time he had an accident. He had an accident. He was on a bike, he said. And then he was knocked by a vehicle. And he said he found himself on the other side of the road. And when he got to the hospital, when he was rushed to the hospital, they said he had 10 parts of his body was broken. And they had to bandage him, you know. And by the time they bandaged, the doctor said,
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God, they are lying. You are not lying. This is taking side with your advocate. You have to take side with your advocate, not take side with your adversary. Because your adversary wants you to say that you are not healed based on your physical experiences. Based on the things that your flesh is telling you. Your senses wants you to agree that this is you are not healed and all of that. You have to hold your ground with your advocate. You have to take side with your advocate. And so he told the doctor, he said, I'm going home. And so after they were done with the bandage and they put him in the, he said he stood up and told them, he said, please, he said it was the next day or something. He was supposed to have service, you know, they were supposed to have service in church. And then he said he went to, you know, he told them, he said, can I get to the bedroom? Can I get to the toilet? And they allowed him to go. So when he got there, he removed the bandages. And he put on his clothes. And he came out. He said, but it was not easy because there were pains. There were pains all over him. He said, why? Because of the accident. He said, but when he read in Acts chapter 3 said that man was leaping and praising God. So he was also leaping. He said, then there's no problem with leaping. So he leaped out of the place. Guess what? People have heard that he was supposed to, that he had had an accident. So they all rushed to the hospital. By the time they got to the hospital, they found out that he was no longer in the hospital. When they would get back, they got information that he was in the church preaching. When they got to the church, they found them preaching in the church. Praise Jesus. I don't know if you understand that. He was standing and preaching in the church. The same man that had an accident that they said he was going to spend a couple of months in the hospital. Are you listening to what I'm saying? See, if you believe, you will take side with Jesus. If you believe, you will take side with your advocate. You will not be taking side with the devil. There are a lot of us we are taking side with, and we're wondering why are things getting worse. The reason is because your advocate is, you see, you just sacked your advocate. That's what you do when you begin to take side with your adversary. Then it means that you have sacked your advocate. Well, you can't sack him anyway because you were not the one that employed him in the first place. The Bible says we have an advocate, so you didn't employ him, so you can't sack him. Alright? But then, do you get the point I'm trying to make? Then you are taking side with your adversary. And so you make the advocate weak. That's what you do. Do you understand? So a good lawyer will tell you, plead, I am not guilty. If I will tell you what to say in the law court. Because you will think that you know what to say, but then what you have to say will end up putting you in trouble. So he tells you what to say. And that's what Jesus has done. He has told us what to say. He says, let the weak say I'm strong. Glory to Jesus. He says, let the weak say I'm strong. Are you getting this? He says you are the righteousness of God in Christ Jesus. He didn't say you are a sinner trying to get saved. No. So if you are born again, you are a righteous man. You know, people ask me recent time when I teach on this thing, say, are you saying that you are righteous? Are you saying that you are not a sinner? I say, yes, that's what I'm saying. I'm saying that I am not a sinner, that I'm now righteous. Alright? Not because of what I do, but because of what Christ has done. Praise Jesus. Are you listening to this? Glory to Jesus. I want to encourage you this morning. Glory to Jesus. This is how we win. Alright? Align your words, alright, with your advocate. Align your words with that of your advocate. Your advocate has said that you are healed. What is it? Is it because of the pain? Stand up and begin to behave like that. Are you getting this? If you truly believe, then you will confess the same thing that the advocate is saying. He says you are delivered, but you are everywhere looking for deliverance here and there. Even when we pray for you, you say, oh, it's not enough. Oh, it's not enough. Praise God. Then you keep looking for. You are looking for what is not lost. I came to tell you this morning that you need to take side with your advocate. Stop taking side with your adversary. This is how we walk by faith. Are you getting this? You know, Ken Higgins said something some years back.
that I want to just round up with right now. You know, he was talking about Mark chapter 11, all right, where Jesus was saying that whosoever shall say unto this mountain, be thou removed, be thou cast into the sea, does not doubt in his heart, but believe that those things which he says shall come to pass, he shall have whatsoever I say. Now, he asked him a question. He said, how many times did the word heart and the word say comes up? Which one comes up more in that old test? When he looked and carefully, he found out that the word say comes up more often than any other thing in that test. And Jesus said, that's the secret. You have to learn to constantly say. Praise God. You see, in your walk of faith, you must understand the place of saying. If you are still struggling with saying negative things, then obviously you have not gotten there yet. I'm not just talking about, you understand, get past saying negative things and be somebody who is consistently talking the word. Are you getting this? Consistently talking the word. That's how we win in life. Consistently talking the word. Speak God's word over your business. Speak God's word over your children. Speak God's word over your health. Speak God's word. Are you listening to this? We constantly win in the place of speaking the word of God. Hallelujah. Regardless of the situation, regardless of the seemingly negative situation and circumstances that are staring us in the face, we constantly speak God's word. See, because God's word, the Bible says, so mightily grew the word of God and it prevailed. The word of God has the capacity to prevail over that situation. Alright? So take side with what the master has said. Take side with what God has said concerning you. Glory to Jesus. Are you listening to this? Take side with what he has said concerning you. That's how we win. Praise Jesus. I want to pray for you this morning. Glory to Jesus. If you are listening to me, you have not made Jesus the Lord of your life. You have not come to Christ. You have not accepted him as your Lord and your personal Savior. You are not born again. Hallelujah. I came to tell you that he actually died for your sins. He came because of you. For no other person did he come. He came for your sake. It doesn't matter how terrible your life has been. It doesn't matter how terrible you have lived. You might be the worst sinner there is. Are you listening to this? He came for you. Jesus came for you. He came to die for you. He was buried and then he rose again on the third day. Maybe you are there, you are just a religious person. You think you're going to church, your fasting, your prayer, your feet washing, your whatever will lead you to heaven. That's not what takes a person to heaven. That's not what determines whether a person is saved. It's when you put your faith in Jesus. Are you listening to this? You need to believe in what he did for you. You need to accept him as your personal Lord and your personal Savior. If you are there, you want to make him your Lord this morning, I want you to say after me, I'm going to pray for the sick this morning. If you are sick in your body, or you are trusting God for the healing of your body, or you are trusting God in the area of your finances, I'm going to pray for you. Hallelujah. And this miracle working God will do something unusual in your life. Say after me if you want to receive Jesus this morning. You want to be born again. Say after me, say, Heavenly Father, I come to you in the name of Jesus. I know I cannot save myself. Lord Jesus, forgive me my sins. Come into my heart. Be my Lord and be my Savior. I confess you with my mouth today that you are my Lord and my personal Savior. Say, I believe you died for my sins. You rose again on the third day for my justification. Thank you, Lord Jesus, for saving me. Say, I receive eternal life into my spirit. And I declare I'm born again. I'm saved. In Jesus' name we pray. Amen. Now, if you have made that prayer, I want to welcome you to the family of God. That's the greatest miracle that can happen to a person. I'm telling you, that's the greatest miracle. Congratulations. I want you to write us. Let us know that this is what the Lord has done for you, that you have been saved. Amen. You can write us or send us an SMS, or you can even WhatsApp us on 090-2045-8999. I repeat, 090-2045-8999. We have a very important package for you if you have just received Jesus. Amen. We'd like to have a great time with you as well.
Amen. The Lord bless you in Jesus' name. Now, if you are sick in your body or you are trusting God for the healing of your body, you can be healed right now.

I've seen it almost on a consistent basis. Almost. In your body, you can be healed right now. I mean, you can be healed right now. The power of God will break that power, that sickness off your body, and you will be healed. You can just receive right now as we pray. So join your faith with me. All right? Even if you don't have faith, I'm having faith for you already. Glory to Jesus. Let's pray over that weakness. Let's pray over that sickness. Let's pray over that disease. Let's tell it to go. And it doesn't have a choice. Lord, in the name of Jesus Christ, I challenge every devil of infirmity that is hanging on to the people that are listening to me right now. Every devil of weakness, every spirit of sickness and disease, in the name of Jesus Christ, I charge you on the authority of the name of Jesus. You are not expected to remain in that body. I command every devil of weakness, arthritis, in the name of Jesus, every blood-related disease, in the name of Jesus, every disease of the spine, every disease of the bone, every disease of the internal organs, in the name of Jesus, I confront every disease that has to do with growth. In the name of Jesus, I command them to leave your body right now, in Jesus' name. I command every such devils to leave your body now, in Jesus' name. Now, loose them and let them go, in Jesus' name. Be free right now, in the name of Jesus Christ. Now, I bring you healing by the power of God. Yes, I bring you healing right now. Be healed in your body, in Jesus' name. Yes, be healed in your body. I see somebody with a long terminal disease. Whatever it is, be healed right now. Yes, right now. Be healed. You are being healed right now by the power of God. Be healed in the name of Jesus. Yes, that's it. The power of God is upon you and is bringing healing upon you right now. Right now. In Jesus' name. Be healed in Jesus' name. Yes, right now. In the name of Jesus Christ. Thank you, Holy Spirit. Oh, yes. Thank you, Holy Spirit. Yes, the power of God is still upon you. It's working on you right now. Right now. In the name of Jesus. In the name of Jesus. In the name of Jesus. Some of you will hack and go and do that test. In the name of Jesus. The power of God is upon you and bringing that healing to you right now. In Jesus' name. I remove that devil of infirmity from your body. Go! In Jesus' name. Be free now! In Jesus' name. Now, from the crown of your head to the sole of your feet, I release life into your body. Yes, I release the life of God right now, in Jesus' name. Now, whatever you could not do before, begin to do it. Yes, now. Yes, now. In Jesus' name, do it. Now, in Jesus' name. As you do it, you notice you are stronger. What you could not do before, you notice you can do it now. In Jesus' name, if you could not breathe very well, breathe. Now, in Jesus' name. Yes, that's it. In the name of Jesus. There's somebody whose hair has just been, you know, your hair is falling off. Be falling off. In Jesus' name, I bring life into those hair right now. In Jesus' name, whatever is responsible for that falling of your hair, in Jesus' name, I stop it. In Jesus' name, yes, I stop that devil responsible in Jesus' name. And I bring life back into your hair in Jesus' name. No more falling off. Yes, in Jesus' name, it begins to grow back in Jesus' name. That's it. Thank you, Lord Jesus. In the mighty name of Jesus. You can write us and let us know what the Lord is doing for you through this broadcast already. Amen. There are healings going on right now. Everywhere you are listening, everywhere you are connecting, healing is going on. Somebody with a leg thing that you could not match the ground very well. Match the ground. Put your leg on the ground and walk. You can do it now. In Jesus' name, you are being healed by the power of God. That's it. In Jesus' name. In Jesus' name. There's nothing to be afraid of. Put your leg on the ground and walk. In Jesus' name. That's it. Thank you, Holy Spirit. We give you praise in the name of Jesus. Oh, glory to your name, Jesus. You can call, you can write us. Let us know that this is what the Lord has done for you right now. In Jesus' name. Somebody with a rash all over your body, around your head. In Jesus' name. That devil responsible for that affliction, I rebuke it. In Jesus' name. Go from them. Now. In Jesus' name. Be healed right now. In the name of Jesus Christ. Thank you, Father. You see, when the Lord reveals things like this, once we say it, take action immediately, do what you could not do before. In the name of Jesus Christ. In the name of Jesus Christ. Do what you could not do before. In Jesus' name.

0: Jesus' name. That sickness is gone from you. You are free in Jesus' name. Thank you, Heavenly Father. In Jesus Christ's name we pray. I pray for everyone that is trusting God right now in the area of their finances. Lord, I ask for intervention in those areas of finances in Jesus' name. I pray for supernatural provision in Jesus' name. In Jesus' name, supernatural provision. I ask for it in the name of Jesus Christ. In the name of Jesus Christ, that business, that job, that contract, I bring it in your path in Jesus' name. In Jesus' name, I cause sales in your business. I cause it. Yes, I command it to begin to happen. Sales in Jesus' name. Paruska palaru sozopra tekoru palagriana hada. In Jesus' name. In Jesus' name. Thank you, Father. In Jesus' name. There's somebody with the Lord has been giving you instruction, you know, he has given you instruction and you are delaying in that. That's the reason why you are having delay in that business. All right, that's the reason why you are having delay in that seeing the hand of God in your life in the area of finances. All right, do what he asks you to do. You'll be amazed. All right, you'll be amazed at what begins to happen. That is Oprah, Ilo so sofre, Ilo sozo na karu fadaya. Manga naka deshu, manga nekotoyo, branga nekotali, manga rani, yo sazana. In Jesus' name. Somebody has been waiting for admission. You have been waiting for admission for a long time. That admission is coming to you right now. In Jesus' name. In Jesus' name. In Jesus' name. Your time of staying at home is over. You have the admission in Jesus Christ's name. That's it. Patosa, Ila so so. In the name of the Lord Jesus Christ. Thank you, Holy Spirit. We give you praise. In Jesus Christ's name, we have prayed. Hallelujah. Glory, glory, glory, glory to Jesus. Hallelujah. Amen. I like this. Amen. All right. This is how far we go today. We want to thank God for how he has helped us. Share with us the testimony of what God has done for you. Send us an SMS and tell us this is what the Lord has done in my life. All right. We want to hear from you. We want to hear from you about the message. We want to hear from you about the testimonies. All right. We want to hear from you. Glory to Jesus. Send us an SMS to 09020458999. I repeat, 09020458999. God bless you in the name of the Lord Jesus. I want to invite you, if you're listening right now, I want to invite you, all right, to the Strengthening Church. The Strengthening Church is the church arm of the School of the Spirit Network. This is a place of discipleship where you can be built up in the Word of God, where you can grow with a loving community. Hallelujah. We just started off. Hallelujah. And you can be a part of it. I want to invite you to be a part of the Strengthening Church. Visit us and be a part of us. The Lord bless you in the name of Jesus. You want to be a part of us? You want to be a part of what we are doing in the Strengthening Church? Send us an SMS, or you can even call us, all right, to 09020458999. I repeat, 09020458999. We're going to send you the details of our venue, which is actually at Ishere Gondo Express, all right, just facing the road at the Unity bus stop. Amen. 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All right. God bless you in the name of Jesus Christ. This is how far we go this morning. Lord bless you in Jesus' name. Amen.
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0: All right, many thanks for keeping it low right here on Jordan 105.5 FM. Yes, you're listening to Church on Air, and my name is Pastor Olumuyiwa Adelaja. Yes, we have a few more segments to go on today's episode of Church on Air. Right about now, I want to play a message from Dr. Miles Burrow. Yes, he's one of my greatest mentor in ministry, like I always say. Yes, I've played these messages some weeks ago, but it contains some truths that I feel is worth playing again. And from 10:30 to 11, we'll listen to Apostle Tola Adekilede, and by 11, I will be with you on the Kingdom Transformation Hour segment. So enjoy the truth contained in this message. I'll be right back.
1: Gentlemen, let me tell you something that most people in the church do not want to talk about because it makes them uncomfortable. But truth, my friend, is not always comfortable. Truth cuts. Truth exposes. Truth separates light from darkness. And today we must confront a truth that is silently destroying families, friendships, and even ministries. The presence of demonic influence hiding in people we love. You see, demons do not walk around with horns and red eyes. They are not always the ugly creatures you see in movies. They are subtle. They are intelligent. They are ancient spirits with one mission: to influence, to manipulate, and to destroy anything that carries the light of God. And they often operate through human vessels. The enemy rarely attacks directly. He uses people, especially those close to you. Now hear this. Satan is not intimidated by your neighbor who doesn't know you. He's intimidated by your mother who prays for you, your best friend who knows your weaknesses.
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1: The spouse who knows your habits, because whoever has your and whoever has access to your spirit either build you or break you. The Bible says in 2 Corinthians 11:14, for Satan himself transforms into an angel of light. That means demons disguise themselves. They can wear the smile of a friend. They can speak the language of love. They can even quote scripture. But their purpose is deception. The most dangerous enemy is not the one who attacks from outside. It's the one who lives inside your circle. So how do you spot them? How do you identify demonic influence in the people around you? The first way is by discernment, not by emotion. Many of us are too emotionally attached to see spiritually. We justify toxic behavior because it comes from someone we love. But love without discernment becomes bondage. Just because someone is kind to you doesn't mean they're good for you. Some people feed your emotions to starve your spirit. Watch this. Demons often reveal themselves through patterns, not moments. A moment can be a mistake, but a pattern is a presence. When a person constantly brings confusion, constantly drains your peace, constantly speaks negativity into your dreams, that's not just a personality trait. That's a spiritual signature. Demons thrive in confusion. The moment confusion enters a relationship, it's a sign that something unclean is at work. The second sign is manipulation. Demons always manipulate. They use guilt, fear, or control to bend your will away from God's purpose. Be careful of anyone who always wants you dependent on them. They do not want your growth. They want your weakness. Because demons operate in environments where dependency replaces destiny. The enemy loves to surround you with people who make you question your worth, your calling, and your confidence in God. You see, when the devil wanted to destroy Samson, he didn't send soldiers, he sent Delilah. When he wanted to destroy Adam, he didn't come himself, he influenced Eve. When he wanted to destroy Jesus, he didn't use strangers, he used Judas. The devil always hides in relationships because relationships are spiritual gates. Every relationship either opens a gate to heaven or a gate to hell. Another way to recognize demonic influence is through speech. Listen carefully to what people say when they're angry. Demons speak through emotion. A person can be calm all day, but in a moment of anger, the spirit behind them will speak. That's when they'll curse your destiny, mock your faith, or speak death over your dreams. Don't ignore those moments. Words are windows to spirits. Sometimes a person's presence will tell you more than their words. There are people who every time they walk into a room, the atmosphere shifts. Your peace leaves. Your joy fades. Your spirit becomes uneasy. That's not your imagination. That's your discernment. The Holy Spirit inside you is alerting you that something is off. Never ignore that inner alarm. That's God's way of saying you're in the presence of darkness. There are friends who laugh with you but secretly envy you. They smile when you struggle because your pain feeds their spirit. They pretend to support you, but they sabotage you behind closed doors. That is witchcraft disguised as friendship. Demons love to hide behind jealousy because jealousy blinds love. When someone cannot celebrate your success, you are looking at a heart infected by darkness. Another mark of demonic presence is rebellion. The Bible says rebellion is as the sin of witchcraft. When someone constantly rejects correction, constantly opposes authority, constantly argues with truth, they are under influence. The spirit of rebellion hates order. It hates boundaries. It hates submission. Because submission exposes pride, and pride was the first sin that turned Lucifer into Satan. Now I need you to understand this. Demons are territorial. They seek to occupy not just spaces, but relationships. They look for entry points. Anger, offense, unforgiveness, pride, lust, jealousy. Every unresolved emotion becomes a door. That's why some family members always bring the same drama year after year. It's not just personality, it's spiritual possession through emotional doors. When you forgive, you close a door. When you pray, you cleanse a door. When you love, you protect a door. But when you hold bitterness, you open a gate wide enough for darkness to sit in your home. The devil does not need permission to enter. He needs participation. Every argument that goes unresolved becomes an invitation. Sometimes you'll notice that when you try to grow closer to God, certain people start pulling away or attacking you. That's not coincidence. The spirit in them cannot coexist with the spirit in you. Light always irritates darkness. Don't chase those who leave when you elevate. God is cleaning your circle because he knows who cannot handle your anointing. Demons also expose themselves in how people handle truth. When you start speaking truth, those who carry wrong spirits will either become defensive, angry, or distant, because demons hate truth. It's the one language they cannot speak. They survive on lies, manipulation, and distortion. When you stand in truth, you are standing in light, and light exposes darkness. Sometimes the most spiritual thing you can do is distance yourself. Deliverance is not always casting out demons. It's sometimes walking away from them. You cannot heal in the same environment that made you sick. Some of you are praying for peace while living with people who hate peace. The Bible says, what fellowship has light with darkness? Separation is not hatred, it's protection. But let me tell you something, demons are stubborn. When you decide to disconnect from a demonic influence, they often try to come back disguised as reconciliation. Be careful of people who suddenly miss you after you find peace. Peace exposes parasites. They don't miss you, they miss feeding off your energy. The moment you stop giving them attention, their spirit grows restless. You must be spiritually wise. Test every spirit, not every smile. Test every friendship, not every compliment. Not everyone who prays with you is praying for you. Some pray to know your plans so they can plant opposition. You need to guard your spirit like a vault, because the enemy is always searching for access. Sometimes God allows you to see the demon in a person, not to condemn them, but to protect yourself. Remember, you can love someone and still recognize their bondage. You can pray for someone and still walk away from their influence. Compassion without boundaries becomes destruction. Jesus,
2: this is Jordan 105.
1: I love Judas, but he still called him the one who will betray me. Blind truth. Demons fear discernment. They can imitate gifts, but they cannot imitate fruit. Look at the fruit of a person's life. Do they produce peace or drama, unity or division, joy or bitterness? Because the fruit always reveals the root. You cannot fake fruit forever. Eventually, what's planted in darkness will grow into the light. If you truly want to live free from demonic influence, you must live in constant awareness. Pray daily for discernment. Not everything that feels good is from God. The devil can bless too, but his blessings always have strings attached. He gives to bind you. God gives to free you. Guard your heart, because it is the wellspring of life. Guard your mind, because it is the battlefield of faith. Guard your company, because spirits transfer through conversation and connection. Who you spend time with shapes who you become. You cannot walk in light while keeping fellowship with darkness and expect not to stumble. Some of you have been wondering why your dreams feel attacked, why your energy feels drained, why your peace has disappeared. It's because there's someone in your environment carrying a spirit that's not from God. Pay attention to who appears when you're weak and who disappears when you're strong. Demons love to comfort you in weakness but fear you in strength. Let me say this again. The devil hides in familiarity. He hides in comfort zones. He hides in people you would never suspect. That's why discernment is not a gift for preachers. It's a necessity for every believer. Because your greatest warfare may not be against strangers, but against those who carry your secrets. The closer the person, the greater the potential for spiritual access. That's why Jesus said, a man's enemies will be those of his own household. Not because family is evil, but because access without discernment is dangerous. You can love someone deeply and still keep your spirit guarded. So, open your eyes. Not just your heart. Ask the Holy Spirit to expose what you cannot see. He will reveal the masks. He will uncover the motives. And when he does, don't argue. Obey. Protection always follows obedience. Because at the end of the day, it's not about suspicion. It's about discernment. You are not called to live in fear, but in awareness. Demons cannot destroy a person who walks in light. They can attack, but they cannot conquer. Your job is not to fear them. It's to recognize them, resist them, and remain rooted in truth. Because no demon, no spirit, no force can stand against the one who truly knows who they are in God. Darkness only thrives in ignorance. Once you see it, you have already won half the battle. So walk in awareness. Walk in light. Walk in discernment. And watch how the enemy loses power the moment you learn to see him, not in strangers, but in those who pretend to love you. And I want you to listen carefully, because this is where most believers lose the battle. They think deliverance is a one-time event, but in truth, it's a daily discipline. Demons don't just leave because you prayed once. They leave because you maintain the atmosphere that drives them away. They hate light. They hate order. They hate purity. The moment your life becomes inconsistent, they wait for a crack. They wait for you to drop your guard. You might notice it. Sudden irritations that make no sense. Arguments that arise out of nowhere. Thoughts that attack your peace. These are not coincidences. They are coordinated distractions. Demons cannot take what you won't give, so they provoke you to give it up. They cannot touch your peace, so they push you to surrender it. They cannot destroy your joy, so they send people to drain it. That's why you must be spiritually alert. Sometimes the enemy will use the people closest to you, not because they are evil, but because they are unaware. Ignorance is a doorway. A person can be a good-hearted relative, but spiritually open to influence. That's why Jesus rebuked Peter, not because Peter was possessed, but because in that moment his words aligned with Satan's agenda. He said, "Get thee behind me, Satan," because he recognized the Spirit speaking through his friend. Discernment means separating the person from the Spirit. Don't hate the vessel. Recognize the influence. Pray for them. But don't compromise your peace. When someone close to you suddenly becomes aggressive toward your purpose, understand, it's not always them, it's the spirit behind them reacting to your growth. Darkness panics when light increases. You'll also recognize demonic presence through sudden division. Whenever unity begins to form, demons sow seeds of suspicion. They whisper thoughts like they're talking about you. You're not appreciated. You're being used. Those are spiritual arrows aimed at the heart of agreement, because unity is a weapon that terrifies hell. The moment you start hearing voices of division in your circle, silence them with truth before they grow into chaos. Some demons specialize in offense. They wait for opportunities to twist words, magnify small disagreements, and create emotional distance. And if you're not careful, you'll start carrying invisible resentment toward people who meant no harm. That's how families break. That's how friendships die. The devil doesn't destroy relationships overnight. He erodes them through offense. Every time you feel offended, stop and ask, who benefits if I stay angry? Because offense builds walls, and demons thrive behind walls. As long as you're guarded by bitterness, you're disconnected from grace. The Holy Spirit flows through humility, not hostility. Be careful of people who always speak negatively about others. Gossip is a demonic language. It carries the spirit of division. Anyone who constantly poisons your perception of others is being used as a mouthpiece for darkness. If you allow such words to live in your ears, they will eventually live in your heart. And once your heart becomes infected, your discernment becomes dull. Another sign of demonic presence is when people start mocking spiritual things. They'll laugh at prayer, dismiss fasting, or treat holiness as outdated. That's not humor. That's hostility disguised as wit. Demons hate anything that strengthens your spirit. They will make spiritual discipline seem unnecessary, so you become spiritually weak. Some of you have noticed that when you start fasting or praying, suddenly someone close to you becomes irritated. They question your motives, criticize your dedication, or distract you with emotional drama. That's not coincidence. The spirit in them feels the power rising in you. Because every time you draw closer to God, the demons around you become restless. You can also detect demonic influence in people who always attract chaos. Everywhere they go, something breaks. Relationships collapse. Peace vanishes. Arguments increase. Their presence carries confusion. They are not the source of the storm. They are the storm. Watch those who bring drama wherever they dwell. They are carriers of unclean energy. The Bible says, where envy and strife is, there is confusion and every evil work. That confusion is not natural. It's spiritual. Now understand this. Demons rarely operate alone. They move in clusters, forming spiritual networks through human relationships. One person carries bitterness, another carries pride, another carries lust, and together they form a system that keeps an entire family or group bound. That's why some households experience repeated cycles, poverty, divorce, sickness, failure. It's not random, it's inherited spiritual traffic through unbroken patterns. If you want to break that influence, you must be the one who refuses to participate. When everyone gossips, choose silence. When everyone complains, choose gratitude. When everyone reacts, choose prayer. Every time you choose differently, you weaken the collective hold of those spirits. Your obedience is warfare. Sometimes God will isolate you not to punish you, but to detox your circle. Because deliverance often begins with distance. When you're always surrounded by noise, you can't hear his voice. When you're constantly influenced by others, you can't discern what's influencing them. So when God starts separating you, don't fight it. He's protecting you. Demons cannot survive in a pure atmosphere. That's why you must keep your home saturated with prayer, worship, and the word. Darkness cannot live where light constantly shines. Don't wait until chaos begins to start praying. Build the habit of spiritual maintenance. The devil attacks where neglect begins. You may think this is about others, but sometimes the Spirit will reveal demonic tendencies within you. The same way you discern spirits in others, you must discern what's operating in your own life. Because you cannot cast out what you still entertain. When jealousy creeps in, rebuke it. When pride whispers, humble yourself. When offense lingers, forgive quickly. Deliverance begins with self-awareness. Demons know who to approach. They recognize weakness. They smell insecurity. They sense unhealed wounds. That's why healing is protection. A healed heart is hard for demons to manipulate, but an unhealed heart is an open door. Don't just pray for discernment, pray for healing. Because when you're whole, you can see clearly. Some of you are surrounded by people who carry emotional wounds they refuse to heal. Those wounds become breeding grounds for demonic control. Every time they talk, it's from pain, not purpose. Every decision they make is reactive, not spiritual. The devil loves broken vessels because they leak anointing. You can pour into them all you want, but as long as they remain unhealed, they will drain you. Pay attention to timing. Demons are strategic. They appear at critical moments, right before your breakthrough, right before your promotion, right before your restoration. Suddenly someone you trust becomes difficult. Conflict erupts. Distractions multiply. That's not bad luck. It's spiritual timing. The devil sends disruptions when destiny is near, hoping you lose focus and abort your progress. And sometimes the person being used doesn't even realize it. That's why you must attack the spirit, not the person. Pray more than you argue. Bind more than you complain. The real battle is invisible.
3: In Lagos, welcome to the Jordan Breakfast.
1: The enemy wants you to fight flesh so he can hide in spirit. But once you pray, his cover is blown. Notice how demons react when exposed. They get loud. They provoke emotion. They stir confusion. They cause misunderstanding. Because exposure weakens their power. That's why when you start calling out truth, suddenly everyone gets offended. Don't retreat when the attack intensifies.
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4: Hey everybody, this is The Sweets and it's about to get all funky today. Great music and
1: That's confirmation that you've hit something spiritual. Be mindful of your dreams to show your failure, but to reveal influence. Pay attention to patterns. When certain people appear in troubling dreams repeatedly, it's not random, it's revelation. Ask for interpretation. God speaks through symbols. He reveals what the natural eye cannot see. Keep your spiritual senses sharp. Read the word daily. It trains your discernment. Worship consistently. It shifts your atmosphere. Fast regularly. It breaks attachments. The more spiritually active you are, the more powerless the enemy becomes. Demons thrive in spiritual laziness. They know a distracted believer is a defeated believer. The truth is, you will never stop encountering people with dark influences. The goal is not to isolate from humanity. It's to stay insulated by the Spirit. When your discernment is strong, you can walk among darkness without being affected by it. Because light doesn't fear darkness, it dominates it. So keep your eyes open. Not everyone in your circle is there for your calling. Some are there for your downfall.

such a powerful message from Dr. Miles Monroe. A constant reminder that sometimes it's not about all about prayer. The scripture says watch and pray. There are times that when you just base everything on prayers and you're not watching, you're not discerning, it will be as if you're not praying at all. So that is why sometimes, you know, I just play this message so that we can begin to understand. Scripture says we are not ignorant of the devices of the enemy. Enemy is not afraid of your prayer life if you're not discerning, because if something can sufficiently hide from you, then you will not even see that thing to know where, what to take away or what to readjust. But one will become more discerning. Yes, that is where the power is. If you just tuned in, this is Church on Air right here on Jordan 105.5 FM. My name is Pastor Olumuyiwa Adelaja. So we are going to go on this short break, and that will lead us to receiving the ministration of Apostle Tola Olukilede. And by 11, I will be with you on that segment. Keep it locked right here, because on Church on Air, all we do is to bring the power of God into your home.

0: are welcome to the Covenant Practitioners. This program is brought to you by Tola Olukilede International Ministry, Marriage and to Ministry.
1: And I thank God. Welcome this morning to the first Sunday of the new month. I'm happy for you. And I thank God that you are alive and well. I pray that today God will do something unique in your life in the name of Jesus. God will do something unique in your life in the name of Jesus. We have been talking about a walk with God of Abraham for more than 7 weeks now. And today I'm trying to see if I can round up this topic. So important that when you know how to walk with God of Abraham, your Christianity is already successful. Because God make Abraham as our living example, just like he made Jesus the Christ. If you can walk with Jesus, then your Christianity is successful. Same way if you can walk with God of Abraham, so your Christianity is successful. There's no way you won't achieve success. There is no way you will not achieve success. There is no way you will miss heaven. There is no way you will not be prosperous here and also enjoy heaven blessings. There is no way you can die young. There is no way you can be put to shame. When you walk with the God of Abraham, when you walk with Jesus in your Christian journey. And this is the only secret you need. That's why I see this topic as so important and I emphasize a lot on it. And I will try to conclude this morning, but if I cannot, then next week I will try and conclude. And then we can have questions. We can also have some prayers for some people that needed prayer. Walking with God of Abraham will make you untouchable, unkillable, unresistible. It will make you too much for the devil to handle. So once again, you are welcome. And let us pray. Father, we thank you this morning. We thank you, Father, for bringing us to your throne. We thank you, Lord, for bringing us to church on the air this morning. We appreciate your love, your kindness, and your faithfulness unto us in all front. We thank you for everything you have done. Most especially, Father, we want to thank you for the conference of single but not single that we had yesterday. You brought a lot of these young ones and the youth, even their parents.
2: Fantastic teams in making you the best entrepreneur you can possibly be.
3: Yes, sir, my people.
1: Came. And you imparted their lives.
3: This is not Jordan Drive, now they listen.
1: And what last with them for life in the name of Jesus. Bring it. Thank you, Lord, for filling the hall to overflow. We appreciate your kindness and your faithfulness unto us, especially to this ministry. We thank you, Lord. Thank you, Jesus. I will give you all glory. For in Jesus' wonderful name, we are praying with thanksgiving. Amen. Hallelujah. So, I continue this morning. We have talked about walking with God of Abraham. We have talked about what did God do to make Abraham Abraham. And today, I'm going to talk about what the walk demands. Every blessing of God always demands something. God is not Father Christmas. Even when you have the grace of God does not mean that you enjoy the benefits of God free. No, it doesn't. If you enjoy it for free, it's for a reason. God just wants to see whether you will walk according to his plan and purpose for your life. When you are looking for breakthrough and God gives you, bam, 100,000 naira. God is watching. What are you going to do with the 100,000 naira? So that he can release the next 1 million to you. That's what God do. So that's why we always say that the first blessing of God is a test. It's not the real blessing, it's a test. Just like when you give a small child sweets and then you are looking at the composure, the love of that child, and you gave him it sweet, and you say, oh, baby, bring that sweet. Let me put in my mouth and give you back. Okay. You will see that for small babies that are wise, they will release the sweet to you because they know that you gave them the sweet. And then when you put it in your mouth, you release it back to them. You'll be happy with that child. You will smile with that child. That's the same thing with God. When God tests us, and we pass the test, is happy. Is happy. There was a time I read in the book of Numbers, I think, or Leviticus, and God said, when we can pay our tithe consistently for 7 good years, God will not bother about us whether we pay tithe or not again. He will just release his blessing to be flowing in our lives. Because only a foolish man that will do something consistently for 7 years and forget about it, or start to think about it. And that's why I wonder about some Christian leaders who are saying tithe is no longer important, who are saying tithe belongs to the Old Testament, who are apologizing to people about tithing. Tithing is biblical. Tithing is biblical. Tithing is also have been proved. I have proved it in my life. It is real. Tithing is a covenant with God. It's not an Old Testament realm or New Testament realm. It's the thing that we must do until we meet Christ face to face. Tithing. But today you see some men of God, no matter how high they have been, some of them have started denying tithing because the devil has touched their spirit, touched their mind. And they don't know what they are doing again. And the reason I saw behind those things is that they want to please men. They want to please congregation. They want to please. May you never be men pleaser in the name of Jesus. Nobody can please men and please God at the same time. It's not possible. And that's why they are no longer pleasing God. A lot of them are using grace. It is grace that God just allowed them to be there because they have denied the most important of the things in the scripture. So, it's biblical, it's scriptural, it's a thing that I have proved, it is a thing that is real. It is not a fake thing, it's not scam. Paying your tithe, doing covenant practice is never a scam. Giving offering, helping others is never a scam. And so, you can only know this when you understand the God of Abraham and you are walking with him. I pray today that every work, every blessing has a demand. And I'm going to talk briefly about the demand of the work, the God of Abraham. Number one is your obedience. Must be ready to obey no matter what. This morning I received some prophet offerings yesterday, and as I was going to my room just to dress up for this radio service, the Holy Spirit told me, give. I said, what will I do with those offerings? I don't know. Maybe I should give everything to the ministry, or I should hold it, or I should spend it on myself or something. But the Holy Spirit told me, say, give it to people. So I started sharing it to members of my family who have woken up this morning, and I'm going to share everything, give it to them. That is obedience. So you must be ready to be. Your obedience is needed, just like Abraham obeyed God. Number two, your sacrifice is needed, just like Abraham sacrificed his only begotten son Isaac. Your sacrifice is needed. Every walk with God demands a sacrifice. Most of the time, God will even tell you, go to a place, I will show you. He will not even show you the place. So your sacrifice is what will make you to reach the place. Your love for God will make you to reach the place. So, Your sacrifice is needed when you want to walk with the God of Abraham. You must be ready to sacrifice your blood. That is your money, most especially. Your time, that is quite required by God. Your understanding is required. Sacrifice. Your sacrifice is required. Many people, they can clap, they can dance, they can sweep the house of God, but for them to give their money is very difficult. They'll tell you, I don't have, and they will never have. Because the Bible says, let the weak say, I'm strong. When God blesses me, I will do this. Many people I've met in my journey of life on this covenant practice and what my ministry is doing, they say, oh, thank you, thank God for your life, Apostle Luke Lady. We love what God is doing through you. When I am blessed, when God bless me too, I will do more than you do. I always laugh at them. Their opportunity to do it will never come. God, nobody do it. Nobody do it after they have been blessed. You do it to make you bless. You practice the covenant to make you bless. Not that you bless and now start practicing the covenant. It's wrong. So many people wait until they die for the blessing to come. I didn't start this thing when I had the money. I started as a pauper. My covenant practice started as a pauper. So you that is hearing me this morning, start the covenant practice from the level you are now. Start it now. I started covenant practice with nothing in my reserve. I was telling people yesterday, the day I started the covenant practice, I started at Ijamidu Children Home with 2 children. And I have only 27,000 in my account. And I promised the matron that I'm bringing 20,000 for the care of the 2 children for a year. 10,000, that was in 1999. But that was the calculation the woman gave to me, that would take care of those 2 children per year, going to school and everything. And I promise I'm taking. So when I made a promise, because I don't want the woman to think that, oh, I'm talking on sorrow, like some people that just talk anytime they feel like talking. And there are plenty today in the Christendom. Just to make some people up, they just say sweet words and they will not follow it. Oh, I'm going to give you 1 million naira. I'm going to build this clinic for you. And they will never show up after that. So for me to remove that, I say, Mommy, I'm bringing that money next week. Immediately I left the place, I was remembered that, come, your house rent is due already, and we need to pay your house rent. Oh, and the house rent is even more than the 27,000. So my intention is to pay for 6 months and beg the caretaker that I will balance the 6 months later. But as I left the place, I said, oh, I'm going to give this woman 20,000, remaining 7,000. Immediately I make up my mind that I'm ready to move out of that apartment and move to a room and a parlor. With my 7,000 naira, I'll get a room and a parlor in the year 1999/2000. So I was ready. Immediately I got home, I told my wife, I said, baby, please know that we are moving out of here into a room and a parlor. Got the money I'm supposed to use to pay the house rent is what I've given for the children scholarship. My wife says, no problem. So, but to the glory of God, out of 4 flats, we are the only one, the caretaker, who happens to be a Muslim, an Alaji. We are the only one that did not pay for a full year. He collected one year from all the 3 flats. He came to me and said, Pastor, how do you want to be paying your own?

house, he said, please, bring somebody like you to live in that flat. I was paying 2 months in advance. 2 months in advance. God make a way because of the seed I've sown. So, your sacrifice is required if you want to enjoy the peace and the blessings of God. Number three, your diligence. Your hand must be a working hand. It must work with God of Abraham. Find something to do with your hand. Stop busybody and laziness. Find something. Don't lazy around. Don't say, I don't even know what to do. There are a lot of things you can do. Start at where you are. Whatever you find doing, do it with all your power. Okay? Have a work of your hands. Not just depending on salary or depending on what will come to you part time. Abraham, even though God called him, he knew God speak to him, he's a friend of God, yet he was trading in silver and gold, in cattle and everything. He was trading day and night. He was trading day and night. He will walk to the market and market his gold and silver. He didn't say, Father Abraham, I'm too old now. Let me just relax. I enjoy the blessing of God. He has the work. He was diligent. He must be diligent. Not all this lazing around. You must walk. I used to say sometimes, he did share any that him and the Lord led. He did share any that him and the Lord led. It's the way you handle your work that will know whether you are hardworking or you are lazy. He did share any. You must do your work to a point that nobody will fault you. Nobody will say, oh, what have you done? You will do your work to the extent that no mistake can be seen. That is how we know those who are diligent. Say, see the man diligent, he will sit with kings and the ruler of the land. So when you are diligent, they will bring you to the table of the king. That is the word of God. And that is real. When you are hard working, there is no way you won't come before the king. There's no way you will come before the ruler of the land. They will notice you one way or the other. Your work will speak for you and you'll be honored. I pray today that your work will speak for you. But you must be diligent. You must be diligent. In my place of work, I'm diligent. Every day I work. I don't want to say I'm tired. I don't want to say I cannot do it. It's an insult for me to declare with my mouth that I could not finish it. Every day I have to do today, and I make sure I complete it before I leave or per day. Every day. Every day I have it, except Sunday, whereby I'll come for a radio program like this, go for another service, and so on and so forth. And before I know it, the day is over, and I still want to rest. So, that is it. But when I get to my table on Monday morning to Friday, I must complete my task about my business. I must attend to all notes that they send to me. Your diligence is required. Number four, your unconditional love for God. You must love God unconditionally. You must love God unconditionally. Don't attach condition to loving God. Don't say, God, I will love you if you bless me. If you give me testimony, then I will love you. That's nonsense. Problems. Does God need you? You are the one that needs God. Don't attach any condition to loving God. Number five, your fear of God. Joseph feared God and he refused to commit evil on a platter of gold. Okay? That's what your work with God of Abraham demand. The fear of God. You must fear God. Abraham feared God. Joseph feared God. David feared God. And they walk with God of Abraham. Isaac feared God. I pray today, God will put his fear in your heart, just like he did unto Joseph. So you will not go astray. You will not take God for granted. The fear of God will hold a man and hold him tight, won't allow him to commit evil.
My prayer, it is

the fear of God in my heart that to donate the time, the moment I gave my life to Christ and the time I got married, I abstained from every form of iniquity, especially sexual iniquity. I abstained. 3 days after I married my wife, the fear of God still gripped me. I could not go inside to go and have intimacy with my wife because I was still thinking, is she sister Wumi or a wife? The fear of God. I'm benefiting it today. I'm enjoying it. And that's one of the reasons I think God has blessed my marriage so wonderfully. The fear of God. So Joseph was blessed because he feared God. You too will be blessed if you can fear God. Number 6, your trust and faith in God. The story of Daniel and the 3 Hebrew boys, men, will interest you. You know, they have faith and trust in God. That's how to walk with God of Abraham. You cannot walk with somebody you don't have trust in. Can two walk together except they agree? Daniel, Shadrach, Meshach, and Abednego, they trusted God. They agree with God's word. And that's why they refuse to bow their head unto the bars of Nebuchadnezzar. They say, no way. We have read it in the Bible. God has spoken to us that we must not have another image to serve. O king, we shall not bow. You can throw us to the fire. We don't care. What we know is that our God will deliver us. He's more powerful than this, your idol. He will deliver us. And even if he's not ready to deliver us, here, O king, the most powerful king in the world, we shall not bow. And the king became furious, became angry, and he increased the power of the furnace. And he asked them to throw them in. The people that carried them died by the flame of the fire. But the people they carry inside the fire were walking around and dancing. That is the power of the work of Abraham. That's the power where you walk with God of Abraham. Instead of you to burn, when you refuse to bow, you'll be enjoying heaven blessings. You will not be born. Because you didn't bow, you will not be born. So that is it. Because you trust and have faith in God. So you must have trust and faith in God. Like the 3 Hebrew boys. You can find that one, the book of Hebrews chapter 3, verse 15 to 26. Daniel 3, 15 to 26. In the book of Daniel 3, 15 to 26. Number 7. Your discipline is required. Only the discipline can become a true disciple. When you are not disciplined, there is no way you can follow Christ. When you are not disciplined, there is no way you can follow God. When you are not disciplined, there is no way you can walk with God of Abraham. You must be highly disciplined. Highly disciplined. Highly disciplined. You must be disciplined. A lot of people today in this church are no longer disciplined. People say, God, there is grace available. Let me tell you, grace has limitations. A grace that you can't do something to insult God and think God will pardon you. Or God will put his hand on your head. He say, I give you grace. You have you seen a child who spats on the face of his father and will not receive a slap? It's not possible. The father may not disown that child, but instantly, bam, the father will slap the face of that child. Why are you spitting on me, on my face? I have a dog. Every time when they release him in the night, he will come to my corridor and boo-boo. So one day I said, bring the dog. Don't clean the boo-boo. And I beat the dog on the head. You know, the head is small. Beat it on the head. Beat it well on it. He cried, no pity. He cried, no pity. Beat him very well. Let the head turn and let him become mad. And when they released him, he cried to his cage. And since that day, I've never seen Bubu on my corridor again. Okay? Discipline. It's because that dog was not disciplined. That's why it was misbehaving. Discipline. Number 8.
your daily communion with God. Your prayer life must be excellent. You must meditate on His word daily. Very important. I must encourage every family to have a family altar whereby they pray every morning before they go out. It's very important. It's better you commit your ways to God's hand so that God can preserve you. Don't be careless with your life, especially your spiritual life. Don't ever be careless. Don't ever be careless. Okay? Your daily communion with God is very important. Let your prayer life be excellent in the name of Jesus. Number 9, your perfection and righteousness. God wants us to be perfect. He wants us to be perfect. Holiness equals obedience. When you are holy, God sees you as obedient. Righteousness is equal strong faith. When you are righteous, God sees that you are full of faith. Abraham believed God, and it was counted unto him for righteousness. That was Romans 4:3 and 20-21. He believed God, and it was counted unto him for righteousness. So, let's look at benefits of your walk with God or of Abraham. Number 1, you become a friend of God. A friend of God. When you become His friend, you hear Him dearly, clearly. A friend will hear His friend. He will show you what others cannot see. He will like you and love. He will like you, whereas He will love others. That's John 15:13-14. Okay? That is God. When you become His friend, He will like you. Not only love you now, He will graduate from the stage of love to like. Number 2, you have access to the secret of God. Only friends have access to the secret of their friends. Only friends, good friends, can enter the bedroom of their friends. God will give you opportunity to enter into His secret places. So you will know a lot of secrets of God. Number 3, you become powerful. Powerful that no devil can dare. You know, like we used to say in our ministry, we are too much for devil and all his agents to handle. And indeed we are. Because, you know, we are walking with the God of Abraham. He will protect us. He will send His angel to guard around us. He that is in us is greater than he that is in the world. So that is what we enjoy. He has made us more powerful, more purposeful, and more prosperous. Number 4, you become purposeful. You'll be focused. You will know why you are following Him like Elisha following Elijah. Okay? The other sons of prophet were not purposeful. Today, many members of my ministry are not purposeful. Many people going to church are not purposeful. They don't even know why they are members or no of the church. Be purposeful. I'm serving God for a purpose. Serving the living God for a purpose. No. I know why I'm serving God and I'm following it. The last one, you become prosperous. Poverty is not of God. If anybody tell you that poverty is of God, that person is an agent of the devil. God hates poverty. And so, God, if not for the love of God, He could have destroyed every poor person in the earth. But I used to say for something that every poor man will end up in hell. Because except they have the spirit of Lazarus that will not curse the rich man, that will not fight the rich man, that will love the rich man and continue to pray for the rich man that is feeding him, or even though when that one wrong him or not, he doesn't care. He loves the rich man. He's coming there again tomorrow to come and eat at the table.

All right, many thanks for keeping it locked and staying glued to Jada 105.5 FM. Welcome to the Kingdom Transformation Hour with yesterday, Pastor Olumuyiwa Adelaja. It's going to be a great time in this segment. It's going to be a powerful time. Yeah, so let me, but before I go into what I have for you, of course, there is an information that we need to pass across to you, especially for people that are talented. So let me go on this break. Yeah, of course, we just listened to Apostle Tola Olukilede of the Yield the World Movement and Tola Looking at these ministries, and I believe that administration has been a blessing unto you. So I will be right back fully after this time out.

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2: Welcome to Kingdom Transformation Hour with Pastor Olumuyiwa Adelaja, a moment of spiritual mysteries and divine encounters designed to align your life with God's purpose and power. 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Stay tuned, your life will not remain the same.
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0: Yes, there is no God like Jehovah. All right, you're welcome to Kingdom Transformation, our segment of Church and M. My name is Pastor Olumuyiwa Adelaja, and it's going to be a great time. It's going to be a great segment in this time again on Church and M today. But before we go right into what the Lord has laid in my heart for this segment, yes, I have somebody on standby that has an information to pass across. Yes, I made mention of it earlier today, but in case you're just tuned in, this is an initiative that our organization is going into collaboration with this particular music organization to develop talent in the area of music, to develop talent to help people that are gifted in the area of music, especially the those that don't even know how to go about it. Yes, there is an initiative which we are partnering with this organization to bring this talent alive. Yes, to give the training, to give the platform, the recording, and everything that is necessary. So let me bring in the one of the main brain behind this to tell us what this is all about. Yes, good morning to you, OLP. You're live on air.
1: Thank you very much. Good morning. Thank you for having me.
0: Okay.
1: Happy Sunday.
0: All right. Can we introduce yourself? Let's know who you are. Let's know what you do before we quickly go into the discussions.
1: Oh, great. Good morning, Snow. So my name is LP from Music and Drums Limited, a music producer and talent developer, a music executive.
0: Okay, so let's quickly talk about the Entrails Music Incubator that we've been talking about for some weeks now. What is it all about? What does it seek to achieve? And who can benefit from it?
1: Okay, Entrails Music Incubator, EMI, is an initiative of the Music Entrails dedicated to discovering, developing exceptionally talented people from underserved community. These are people that don't know how to go about their career. If you want to pick music as a career, very important. So if you do not know what to do, you sure have your songwriting skill, or you're not sure of your singing skill, or you have not even recorded any song before, this is meant for you. So with just a token of 30,000 registration, you will have access to training from industry mentors. I'm talking about people that are working with A-list artists. They will mentor you on music distribution, how to go about your music distribution if you record any song, industry readiness, you'll be ready in case any record label or any sponsorship come across you and want to promote your music, you'll be ready. They will train you on music development, artist development, how to write your song, how to vocal, how to, there are A and R that will develop you on how to go about those things. Then branding, how to brand yourself as an artist, how to position yourself as an artist. Then there's music business education as well. There are entertainment lawyers that will be training you on how to go about, a record label signing you, what should you look out for in a deal. You want to sponsor, you want to understand how can I be making money from my talent, from my skill, from my music. These are things you will learn during the training. How to manage your catalog, right? You agree with me that catalog is one of those assets currently in this current generation for artists. And you need to understand all of those things. Okay. So the essence of what you need to make you a ready meet artists, you're ready for the industry.
0: Okay, speak to the song production too for applicants and the publicity briefly, please.
1: Yes, so about the production, you gain us to record two songs. So in the course of the training, you'll be trained to write something. You will record two of your songs, and one of which will be released. You release it on digital platforms, Spotify, Apple Music, Facebook, TikTok, and all that.
0: Okay, all right, and you also be exposed to the media publicity, all those that you have read.
1: Yes, publicity, your song will be air on radio. If you can gain access to radio interview, and you have access to showcase performance as well.
0: Okay, all right. So for everyone that is interested, like we said, all this is just to show that you are serious. For a token of 30,000 naira, you are entitled to this, and I'm aware this will go for about 8 weeks, right? Hello,
1: yes, 12 weeks.
0: 12 weeks. Mm-hmm. So 12 weeks, you will be subjected to rigorous training, and also you have opportunity to record 2 songs, and you will also be given a platform for publicity. All those things that is worth several millions of naira is just for a token of 30,000 naira, and that is to ensure that only serious people applied. So if you are interested in it, like I said, we are collaborating with this organization to bring this great talent, and it doesn't have to be only in gospel. Once you're talented, you know you're good. Scripture says the gift of a man make room for him, the gift of a man maketh room for him. So we need to be looking more into the gift and talent, not just praying. So that is why we are starting with this in the area of music, then others will come later. So if you are interested in, or you know somebody that is interested, and if you are sure you are talented, there is no reason not to be interested in this, because the only way God blesses people is through gift and talent and through the works of their hands. So if you are interested, send your name and a WhatsApp number. Your number that is on WhatsApp, you send it to us, and of course we will forward it as necessary to the the people we are collaborating with. So the number is 0703 331 2729. I'll take the number again. Send your name. If you know you're gifted, you need access to all this, to industry experts that will train you in everything around music, voice training, everything around it, that the entire scope of music, and we will also have opportunity to record 2 of your songs. You will get media visibility and exposure. So take advantage of this. For a token registration of 30,000 naira, you have all those things that has been highlighted. So if you are interested, again, send your name via WhatsApp or via SMS, but make sure you add a number that is reachable on WhatsApp to 0703 331.
2: I won't give you no move an inch, oh boy.
0: 2729 0703 331 2729. All right, thank you, Oli P, for talking to us today. All right, so bye for now. Okay, so that's it. It's still the Kingdom Transformation Hour period of Church on Air, in case you are wondering that what's going on, Pastor Dela, you should be preaching, or we should be hearing somebody by now. Yes, we're still on it. The Kingdom ministry is all encompassing. You see, we are Kingdom movement, so as we are taking care in the area of the spiritual, of course, other physical areas that we need to take advantage, we also must do it, because we are God's authority on earth. So it's a full package. So let me go on this break. Stay tuned. I'll be right.

0: Alright, you're welcome back to the Kingdom Transformation Hour. In the beginning was the Word was with God, and the Word was God. The same was in the beginning with God, all things were made by Him. Without Him was not anything made that was made. In Him was life, and the life was the light of men, and the light shines in darkness, and darkness comprehended not. In the name of the Lord Most High, the Word of God have made all things. I declare, Holy Spirit, this hour, Lord, according to what you have laid in my heart, Spirit of God, have your way fully in the name of Jesus, as your word go out now. It shall change life for God. Destinies are delivered by the authority in the name of Jesus. In Jesus' mighty name, amen, amen, and amen. All right. So at this segment, the Lord lays strongly in my heart to play this particular message by one of my greatest mentors in ministry, that is Dr. Miles Monroe. I played it earlier today. I'm going to play the message again, and there is a reason for that. I want you to listen very, very, very effectively to this message by Dr. Miles Monroe. And why I'm playing this particular message is that there is one of the things that the Lord, the scripture says very clearly, that we should watch and pray. No matter how prayerful you are, if you are not discerning, if you don't watch, if you don't allow the spirit of discernment to rest upon you, it may make it look as if your prayer is a fruitless effort. It is not. Because you don't ignore one and leave the other. Watch and pray. So this message, if you listen very carefully, it can activate or develop the spirit of discernment inside of you. So I need discernment spirit. This particular message actually point to some things. Now listen with your spiritual ears and let the spirit of God, you know, let it work for you, so that you don't misinterpret it, because a lot of people might take it out of context and allow the spirit of flesh to misinterpret it. So pray that the spirit of God helps you, you know, to understand what God wants to say to this through this particular message by Dr. Miles Monroe. For regular listeners, I've played it on a number of occasions, but it was impressed strongly in my spirit to play it again in this segment. So listen very clearly and let it develop spirit of discernment in you. And I know that if you're prayerful and you develop the spirit of discernment, your results will be great. All right, so I'll be back after this message. Then I have some information to pass across to us after that. So let's proceed to listen again to this message by Dr. Miles Monroe.
1: Let me tell you something that most people in the church do not want to talk about, because it makes them uncomfortable. But truth, my friend, is not always comfortable. Truth cuts. Truth exposes. Truth separates light from darkness. And today we must confront a truth that is silently destroying families, friendships, and even ministries. The presence of demonic influence hiding in people we love. You see, demons do not walk around with horns and red eyes. They are not always the ugly creatures you see in movies. They are subtle. They are intelligent. They are ancient spirits with one mission: to influence, to manipulate, and to destroy anything that carries the light of God. And they often operate through human vessels. The enemy rarely attacks directly. He uses people, especially those close to you. Now hear this. Satan is not intimidated by your neighbor who doesn't know you. He's intimidated by your mother who prays for you, your best friend who knows your weaknesses, your spouse who knows your habits, because whoever has your heart has access to your spirit. And whoever has access to your spirit can either build you or break you. The Bible says in 2 Corinthians 11:14, for Satan himself transforms into an angel of light. That means demons disguise themselves. They can wear the smile of a friend. They can speak the language of love. They can even quote scripture. But their purpose is deception. The most dangerous enemy is not the one who attacks from outside. It's the one who lives inside your circle. So how do you spot them? How do you identify demonic influence in the people around you? The first way is by discernment, not by emotion. Many of us are too emotionally attached to see spiritually. We justify toxic behavior because it comes from someone we love. But love without discernment becomes bondage. Just because someone is kind to you doesn't mean they're good for you. Some people feed your emotions to starve your spirit. Watch this. Demons often reveal themselves through patterns, not moments. A moment can be a mistake, but a pattern is a presence. When a person constantly brings confusion, constantly drains your peace, constantly speaks negativity into your dreams, that's not just a personality trait, that's a spiritual signature. Demons thrive in confusion. The moment confusion enters a relationship, it's a sign that something unclean is at work. The second sign is manipulation. Demons always manipulate. They use guilt, fear, or control to bend your will away from God's purpose. Be careful of anyone who always wants you dependent on them. They do not want your growth. They want your weakness. Because demons operate in environments where dependency replaces destiny. The enemy loves to surround you with people who make you question your worth, your calling, and your confidence in God. You see, when the devil wanted to destroy Samson, he didn't send soldiers, he sent Delilah. When he wanted to destroy Adam, he didn't come himself, he influenced Eve. When he wanted to destroy Jesus, he didn't use strangers, he used Judas. The devil always hides in relationships, because relationships are spiritual gates. Every relationship either opens a gate to heaven or a gate to hell. Another way to recognize demonic influence is through speech. Listen carefully to what people say when they're angry. Demons speak through emotion. A person can be calm all day, but in a moment of anger, the spirit behind them will speak. That's when they'll curse your destiny, mock your faith, or speak death over your dreams. Don't ignore those moments. Words are windows to spirits. Sometimes a person's presence will tell you more than their words. There are people who every time they walk into a room...
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1: Your joy becomes uneasy. That's not your... That's your discernment alerting you that something is off. Never ignore that inner alarm. That's God's way of saying you're in the presence of darkness. There are friends who laugh with you but secretly envy you. They smile when you struggle because your pain feeds their spirit. They pretend to support you, but they sabotage you behind closed doors. That is witchcraft disguised as friendship. Demons love to hide behind jealousy because jealousy blinds love. When someone cannot celebrate your success, you are looking at a heart infected by darkness. Another mark of demonic presence is rebellion. The Bible says rebellion is as the sin of witchcraft. When someone constantly rejects correction, constantly opposes authority, constantly argues with truth, they are under influence. The spirit of rebellion hates order. It hates boundaries. It hates submission. Because submission exposes pride, and pride was the first sin that turned Lucifer into Satan. Now, I need you to understand this. Demons are territorial. They seek to occupy not just spaces, but relationships. They look for entry points. Anger, offense, unforgiveness, pride, lust, jealousy. Every unresolved emotion becomes a door. That's why some family members always bring the same drama year after year. It's not just personality, it's spiritual possession through emotional doors. When you forgive, you close a door. When you pray, you cleanse a door. When you love, you protect a door. But when you hold bitterness, you open a gate wide enough for darkness to sit in your home. The devil does not need permission to enter. He needs participation. Every argument that goes unresolved becomes an invitation. Sometimes you'll notice that when you try to grow closer to God, certain people start pulling away or attacking you. That's not coincidence. The spirit in them cannot coexist with the spirit in you. Light always irritates darkness. Don't chase those who leave when you elevate. God is cleaning your circle because he knows who cannot handle your anointing. Demons also expose themselves in how people handle truth. When you start speaking truth, those who carry wrong spirits will either become defensive, angry, or distant, because demons hate truth. It's the one language they cannot speak. They survive on lies, manipulation, and distortion. When you stand in truth, you are standing in light, and light exposes darkness. Sometimes the most spiritual thing you can do is distance yourself. Deliverance is not always casting out demons. It's sometimes walking away from them. You cannot heal in the same environment that made you sick. Some of you are praying for peace while living with people who hate peace. The Bible says, what fellowship has light with darkness? Separation is not hatred, it's protection. But let me tell you something, demons are stubborn. When you decide to disconnect from a demonic influence, they often try to come back disguised as reconciliation. Be careful of people who suddenly miss you after you find peace. Peace exposes parasites. They don't miss you, they miss feeding off your energy. The moment you stop giving them attention, their spirit grows restless. You must be spiritually wise. Test every spirit, not every smile. Test every friendship, not every compliment. Not everyone who prays with you is praying for you. Some pray to know your plans so they can plant opposition. You need to guard your spirit like a vault, because the enemy is always searching for access. Sometimes God allows you to see the demon in a person, not to condemn them, but to protect yourself. Remember, you can love someone and still recognize their bondage. You can pray for someone and still walk away from their influence. Compassion without boundaries becomes destruction. Jesus loved Judas, but he still called him the one who will betray me. Love does not blind truth. And hear me well. Demons fear discernment. They can imitate gifts, but they cannot imitate fruit. Look at the fruit of a person's life. Do they produce peace or drama? Unity or division? Joy or bitterness? Because the fruit always reveals the root. You cannot fake fruit forever. Eventually, what's planted in darkness will grow into the light. If you truly want to live free from demonic influence, you must live in constant awareness. Pray daily for discernment. Not everything that feels good is from God. The devil can bless too, but his blessings always have strings attached. He gives to bind you, God gives to free you. Guard your heart, because it is the wellspring of life. Guard your mind, because it is the battlefield of faith. Guard your company, because spirits transfer through conversation and connection. Who you spend time with shapes who you become. You cannot walk in light while keeping fellowship with darkness and expect not to stumble. Some of you have been wondering why your dreams feel attacked, why your energy feels drained, why your peace has disappeared. It's because there's someone in your environment carrying a spirit that's not from God. Pay attention to who appears when you're weak and who disappears when you're strong. Demons love to comfort you in weakness but fear you in strength. Let me say this again. The devil hides in familiarity. He hides in comfort zones. He hides in people you would never suspect. That's why discernment is not a gift for preachers. It's a necessity for every believer. Because your greatest warfare may not be against strangers, but against those who carry your secrets. The closer the person, the greater the potential for spiritual access. That's why Jesus said, a man's enemies will be those of his own household. Not because family is evil, but because access without discernment is dangerous. You can love someone deeply and still keep your spirit guarded. So, open your eyes, not just your heart. Ask the Holy Spirit to expose what you cannot see. He will reveal the masks. He will uncover the motives. And when he does, don't argue. Obey. Protection always follows obedience. Because at the end of the day, it's not about suspicion. It's about discernment. You are not called to live in fear, but in awareness. Demons cannot destroy a person who walks in light. They can attack, but they cannot conquer. Your job is not to fear them. Is to recognize them, resist them, and remain rooted in truth. Because no demon, no spirit, no force can stand against the one who truly knows who they are in God. Darkness only thrives in ignorance. Once you see it, you have already won half the battle. So walk in awareness, walk in light, walk in discernment, and watch how the enemy loses power the moment you learn to see him, not in strangers, but in those who pretend to love you. And I want you to listen carefully, because this is where most believers lose the battle. They think deliverance is a one-time event, but in truth, it's a daily discipline. Demons don't just leave because you prayed once. They leave because you maintain the atmosphere that drives them away. They hate light. They hate order. They hate purity. The moment your life becomes inconsistent, they wait for a crack. They wait for you to drop your guard. You might notice it. Sudden irritations that make no sense. Arguments that arise out of nowhere. Thoughts that attack your peace. These are not coincidences. They are coordinated distractions. Demons cannot take what you won't give, so they provoke you to give it up. They cannot touch your peace, so they push you to surrender it. They cannot destroy your joy, so they send people to drain it. That's why you must be spiritually alert. Sometimes the enemy will use the people closest to you, not because they are evil, but because they are unaware. Ignorance is a doorway. A person can be a good-hearted relative, but spiritually open to influence. That's why Jesus rebuked Peter, not because Peter was possessed, but because in that moment his words aligned with Satan's agenda. He said, "Get thee behind me, Satan," because he recognized the Spirit speaking through his friend. Discernment means separating the person from the Spirit. Don't hate the vessel. Recognize the influence. Pray for them. But don't compromise your peace. When someone close to you suddenly becomes aggressive toward your purpose, understand. It's not always them, it's the spirit behind them reacting to your growth. Darkness panics when light increases. You'll also recognize demonic presence through sudden division. Whenever unity begins to form, demons sow seeds of suspicion. They whisper thoughts like they're talking about you. You're not appreciated, you're being used. Those are spiritual arrows aimed at the heart of agreement, because unity is a weapon that terrifies hell. The moment you start hearing voices of division in your circle, silence them with truth before they grow into chaos. Some demons specialize in offense. They wait for opportunities to twist words, magnify small disagreements, and create emotional distance. And if you're not careful, you'll start carrying invisible resentment toward people who meant no harm. That's how families break. That's how friendships die. The devil doesn't destroy relationships overnight. He erodes them through offense. Every time you feel offended, stop and ask, who benefits if I stay angry? Because offense builds walls, and demons thrive behind walls. As long as you're guarded by bitterness, you're disconnected from grace. The Holy Spirit flows through humility, not hostility. Be careful of people who always speak negatively about others. Gossip is a demonic language. It carries the spirit of division. Anyone who constantly poisons your perception of others is being used as a mouthpiece for darkness. If you allow such words to live in your ears, they will eventually live in your heart. And once your heart becomes infected, your discernment becomes dull. Another sign of demonic presence is when people start mocking spiritual things. They'll laugh at prayer, dismiss fasting, or treat holiness as outdated. That's not humor. That's hostility disguised as wit. Demons hate anything that strengthens your spirit. They will make spiritual discipline seem unnecessary, so you become spiritually weak. Some of you have noticed that when you start fasting or praying, suddenly someone close to you becomes irritated. They question your motives, criticize your dedication, or distract you with emotional drama. That's not coincidence. The spirit in them feels the power rising in you. Because every time you draw closer to God, the demons around you become restless. You can also detect demonic influence in people who always attract chaos. Everywhere they go, something breaks. Relationships collapse. Peace vanishes. Arguments increase. Their presence carries confusion, They are not the source of the storm. They are the storm. Watch those who bring drama wherever they dwell. They are carriers of unclean energy. The Bible says where envy and strife is, there is confusion and every evil work. That confusion is not natural, it's spiritual. Now understand this. Demons rarely operate alone. They move in clusters, forming spiritual networks through human relationships. One person carries bitterness, another carries pride, another carries lust, and together they form a system that keeps an entire family or group bound. That's why some households experience repeated cycles, poverty, divorce, sickness, failure. It's not random, it's inherited spiritual traffic through unbroken patterns. If you want to break that influence, you must be the one who refuses to participate. When everyone gossips, choose silence. When everyone complains, choose gratitude. When everyone reacts, choose prayer. Every time you choose differently, you weaken the collective hold of those spirits. Your obedience is warfare. Sometimes God will isolate you not to punish you, but to detox your circle. Because deliverance often begins with distance. When you're always surrounded by noise, you can't hear his voice. When you're constantly influenced by others, you can't discern what's influencing them. So when God starts separating you, don't fight it. He's protecting you. Demons cannot survive in a pure atmosphere. That's why you must keep your home saturated with prayer, worship, and the word. Darkness cannot live where light constantly shines. Don't wait until chaos begins to start praying. Build the habit of spiritual maintenance. The devil attacks where neglect begins. You may think this is about others, but sometimes the spirit will reveal demonic tendencies within you. The same way you discern spirits in others, you must discern what's operating in your own life. Because you cannot cast out what you still entertain. When jealousy creeps in, rebuke it. When pride whispers, humble yourself. When offense lingers, forgive quickly. Deliverance begins with self-awareness. Demons know who to approach. They recognize weakness. They smell insecurity. They sense unhealed wounds. That's why healing is protection. A healed heart is hard for demons to manipulate, but an unhealed heart is an open door. Don't just pray for discernment, pray for healing. Because when you're whole, you can see clearly. Some of you are surrounded by people who carry emotional wounds they refuse to heal. Those wounds become breeding grounds for demonic control. Every time they talk is from pain, not purpose. Every decision they make is reactive, not spiritual. The devil loves broken vessels because they leak anointing. You can pour into them all you want, but as long as they remain unhealed, they will drain you. Pay attention to timing. Demons are strategic. They appear at critical moments, right before your breakthrough, right before your promotion, right before your restoration. Suddenly someone you trust becomes difficult. Conflict erupts. Distractions multiply. That's not bad luck. It's spiritual timing. The devil sends disruptions when destiny is near, hoping you lose focus and abort your progress. And sometimes the person being used doesn't even realize it. That's why you must attack the spirit, not the person. Pray more than you argue. Bind more than you complain. The real battle is invisible. The enemy wants you to fight flesh so he can hide in spirit. But once you start fighting in prayer, his cover is blown. Notice how demons react when exposed. They get loud. They provoke emotion. They stir confusion. They cause misunderstanding. Because exposure weakens their power. That's why when you start calling out truth, suddenly everyone gets offended. Don't retreat when the attack intensifies. That's confirmation that you've hit something spiritual. Be mindful of your dreams too. Sometimes the Holy Spirit will show you faces in your dreams, not to create paranoia, but to reveal influence. Pay attention to patterns. When certain people appear in troubling dreams repeatedly, it's not random, it's revelation. Ask for interpretation. God speaks through symbols. He reveals what the natural eye cannot see. Keep your spiritual senses sharp. Read the word daily. It trains your discernment. Worship consistently. It shifts your atmosphere. Fast regularly. It breaks attachments. The more spiritually active you are, the more powerless the enemy becomes. Demons thrive in spiritual laziness. They know a distracted believer is a defeated believer. The truth is, you will never stop encountering people with dark influences. The goal is not to isolate from humanity, it's to stay insulated by the Spirit. When your discernment is strong, you can walk among darkness without being affected by it. Because light doesn't fear darkness, it dominates it. So keep your eyes open. Not everyone in your circle is there for your calling. Some are there for your downfall. Not everyone who says I love you means I bless you. Words can be sweet while intentions are sour. Watch actions, not apologies. Watch consistency, not charisma. Time always unmasks spirits. Keep purifying your heart, because demons cannot dwell where love lives. Keep your spirit peaceful, because peace is a fortress. Keep your mouth filled with truth, because lies invite darkness. Keep your atmosphere filled with worship, because praise suffocates evil. The devil cannot breathe where glory resides. And when you begin to see clearly, don't be surprised by what God shows you. Some revelations will hurt, because they will involve people you care about. But remember, revelation is protection. God reveals before he removes. And when he removes, thank him. Because the people he takes away were never meant to survive where you're going. So walk wisely, walk alert, walk discerning. And when the enemy tries to hide again behind a familiar face, smile and say to yourself, I see you now. Because awareness is your greatest weapon against deception. Now I want you to understand this. Demons are not always loud. Sometimes they whisper. They whisper doubt when you're about to make a move of faith. They whisper suspicion when you're surrounded by love. They whisper fear when you're standing in promise. The most dangerous demonic attacks are not the ones that shake your house, but the ones that quietly shift your thoughts. The battlefield is the mind, because if they control your thoughts, they can control your choices. That's why the enemy is after your perception. He doesn't need to change your situation. He just needs to distort how you see it. He will make you see enemies in people who love you and make you trust those sent to destroy you. Confusion is the weapon he uses when he cannot overpower you. Once you lose clarity, you start fighting the wrong battles. You start rebuking people instead of spirits. But when your mind is renewed, you see beyond behavior into the spirit behind it. You no longer ask, why are they doing this to me? You start asking, what spirit is working through them? And that question changes everything. It takes you from reaction to revelation. You stop being emotional and start being strategic. Because discernment gives you power to choose your response instead of feeding the attack. Watch carefully how people respond to your spiritual growth. When you start fasting, praying, and walking in holiness, those who carry demonic influence become uncomfortable. They mock your devotion. They'll question your motives. They'll call you too deep. That's not random. That's the spirit reacting to conviction. Because your light exposes their darkness. Every time you ascend spiritually, you reveal what's been hiding around you. Some of you are wondering why certain friendships suddenly became hostile after you started pursuing purpose. It's because elevation exposes contamination. When God raises your level, he reveals the spirits that were hiding at your old one. The same people who cheered for you when you were ordinary begin to resist you when you become anointed. Not because you changed, but because the spirit operating in them can't survive at your new frequency. Sometimes you'll notice that after every major prayer or breakthrough, a strange conflict arises. out of nowhere, someone close to you says something hurtful or stirs unnecessary drama. That's not random timing, that's retaliation. The enemy sends distractions to pull you out of alignment with the Spirit, because he knows that once you lose focus, you lose fire, and once you lose fire, you lose authority. That's why you must master silence. When you sense spiritual warfare operating through people, don't argue, worship, don't react, retreat.

Whoa, what a powerful message there. Need I say anything more? I don't think so. Such a powerful message. Scripture says watch and pray. One of the things the enemy has in abundance, the kingdom of darkness has in abundance, is deception. Yes, deception. Yes, that is one of the strongest weapon in the hand of the enemy. And if you don't develop a discerning spirit, such a person, it will look as if all the efforts he or she is putting in place is not worth it or is not working. That is why in this message that I just played by Dr. Miles Moreau, by the way, that message is by Dr. Miles Moreau several years ago, but you know, the word of God is eternal. That is why if you find any message from a true servant of God is beyond time and geography. There is nothing like when we teach the word of God, there is nothing like it's outdated. Nothing gets outdated in the word. That is why for some of you that are listening to the word for the first time, it's as if this man, oh, what a great word there. Of course, Dr. Miles Moreau went to be with the Lord since how many almost 15 years now. Yes, he went to be with the Lord, but his words, as he's speaking, lives are still changing, because the life of God in you is not limited to time and to season. So if you want to, for those that want to listen to that message again, yes, you can find it. It's also available on YouTube. If you go on YouTube, yes, the message is available there. The title on YouTube is How to Spot Demons in Friends and Family. How to Spot Demons in Friends and Family. That is what the person that uploaded it used to title it. So you can go on YouTube and listen over and over again. And the reason why I said so is that it brightens your discerning spirit. It's not as if you begin to look for what is not lost, because everything there is highly spiritual. There is always something in us. The spirit of discernment is right there. But until we found the embers of that gift, and how do we find the embers? It's through the word, like what you've just heard now. Because the journey on earth is not an easy one. The journey to fulfillment of destiny is not an easy one. Those that the enemy will use strongly against you may not even be those that you are looking up to. These are that. Sometimes, let me say this in a very unusual. But I'll say it, because as long as people are alive, as long as you're living, there is nobody that cannot be used temporarily by the enemy. I use the word temporarily. There are some that they are the permanent weapon or permanent instrument of the enemy against destiny, and there are some that they are the devil quickly use them at interval, maybe at the time that they are vulnerable. So that's why you have to be sensitive, just like Jesus did. And for the ignorant one, those that that of zero knowledge, that they always try to talk down on the things of the spirit, like one particular character that tried to mock God's servant in the course of the week. Anyway, we are not going there, because we know the movement of the kingdom is too strong for anyone to try to withstand. Go and check from time immemorial, those that try to withstand the movement of the kingdom, they get destroyed. So for those of you that know that character on social media that have chosen to be mocking servants of God, you are better tell him in his best interest, you know, let him focus on other things that he does. You can't withstand the things of God. You can't try to play God or try to stand against the move of God. I agree 100% that this nation is a very spiritually deep country, either you accept it or not. Like Dr. Miles Moreau said here, Dr. Miles Moreau is not a Nigerian. Of course, he is from the Americas, he's from the Bahamas. And some of the things that he said here, we can relate very well with it. Bahamas is, to a reasonable extent, is a developed nation. He always joke when he was alive, you say, he's from the Bahamas where God lives. But the teaching, some of the teaching, you find out that the word of God is eternal and it traveled beyond geography. So that is why when you hear the true word of God, you'll be able to discern that this is from the kingdom. So,

For those of you that are fans of that character that seems to want to be mocking things of God in the name of whatever it is, it's in best interest, you know, here in the kingdom of Christ, it's all love. But when it comes to trying to stand or to use the things of the Spirit to trend, it's not the best. Let me just leave it as such. So, very, very important that we develop a spirit of discernment. As a matter of fact, there are a lot of people that what destroyed their destinies as the so-called pastors, prophets, evangelists. Yes, I said so. So it doesn't matter. If you don't have the spirit of discernment, there are some people that the spirit of God, your spirit aligned with what they're saying, aligned with them. When you see that alignment, please follow that trend. But when there is misalignment, it made mention of something. That when you constantly find yourself in an environment that troubled your spirit, even if it is a church that you're going and your spirit no longer agrees with what happens there, you are not tied to that place. Because every time there is spiritual disunity, especially for some, you have outgrown that place you're supposed to move on. When you stay there for too long, after you have outgrown that place, or the Lord is telling you to move on, if you stay too long, it can result in either stagnation or even a serious dent on destiny. So we must develop the discerning spirit, not just praying alone. Prayer is good, it's great, but praying without adequate discernment of spirit, it will make it look as if prayer is powerless. Don't let anybody deceive you. You are just praying. Please don't mess with the prayerful person, because I see people try to mock all some of the right to mock. They say, no, it's about prayer. So don't, if you're a child of God, don't be part of that. Don't be part of those trends, you know. But no matter how prayerful you are, if you don't develop a good discerning spirit, there is a likelihood that your lack of discernment, the enemy will take good advantage of it. If your spirit does not agree with things, anything or anyone, please don't force yourself. If your child or your people around you constantly feel that they don't want to go into an environment or they don't want to relate with certain person, don't force them. Try to preach love, but please don't force it. Don't force it. It's only when you discover that is as a result of disobedience, that is different. That is why we need the Holy Spirit in this journey of the kingdom, because you can't by your brain, by your sense, by your human sense, you can't walk this journey. The devil is far more intelligent than anyone, because he was created long before men came to the scene. So it's very, very important that we hold on to that spirit of discernment. I believe you've been blessed by that. I believe that has really impacted you greatly. Hold on to that. That is word of the Lord for you for this week. And I know that there are a lot of lives that have been transformed by that. So get ready. Just make sure, you know, the scripture says you should not be the hearer only, but the doer of the word. Make sure you allow that word to influence your thinking as we go into the week. It's still Church Channel right here on Jordan 105.5 FM. My name is Pastor Olumuyiwa Adelaja, and I'm not yet leaving. Of course, we still have another segment here. I'm sure you're hearing, you know, funny things, underneath. Yes, I have the presence of Apostle Professor George Aladioba and Professor Kate Aladioba already in the studio. And after this break, you'll be hearing, of course, they will also be bringing to us the word of God as the Lord has given them utterance for today. So you'll be blessed, and this will run to, like I made mention earlier, that I will be signing out today by 1 p.m. So let's go on this break. Stay tuned. Church and I will be right back.

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0: Alright, many thanks for keeping it low right here on Jordan 105.5 FM. Yes, if you're just tuning in, good afternoon. Yes, we just crossed to the afternoon belt right now. And if you've been part, like I know a number of people that have been part of Church and Air, you're welcome back. Alright, you're still Church and Air right here on Jordan 105.5 FM. My name is Pastor Olumuyiwa Adelaja. Alright, like I made mention earlier, I already have in the studio Apostle Professor George Aladioba and Professor Kate Aladioba, the president and vice chancellor of Anointed University worldwide, based in South Africa with branches in different parts of the world, about 9 countries now, right? 11 countries. Wow. Okay. All right. So I know that God has loaded them again for another teaching today that I know will be of benefit to you and to your soul. So I will crave your indulgence also to listen very well, because I know you will be blessed by the teaching again in this segment. So without wasting further time, I present to you God's servant, Apostle Professor George and Professor Kate Aladioba. Good afternoon, sir. Good afternoon, man.
1: Good afternoon, viewers and those who are listening to us today. We thank God for coming here and being with you. Have with me Professor Kate Aladioba.
2: Good afternoon. Good afternoon to everyone that are listening to us this morning. Today is the first Sunday in the month of October.
0: Yeah.
2: And you know why? You know why I'm so happy? Tomorrow is my husband's birthday, you know.
0: Oh.
2: He's coming another day
0: tomorrow. Oh, glory to God.
2: To be glorious. You can join me.
0: Glory to God.
2: Go
0: so, okay. Me, I don't even need any special IV.
2: No.
0: All right. Happy birthday in advance, sir. Happy birthday in advance.
1: That is why today's message is very, very important for everyone that want to listen, because it's prepared so far, you know, like a birthday gift for the listeners today.
0: Okay. So, you want to give us the birthday gift in the world?
2: Yes.
0: Okay. We can't wait to receive that.
1: You know, the title is Becoming a Source of Help, How to Attract Help in the Time of Need.
2: And that is what his life is all about.
1: Exactly.
2: My husband decided to be a source of help for others.
0: Well, sorry, sir. Before we go into today's teaching, is there a ministry where you can train young ladies on how to love husband properly?
2: My God. We have a college called Anu City Ladies College.
0: Ladies College.
2: Yes. Okay. And it's always happened second Saturday of every month.
0: Zoom. Yes. I think you need to give out your number, and so that a lot of ladies can also be part of that. Because I know before you say one or two words up for years that I've known you, that my husband is we need the younger generations too to learn how to support and love properly. So before you go, we'll give out your numbers so that they can be part of that Anno City Women College.
2: Thank you.
0: All right,
2: thank
0: sir.
1: Yes, today is a wonderful day, and I want to thank God for what God is doing. Today is 4th October 2026. And tomorrow is 5th October, which is my birthday. I'll be 62 by the grace of God.
0: Glory to God.
2: 62, but very, very young.
1: I'm telling you. my message to you today is becoming a source of help and how to attract help in times of need.
2: My God.
1: I want to read Proverbs chapter 11, verse 25.
2: I love that one. How to attract help
1: in times of need. Proverbs 11:25 says, "The generous will prosper; those who refresh others will themselves be refreshed." Everyone needs help at one point or another. No matter how intelligent, gifted, wealthy, or experienced a person may be, there will be seasons when assistance, encouragement, counsel, or support is needed. However, many people desire help but have never developed the character, relationships, and habits that make help available to them. The Bible teaches us that life operates by the principle of sowing and reaping. When we consistently become a source of help, encouragement, and blessing to others, God often raises people to support us when we are in need. This does not mean that we help people only to receive something in return? Genuine service must come from love, compassion, and obedience to God. Nevertheless, God honors those who refresh others. A person who continually becomes a blessing to others will not lack people to stand with them in difficult seasons. To become a source of help means to be available, compassionate, dependable, wise, and willing to use what God has given to you to improve the life of others.
2: You know, many people are looking for help.
1: Yes.
2: But what God needs for us is to look for a way to help others.
1: To help others, exactly.
2: We are born to make impact.
1: Exactly.
2: When we say building legacy, you are building your legacy when you are
1: a source of help.
2: A source of help to others.
1: Yeah, exactly. You know, in the time past, you know, even when we are born as a source of help.
2: That's
1: even
2: it.
1: To our parents.
2: Mm-hmm.
1: Because immediately, why are people procreating? They are procreating because they think that the child is going to be a source of help for them.
2: And some people thought that they don't have.
1: Exactly.
2: That they cannot help.
1: Help.
2: That little thing you have, you can use it to change the life of others.
1: Then we have this, about four principles to share. And number one principle is develop a heart of compassion. If you want to become a source of help,
2: my God, develop the heart of compassion.
1: Matthew 9:36. When he saw the crowd, he had compassion on them. The first step to becoming a source of help is to see people through the eyes of compassion. Compassion enables us to recognize the pain, the need, and the struggle of others.
2: So when we're talking about compassion here, you are talking about mercy.
1: Exactly. Exactly. You are talking about something that will move you to do something for others, to see their pain, to see their need, and to see their struggle.
2: Jesus
1: did not mere see the crowd. He saw people who were weary, who are confused, and in need of direction.
2: Jesus.
1: Compassion moves us beyond criticism into action.
2: Hmm.
1: What compassion means? Compassion is, number one, feeling concern for another person's situation.
2: Okay. And this is very, very scary these days.
1: Exactly.
2: For you to see somebody that will really have compassion on you without thinking of gaining something back from that person. It's not common.
1: Exactly.
2: It's not common.
1: Two, refusing to ignore genuine need. Three, showing kindness without discrimination. Being willing to offer practical assistance. Treating people with dignity and respect. Some people are physically present, but they are emotionally unavailable.
2: Jesus.
1: They see the needs of others, but do nothing. A compassionate person asks, "What can I do to help?" That's the question of a compassionate person.
2: So being a source of help for somebody does not mean that you must disrespect them.
1: Exactly. You must have respect for them. You must make them to have dignity in whatever you are doing. And that is what is called help. Help does not mean that you are going to, as you are doing something for that person,
2: you turn him or her
1: to a slave. No. It should be a point of contact for you to see that you make that person respectable and that person to have dignity. Then let's see the biblical example of the Good Samaritan. In Luke chapter 10, verse 30 to 37, the priest and the Levite saw the wounded man but passed by. The Samaritan saw him, had compassion, attended to his wound, and paid for his care. The Samaritan became a source of help because he was willing to interrupt his whole journey to assist someone in distress. This is what we don't have these days, and this is what I want you listening right now to begin to cultivate as a culture of, deny yourself. That is, as this Good Samaritan does, he obstructs his own journey because he wants to assist someone.
2: Because that one is more paramount.
1: More important. Because when you instruct your own journey because you want to assist someone, that is the true compassion that you are having towards anybody. And when you have this compassion, you become a source of help. Mm. And let me tell you something. When you become a source of help, God will pass help through you. Mm. And when you need help, you will not be denied help.
2: Mm. That is
1: help
2: why.
1: Will come to you.
2: Yes, so I will always see a seed to
1: sow. Exactly, exactly. So practical ways to demonstrate compassion. Number one, listen when someone needs to talk.
0: Mm.
1: Two, visit people who are sick, lonely, and grieving.
0: Mm.
1: Three, encourage those who are discouraged. Four, support families facing difficulties.
0: Mm.
1: Five, pray with and for those who are in need. Pray with and for those who are in need. Mm. Six, avoid judging people before understanding their situation.
0: Mm. Very profound.
1: That's it.
0: Mm.
2: And this people doesn't know what other people are
1: going
2: through.
1: Exactly.
2: They just
1: judge them.
2: To judge them.
1: You know one thing. What usually common among people is this. You know, when people don't want to help, they find something.
0: Excuse.
2: But there's something people need to learn.
1: Exactly.
2: You must not allow anybody to destroy somebody in your friend, in your presence, so that it will hinder you to be of
1: help to that person.
2: To that person.
1: That is it. That is it. Important lesson to learn today: you cannot consistently help people if you are constantly focused only on yourself. Compassion opens your heart to the need around you. So declaration now. I want to declare this as you are hearing me, because we are going to be declaring under every principle that I declare. Say, Lord, give me a compassion heart and help me to recognize opportunities to be a blessing.
2: Lord, give me a compassionate heart and help me to recognize
0: opportunities
2: to
0: be
2: a blessing.
0: Mm-hmm.
1: So principle number two now. Be faithful and dependable in small things. Be faithful and dependable in small things. Luke chapter 16, verse 10. Whoever can be trusted with little can also be trusted with much. People are more likely to help someone they know to be trustworthy and dependable. Help is attracted to the environment of integrity. A person may have many friends, but when crisis comes, people usually turn to those who have demonstrated reliability.
0: Yes.
1: Character creates confidence. When dependability matters, why dependability matters? A dependable person, one, keep promises. Two, arrive when needed. Three, handle confidential information wisely. Look, you must listen to this one, everyone. You see, most of the people today don't get help because they are not dependable. They don't keep promises. They arrive late when they should arrive when needed. They handle confidential information foolishly. They don't take responsibility. So when you are dependable, you must take responsibility. And those who are dependable person does not abandon people during difficult times. Because when you are not dependable, when something happens to somebody, you fade away, you give excuses. But when your time comes, you will say, you know, they don't even come. I don't even see anybody. But do you do it to others? You know, the Bible said, do unto others as you want them to
0: for
1: do
0: yourself.
1: To you. And dependable people finishes what he or she started.
2: That's it.
1: You see people, you know, they will do this, they will stop. They will do this, they will stop. They will do this to stop. They are not dependable.
2: Because a little challenges
1: exactly
2: make them to fail.
1: Make them to fail. And in everything, they expect and they complain. You see, dependable people does not complain. They finish what they started.
2: And every complainer can never end their journey.
1: At all. Like a dependable person now, when he says, okay, I want to do this for you, he's trying to help you. He will not stop in halfway. He will not say, I hear because of somebody. Somebody told me something and I stop. That person is not dependable.
2: I even want to say, anybody that hear others judging, hear others and not helping and stop helping others is not serious.
1: It's not dependable. That's
2: because
1: dependable.
2: Nothing must stop you
1: exactly
2: to do what the Holy Spirit have led you to do.
0: Even when people come to bad mouth, maybe the person you are helping.
1: Exactly.
2: That one should not help you. That one should not disturb
1: you.
2: You are not doing it for that person.
1: For that person.
2: You are being led for God to do
1: it.
2: The help.
1: Do you know why many people die, you know, untimely? Particularly those who say they are helping. Why? Because they have one way or the other breached, you know, a divine contract by not doing what they should do. Whether that what they want to do is what will stop death from them.
0: Mm-hmm.
1: They don't know.
0: Mm-hmm.
2: Something happened in 2015. We traveled to US, and there was a guy that very close to us. We went to go and pray for him, and immediately we finished the prayer. He has this money, but for him to help is very, very stingy.
1: I called him that, look here, you see, one thing I see that God has made you to escape death so many times, but this time around, please, I want you to get a widow, you know, and that widow, you know, I want you to sow $1,000 to the life of that widow. Just get any widow. I don't mention one now, but I mention, I said, but a certain, just look for a certain widow. And, you know, give that person.
2: You said that if you cannot pay it once, you can do it in $100. And it's a person that can give $5,000
1: without it. If he wants to give, can give. I said, split it into $100 and make it monthly. He said, okay. Do you know he did not do it? 2 years after he died. You see, one thing is that, you see, some people don't know that whenever, you know, you compromise divine order, that what you're supposed to do at a certain time, because it may not be your time, but God will have a test for you to advance. Anyone that grow in life, there's a test at every point in time for you to get old age. There's a time, there's a test for you, and that test will come even in a different way that you don't understand. And when you don't understand it,
2: when is the time the promise of God will come to pass? He said, I will use another person
1: to replace your life. So he said, with long life will I satisfy you, and I will show you my salvation. So if you want people to stand with you in difficult season, learn to stand with others in difficult season.
2: Yes, sir.
1: Biblical example, Joseph. Joseph was faithful in every place he found himself. In his father's house, he was faithful. In Potiphar's house, he's faithful. In prison, he was faithful. In the palace, he was faithful. Even when he was not in position of authority, he remained responsible and trustworthy. His faithfulness eventually opened the door to promotion and influence. How to build a reputation for dependency? Number one, keep your word. When you say a thing, let it be what you have said.
2: Because your word is your word.
1: Yes, your word is your access. So when you say yes, let your yes be yes and your no be no. Two, do not make promises you cannot fulfill. This one goes to those who will go and vow in the church, in the place of the one to show off, that they say, I pledge this in the church. Do you know, the Bible says, you don't say I play before God, because what God hear you and say you do this, you want to do this, and you don't do it, you are indebted in the spirit.
2: Even some people that they will just call some people that, don't worry, I will build you a house, I will do this, and then they will just put those people.
1: Yes, they will put them on the, you know, on the surface, and then, you know, drag them and then put them down. So you don't build a reputation of dependability here. But dependability, reputation is keep your word. Do not make promises you cannot fulfill. Be punctual and responsible. 4, admit your mistake and correct them. 5, do not misuse people's trust. 6, remain consistent and not helpful only when it is convenient. 7, honor both small and great assignments. So important lesson you need to learn here is that people may forget your word, but they remember how dependable you are when they need you. They may forget. They will forget what you have said, but they will never forget how dependable you are when they need you.
2: The impact you make in their life.
1: So you need to declare this under this principle. Say, I receive grace to be faithful.
0: I receive grace to be faithful.
1: Trustworthy.
2: Trustworthy.
1: And dependable.
2: And dependable.
1: In every assignment.
2: In every assignment.
1: And relationship.
2: And relationship.
1: Amen.
2: Amen.
1: Principle number 3. Use your gifts, resources, and influence to serve others. 1 Peter chapter 4, verse 10. Each of you should use whatever gift you have received to serve others. God has given every person something that can be used to help others. Your gift may be teaching, encouragement, leadership, listening, administration, generosity, counseling, technical skill, prayer, or practical service. You may not be able to solve every problem, but you can always contribute something. So you must know that everyone has something to offer. If you don't have money, it doesn't mean you don't have something. You have something to contribute to somebody.
2: Let's look at the life of David.
1: Yeah.
2: David contributed a lot into the life of King Saul.
1: Yeah.
2: And anyone that determined to contribute to the life of others,
1: yes,
2: will always achieve his aim and purpose in the land of the living. No matter how the challenges, no matter how the opposition, they will fulfill their destiny. Then look at, you talk about Joseph.
1: Yes.
2: Look at their, look at Joseph. Even in the prison yard,
1: yes,
2: he's still contributing to the life of people.
1: Exactly.
2: So any life that is not contributing to the life of others is jeopardizing his own future.
1: Because he cannot even become a source of help. Because when it's becoming a source of help. You see, this time we have in Nigeria, people need to know that they need to become source of help. Do you know if all the our billionaires, if our billionaires in Nigeria can do a meeting, can have a meeting today and say we want to end hunger in Nigeria, they will do it.
2: Yes.
1: It's achievable. If they say now we want to plan and say we want to end poverty in this Nigeria, they can do it.
2: That's right.
1: It's happening. It's happening every, you know, look at China. When we talk of China, people don't know what's happening in China. China has, you know, the president of China is not the president. The president, those who are president are business moguls. They come together. They are the one that dictate the pace. They are the one that do everything. So they gather together and be a source of help to those who are lower income nana, and they push them into borrowing some money. And when they borrow it, they now begin to finance projects. And that is why today we can see that there are factories everywhere in China, that they are now importing everywhere. They are exporting everywhere. Meaning that, you know, they become a source of help for each other.
2: You know, in God, the Bible says all things are possible when there is unity,
1: exactly,
2: when there is love,
1: exactly,
2: when there is compassion. Anything we want to do is achievable.
1: Exactly.
2: Like what you said, just only our billionaire in this country,
1: exactly,
2: they can make Nigeria more beautiful, powerful than any country.
1: There are people, what is happening that I know that is happening, people are too selfish.
2: That's it.
1: You know, there is one thing that we don't know, and I usually think, the Bible says, you know, once it's appointed for man to die,
2: And after
1: that, judgment. That means, what is the saying of you having everything and somebody is not having anything? And you, that you are gathering those things,
2: you
1: will die. No, you will die. When you die, you create problem for those who are around.
0: I wish, especially all the politicians now, that they keep siphoning the public that are listening right now.
1: What are they doing it for? You see, it's vanity.
0: Yes.
1: You can't sleep in two rooms at the same time. You can't wear two clothes together and wear it and say, this is my new cloth that I just wear.
2: And you can't drive two cars at the same time.
1: You can only have convoy. But you're not in all the convoy. You are in only one. And after that, when you die, all these things, you leave it behind. And most of the time, most of them are crying now. And a lot of them are weeping.
2: I hear the story of a man
1: that
2: he built the best house in their country.
1: Mm.
2: And after the man died, the wife and the children were in the overseas. So one day, a man was passing, say, this is a house of so. What happened to him? They say the children just come to him. Who is staying in this house? What is all this? You people should demolish it. They have to demolish the house. They demolish the house and just that place become a dustbin refuge.
1: Say now.
0: So there is a need for everyone to develop the mentality of being
1: a
0: source of help. And I love one of the, some of the points that sometimes it's not even in the money alone.
1: Exactly.
0: We all have something to contribute to the others. Even it was last week that we were discussing some people, and what I've witnessed as a pastor. That some people are so stingy that if you ask them to pray for somebody, just open your mouth and pray
1: for that person.
0: How many prayers have I prayed for myself?
1: And you know, that is what makes this society, particularly when we are talking of, you know, changing of government.
0: Mm.
1: Do you know, if we want to say it well, this nation, we should not change government. There's no need of changing government. You know why? Because if we see that, okay, this person is doing it, why don't we support? And see that we support and begin to build the nation ourselves. You see, nation building is not the government. It is about the citizen. The citizen himself has to build the nation. But when we are condemning, we condemn, this one is not good, this one is not good, and that is what takes us to this level now. This one is not good, let's change it. This one is not good, not change. This one is not good. Which one will be good? If the people now that we are coming for to enter, to go there, if they go there too, that is the same thing we will do.
2: I remember three years ago, if we are coming from the airport down to my house, 4 hours, we will still be on the road. But thank God for this year now, it's just about 30 minutes journey.
1: Exactly.
2: So if things are changing like this, we should help ourselves.
1: If everybody can become our brother's keeper, and we begin to be a source of help,
2: we don't need
1: all these things. We just go to the poll. We don't need to shout. We just go to the poll. If we don't want a change, we just go to the poll and change it. We don't need to shout. We don't need to say anything. Well, if we are not comfortable, if we are not pleased with what is there, don't let us shout. It's not need of shouting. Go to the poll, do your civic right, and live there. If you are talking, shouting, that shouting is making the person popular. It will make the person popular, and people, it will gain sympathy from people. But when you are too, when you want to do a change, you just know in your heart that this is what I'm going to do. But when you cannot be a source of help, one thing is that, you see, do you know one thing? Many people that are coming for change, they too themselves, they have problem.
2: What we are just saying,
1: because you yourself, you don't, you see your neighbor. You see your neighbor. One of the candidates went to go and be pricing granite. It's very, very foolish. How could you, millionaire, be pricing granite? You should not do that. You should know that granite seller, you know, pass through some situation, and in this situation, you should get there. Bless that granite seller. Let that granite seller feel the impact that, yes, you are a billionaire. But you see, it is billionaire that price something much. They will price something, they will price it to the extent that the person will say, what happened? You know? And you know, that is one thing. You are not being a source of help. You should be a source of help for each other.
2: To be a source of help is not that you must carry a title.
1: Exactly.
2: But you must be willing. It's willingness of heart.
0: With the heart.
1: So there are different ways people can help. Number one, true knowledge. Pass knowledge to people. Free of charge. Not for you to be charging them.
2: That is what we are doing at Anointed
1: University. Yes,
2: so many people
1: knowledge,
2: will give
1: free scholarship. To do something, even to learn, we give it to them. When we first got to South Africa, for 2-3 years, we are giving them free diploma. And most of them use that free diploma to achieve something. Most of the police were using a certificate, you know, to work. They went to go and get the diploma with it. It means that, you know, and the free knowledge we gave, you know, pay us back. And that's why today we are established in South Africa. Why? Because we gave out true knowledge, we gave out free knowledge. You know, you can teach, you can advise, you can mentor, you can guide others. You know, number two, through encouragement. A kind word can restore someone's confidence and strength. You know what you said yesterday, you know, last week, when you were talking about a friend that you just
0: yes,
1: and look at what happened.
0: Yes.
1: You know, that word goes a long way.
0: Yes.
1: That's a way of you, you know, showing your compassion or showing your help, trying to help in a little way. You don't know, it goes a long way. There are people that they have never heard I love you before in their life. They have never heard it, but you say, you know, God loves you.
2: A good word
1: restore hope, it restore mankind. You know, everybody in this life is not, you know, some people have money, but they need encouragement.
0: Mm.
1: Some people have this money, and but they just need someone to just encourage them and say, okay, this is what you can do. This is what you can do. And they will love it. And it will push them into their destiny. Number three, through prayer. Prayer connects people to God and provides spiritual support. A lot of people don't know what kind of prayer they need to pray. And that is one thing. The best prayer to pray is to intercede for someone.
2: Mm.
1: That's the best prayer. The best kind of prayer you can pray is to intercede. When you see that somebody is in problem, pray for that person.
0: Mm.
1: Not for you to be talking about that person.
2: Mm.
1: You know, today, when you see on social media, you see people condemning.
0: Mm.
1: You know, somebody you're supposed to pray for, you are condemning that person.
0: Mm.
1: And those things, you know, one thing I see in Christendom is that people wound their wounded soldier. They wound him. They want him to die.
0: Mm.
1: And that is wrong. You should be a source of help by encouraging those who are down.
0: Mm.
1: Anybody can fall from the grace.
0: Mm.
1: Anybody can have anything. Anything can happen to anybody.
0: Mm.
1: But you must be compassionate.
0: Mm.
1: You must know that it can happen to you also.
0: Mm.
1: Life is a chance.
2: Mm.
1: It is a chance that gives you a time. And that time, if you are there, don't think that those who are not there, don't think that they are foolish or they don't know what to do.
2: Or they are lazy.
1: No, no, no, no, no, no. whatever you achieve, it is grace.
0: Mm.
1: And grace that we talk about, grace is a unmerited favor.
0: Mm.
1: That is, you don't merit it,
0: but
1: chance gave you the availability.
0: Mm.
1: So, another one is true finances. Giving can assist people with food, education, medical care, or urgent needs.
0: Mm.
1: People can have urgent needs and say, oh, this is what I need in order to do my business.
0: Mm.
1: That's what I'm saying, that the community that we are today, instead of them to to expand their love into people that have innovations, that have something that they can promote, that they can do.
0: Mm.
1: You see, what people are lacking today, why they are lacking help, is because the people that are supposed to help you have criticized them. So that's another thing. The person that's supposed to help you in life, you have criticized that person.
2: And you'll be afraid to even go to him or her.
1: You see, some people, why they are not getting help is because the time that person, like when we are in Nigeria now, a lot of people, came to our meeting and began to mock us. Not knowing. Some people thought that, some people say, what are they building? And the university will soon close, that it cannot go anywhere. It cannot pass 7 years. We pass 7 years. We get to 10 years. We relocate to South Africa. We get to South Africa. Some people say they will sue them. They will close them down there. This is our 17th year in South Africa, and we are still expanding.
3: The voices you need at work
1: to other nations. But those people now, if they need our help, they can't call. You know why? Because they have used their mouth to want to destroy this work.
0: Mm.
1: And it's now giving them, a way. It's now giving them, a pushback.
0: Guilty conscience.
1: Yes. That how
3: all day, every day, till payday are here.
1: And that's what many people have done.
0: Mm.
1: The person you use your
0: you
1: cannot go for that person to help anymore.
0: Mm.
1: I may not think about it, because I thank God because you do that. Because if you don't do that, God will not promote me.
0: Mm.
1: But I have forgiven you. But you do not know that I've forgiven you. You'll still be thinking because you cannot, you cannot relate with me again.
0: Mm.
1: That's what is happening to many. Many condemn those who are supposed to help them.
0: Mm.
2: Even many condemn those that have helped them.
1: I've helped them before, exactly. Mm. That's another thing. Somebody that has helped you before, one way or the other, you are now condemning. You are not even going to social media to condemn that person. See the wickedness in the heart of man.
0: Mm.
1: So, through your time, that is, after you can give financially, then through time, sometimes people do not need money, but they need your presence and your attention.
2: That's true.
1: Through connections, you may know someone who can provide an opportunity, recommendation, or solution. Yes.
0: Mm.
1: So, through connection, you can be a source of help.
0: Mm.
1: Then through practical service, number 7, you can help with transportation, paperwork, repairs, child care, or other responsibilities.
0: Mm.
1: The biblical example is Dorcas. In Acts chapter 9 verse 36, describe Dorcas as a woman who was always doing good and helping the poor.
0: Mm.
1: When she died, the people she had helped remember her kindness and call for Peter to pray for her to wake up.
4: Nah, no, she cannot die yet, too.
1: That's all. In fact, I don't know why people are not reading the Bible. You know, whether they read the Bible or they could not see some things to gear them up.
0: Mm.
1: You see, that's why I said last week, I said, I read my Bible. The Bible I read is for me to learn practical examples and to practice what I read. And that is my life.
0: Mm.
1: And I don't know why people, particularly those who profess to be Bible teachers, who profess to be Bible preachers, but could not read this and take it to heart and say, look at what this woman is saying. They now say, Peter should come and wake her up.
0: Mm.
1: And she woke up.
4: She woke up.
1: Oh my God.
2: Those people already wake up before Peter even arrived.
1: That means
2: heaven was not sleeping.
1: Yes, that means God himself
2: could
1: not hold it and say,
4: You can't
1: wait here. I'm desperately going to return you.
4: Some people are disturbing you from that side.
1: Exactly.
2: Yeah. Jesus could not hold his tears.
1: Exactly. But this woman, you know, because when you take sample of this, he said he was always doing good.
0: Mm.
1: It means there's nothing that obstructs him, obstruct her, not to do it.
2: And it's not that people are not doing her bad.
1: Exactly.
2: He does not look.
1: He does not look bad at that. But just helping the poor, just keep on helping the poor. That when she died, she was, you know, the people demanded her return.
2: And this is a good example for we the Christians. That no matter what people do to us, we must not stop doing good.
1: Our life had created a testimony of service. That's the Dorcas life. She was not merely known for what she possessed, but for how she used it to bless others. The question to consider is this: what abilities has God given me? You need to ask that from you. You have to ask yourself, who can benefit from my experience?
3: Jordan,
1: what resources do I have that could
3: Jordan.
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3: 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I just bought a new car. I just no. You don't need to do that. 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
3: This social car. 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Say my gift.
0: Resources.
3: Influence. We become instrument of blessing.
0: We become instrument of blessing.
3: To my family.
0: To my church.
3: To my community.
0: And my generation. Amen.
3: Principle number 4, which is the last principle. 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Ecclesiastes chapter 4, verse 9 to 10. Two are better than one. If either of them falls down, one can help the other up. God did not design people to live in isolation.
0: Yes.
3: Healthy relationship provide encouragement, accountability, wisdom, protection, and support. 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It also means building meaningful relationships where people can support one another. The importance of healthy relationship is this: a healthy relationship is built on love. That's what very important. It's built on love. It's built on respect.
0: When there's no love, nothing can happen.
3: At all. 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It's built on communication. 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It's built on faithfulness. Some people want help from others but refuse to invest in relationships. That's one thing. And that is very, very common. They don't want to invest in that relationship. They don't want to build, you know, their trust in that relationship. All they wanted is that when they want something, is when they turn to you. They isolate themselves, reject correction, and only contact
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4: 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And today,
5: 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They listen to, so we'll get better information. We won't give you no move an intro, but if you don't say one move, move your radio too.
4: Hello, Lagos. Welcome to the Jordan.
3: They don't buy anything. They will just go empty-handed. And you know, when they go there, and so, you know, some people are very crazy. If somebody send them something, even if it's not up to what they are expecting, they just say thank you. They don't.
4: Night show, and today we'll be discussing
6: the voices you need at work all day, every day till payday are here. And
3: Jordan, they don't write anything.
7: Sorry, just say thanks.
3: Is this motive of
7: entitlement?
3: Entitlement. God bless you. They just have the entitlement that is what it's supposed to do.
0: Yeah. It's my right.
3: Please change. If that is your habit, please change it.
7: Even if it's from your parents.
3: At all.
0: Yes.
3: Change that attitude. You must try as much to contribute something to that relationship. To see that relationship flourish.
0: You know, all those people that have such behavior, they don't know, they don't understand what it takes. Gratitude.
3: Exactly.
0: Appreciation. Exactly. They like it. And whatever you do for them, they will thought it's my right.
3: So you build a supportive relationship by celebrating people's progress. When people are celebrating their progress, be happy.
0: Yes.
3: Because most people today, their heart is full of jealousy. And when jealousy develops, it develops, it makes you to be hating that person. Because and the more you hate that person, it's an access to that person.
0: It's an access. It's that person, the person that hated that will not have peace.
3: So I want to advise people that are hating, people that hate the president now, you better start to love him. Because the more you hate him, the more God will put him there. So you better begin to love him. Begin to pray for him. You know, the Bible has said it that we should pray for our leaders. Don't hate him again. If you hate him and begin to abuse him, you will see him there again. Because God used it as a point of contact to promote any person. So anybody you hate now, know that you are contributing to the growth of that person. The person will grow. Because God uses hate to promote people. So it's an asset. That's why I like people hating me. So when you hate me, the more you hate me, the more you see me up. Okay. Many people that have hate me, that have hated me, that hated my ministry, that hated us, I wish to celebrate them. I wish to thank them. Now, thank you for hating me, because your hatred is what put me to where I'm going. Because you know one thing, when you hate somebody, God will overlook the sin of that person.
0: The more they hated Joseph now,
3: yes,
0: the brother,
3: God will overlook the sin of that person and be counting the sin on you.
7: Because you yourself, you are not even better.
3: Exactly. You are not better, because the person you are hating, number one thing, is you even doing something? You that you are hating, you don't do anything. You can't do what that person is doing. You can't do it. You can't do it. You know that you can't do it. But you are hating the person because he's doing what God has sent him to do. He's doing his assignment and you are hating him. So definitely, you are going to put curse on your head. So your hatred is pushing me off. So your hatred on the government or on the president is going to make him to be there.
0: So it's a very dangerous thing
3: to hate.
0: If you hate those who God loves, it's very dangerous.
3: It's very dangerous.
7: Okay. A question dropped in the course of that message. So maybe I will just ask two in particular. And let me first of all share this experience by in the people that have entitlement mentality. Okay. Now, I remember somebody coming to me some years ago for prayer and counseling. And the person begins to tell me that, okay, he has these uncles in abroad.
1: Innovation Radio has never been this exciting.
7: That the uncle has not forgotten.
1: This is
2: Jordan 105.5.
4: Station with the ball.
7: Not in him doing for anything. That he should not have rest. The scripture was not steep because of the staff's uncle, Mordecai. Yes, that he wants that.

0: That is one of the things that disconnected me with that pastor. We were young, and I was hearing him praying that because of that social person must not have rest too, until the person does this and this and this and this and this. So I want you to speak to that. And secondly, somebody asks a question that what of somebody that have been doing good, and it look as if people are repaying with evil. Yeah, that it has happened not just once, not just twice. So I also want you to speak to that, sir.
1: Yes, about that, you know, please continue to do your good. Like when they talk about Dockers, it's not that people do not doing bad. Let me tell you something. It is people that are doing good most that people hate most.
2: But let you even make the example of David and King Saul.
1: King Saul, okay.
2: Even when God, David had been helping Saul, doing good for Saul, but Saul want to destroy, want to kill him. But David become unkillable.
1: Yes,
2: because and he was God was promoting him.
1: Even David, when David has
2: opportunity
1: to kill Saul, he said, "I would not do this thing.
2: I will not lay my hand upon the anointed."
1: So he recognized the anointed. One thing I want you to do, if you are hearing me right now, please don't ever cease doing good. Do your good. Whether you know, people will continue to disappoint you.
2: Yes.
1: Get ready to do that, because that is human being.
0: Human
1: being, they are born. Let me tell you something. If they don't even do good against you, that means you are not doing good enough.
2: That's it.
1: If they don't, you know, if they don't work against what you are doing, maybe they don't pay you evil for good, it means that you are not doing good.
2: You have not started.
1: You are not started. It is what you are doing that gives you, you know, the antenna that makes it, because the devil is the one using them. And what he wants to do is to stop you from doing your good, is to stop you from your reward. So you need to know that right now you must not stop doing good. So you must celebrate other people's progress. You must offer support without controlling them. Never control people because you are supporting them. That's another thing. You must try to explain them, to leave them to their own discretion. Number four, maintain communication. When you are in a relationship, you based on somebody, please maintain communication. Never break communication. See that you are doing that regularly, so that you don't feel that you are entitled to what that person is giving you. No, but you must keep on, you know, getting, you know, a feedback to know that, oh, I just want to say, to check on you, sir. I just want to do like this. So this one will build the relationship and make the relationship stronger. Then again, forgive where necessary. That's another thing. Don't ever keep somebody in mind and say, I will never forgive this person because this person did. No. Build your relationship on forgiveness. And when you do that, I'm telling you, you will see that the person you think you cannot forgive will be the person that God will use for you very soon. So respect boundaries. Please respect boundaries. Never you cross boundaries. If somebody, maybe somebody is doing you good, is doing something for you, and you know that person is doing something else, please don't cross your boundary. Don't try to disrespect that person. Don't take it for granted. You must know that, you must know your boundary, that, I must not step away from this boundary. This is what I should do. And that is what keep and make your relationship to be well. Number seven, avoid gossip and betrayal. This area is very important. Avoid gossip and betrayal. Never you gossip your helper. Never you gossip your helper. Because immediately you gossip your helper, you are about to betray him. You will betray that person. When you hear something about your helper, please, all you need to do before you do it, defend him, but before you do anything, first defend him first, and now ask him. You ask him that question, that, sir, I hear something like this about you. If that person say, this is it, please don't question more. The more you want to question, it means you want to gossip. But you don't question. Immediately say, this is what happened. Believe it. Never you go forward, because when you go forward, it means that, you know, you have something in mind too. So you need to avoid that. Avoid gossip. Then be willing to ask for help when you need it. Don't pretend that, I want to do it. What you have, what you needed, ask it. So if that person say, not now, wait. I know that not now. So don't say, and he say, not now, and I'm saying that he has money. You don't know what is happening with what he has.
0: Yes, sir.
1: What he has, you don't know the budget in it.
0: Yes, sir.
1: Because at times you may think that somebody is a billionaire, but a billionaire can be broke.
2: Yes.
1: Because the billions can be you know,
0: assets.
1: I've been asset.

0: He will not be in liquid cash.
1: Yes.
0: So you must know that, yes, if somebody said, okay, please wait for me this time around, so you wait
1: and be praying for him.
0: Then do not, you know, be willing to ask for help. Then connect with people who share godly values. Never you connect with people who share satanic values. But those who share godly values, connect with them. Then do not use relationship merely for personal advantage.
1: Yes.
0: Don't use it for personal advantage. That when you get what you get,
2: you close the chapter.
0: No.
2: You move on.
1: Yeah. Even some people will close the chapter for other people not to get access again.
2: Yes.
0: So now we look at the example of Jonathan
1: and David.
0: Jonathan supported David, even when David's success could have threatened his own position.
3: For entrepreneurs,
4: if you want to make a ginger, give me
0: tea. He encouraged David, protected him, and remained loyal. These are true personal benefits. They are strengthened by love, loyalty, sacrifice, and mutual honor. Important lesson: if you want people to remember you in your time of need, be intentional about being present in their lives. Not only when you need something. So you declare like this: God will support me with healthy, faithful, and supportive relationship.
1: God will surround me with healthy, faithful, and supportive relationship.
0: I will also be a dependable friend to others. The right motive: help people from love, not manipulation. 1 Corinthians 13:3. If I give everything I have to the poor, but do not love others, I have gained nothing. We must not help people as a way of manipulating them or creating debt. Christian service must be motivated by love, obedience to God. Help should not be used to control people, demand recognition, buy loyalty, impress others, create dependence, manipulate decision. Jesus taught us to give without seeking applause. God sees the motive behind our actions. Balance understanding. Becoming a source of help does not mean saying yes to every request. Neglecting your family or responsibility. Allow people to exploit you. Lending money recklessly. Ignoring wisdom and boundaries. Taking the place of God in someone's life. Never you do that. We must help wisely. 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Number one, identify one person you can help. 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Begin with your time, your words, skills, experience, and prayers. 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One act of kindness is good, but a lifestyle of service produces lasting influence. Keep your motive pure. 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Allow others to support you when necessary. Receiving help does not make you weak. It acknowledges that we need one another. Benefit of becoming a source of help. According to the scripture, those who refresh others will themselves be refreshed. Some benefits include God's favor, strong and meaningful relationship, a good reputation, emotional fulfillment, increased influence, opportunities to serve in a higher level, supporting during difficult season, a lasting legacy, the joy of seeing life transformed. So today, I want you to believe that all these are areas of your source of help that you need to get in order for you to be a source of help to others. So we're going to pray this prayer. Heavenly Father, thank you for the gifts, resources, and opportunities you have given to us. Give us compassion hearts.
2: Amen.
0: And help us to recognize the needs of those around us.
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0: Help us to use our time, gifts, knowledge, finances, and influence to bring encouragement and relief to those in need.
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0: Deliver us from selfishness,
5: amen,
0: pride, manipulation, and indifference.
5: Amen.
0: May our life become channel of your love,
5: amen,
0: an instrument of help in our families,
5: amen,
0: churches, workplace, and communities.
5: Amen.
0: As we refresh others, let us also experience your refreshment.
5: Amen.
0: Raise helpers for us in, amen, our times of need,
5: amen,
0: and make us helpers to many people,
5: amen,
0: for your glory in Jesus' name.
5: Amen. Amen. Amen. And amen. Wow, what a word there. So, while the towards the end of the message, the Spirit of God told me clearly that what he has just used it to do is to hand over a key to some people out there, especially those that have been praying, Lord, send help, helper, Lord, I need helper. The key to getting the help that you need is what that's been given to you today via the word. You know, I say it a lot, that Church on Air is a platform where we have spiritual balanced diet. Yes. So what you have been praying, Lord, I need help, stand on the helper. The Lord just used Apostle this evening, this afternoon, to hand you the key, because God cannot break his word. Yeah. Okay, you can end the life now. Yes. So a lot of people think they can use prayer to twist the hand of God. So be a doer of the word. Exactly. This week, one of the key action that Apostle said is that recognize at least one person.

0: that you can be of help to, not necessarily giving money. And most time when you even mention, you know, you have access to doors that is not useful to them, but that they can open that door for, and that door will be a lifting that will help their destiny. So do something this week if you want to answer to that prayer, because the Lord told me clearly that he has just used his servant this afternoon to hand over the key. You know, the scripture talk about the keys of David, to open and to unblock and to lock. So that key is to be of help to at least one person.
1: Exactly.
0: In one way or the other, even if it is to encourage with words and genuinely, if it is to pray genuinely, so that your heart, like I said, there are some people, even if they are praying for others, it's not from their heart.
1: Exactly.
0: So as you do that, you will see the hand of God this week.
2: If you are ready to become
1: a source of help,
2: that means you are ready to build a legacy for yourself.
1: Yes.
2: A godly legacy happen when you become a source of help for others. We pray that God will help you as you are listening to us today.
0: Amen.
2: To be a source of help
0: amen.
2: To your generation.
0: Amen and amen. All right. So for those that joined in the course of the administration, we've been listening to Apostle Professor George Aladioba and Professor Kate Aladioba. And if you want to reach out for prayer, for counselor, or for those that want to join the Anoh City Women Ministries, there is a meeting every month, Abi.
2: Every second Saturday of the month.
0: Okay.
2: It's coming next week Saturday.
0: Okay. So if you want to know more about that, or for prayer, for counseling, you can get across to the Aladioba's on this number. Get this number down. If you want prayer, you want counseling, or you want more information about Anointed University, you can call or send a WhatsApp message to this Nigerian number: 0912 914 6203. I take the number again: 0912 914 6203. Yes, you can reach out on that number. All right, that's it for today. It's been a wonderful time. It's been a great time from 6 a.m. this morning up to now. God has been blessing us back to back on Church and Air right here on Jordan 105.5 FM. So, sir, I would just humbly ask you to just pray generally, bless our week as we run this off today.
1: Father, we thank you for what you have been doing on Church on Air.
0: Thank you, Lord.
1: Lord, we thank you for the producer, for the editor, for what you have been using him to do.
0: Thank you, Lord.
1: Thank you, Father, for what you have been doing even in this Jordan Radio.
0: Thank you, Lord.
1: Lord, I say patas in the name of Jesus.
0: Amen.
1: Lord, as we go into the first week of October, because the one we just ended is the end of September. Lord, today we're entering into the first week of October. We declare that this October will make us to be 10 times better this year in the name of Jesus.
0: Amen.
1: The grace of God for us to locate our helpers will come upon us today.
0: Amen.
1: In the name of Jesus.
0: Amen.
1: Everyone listening to the sound of my voice, Jesus, I declare you today to go and locate your helper this week.
0: Amen.
1: In the name of Jesus.
0: Amen.
1: Someone that is waiting for you to help you. Someone that is looking and has been thinking to help you. This week, you will locate them.
0: Amen.
1: They will locate you.
0: Amen.
1: Through your telephone.
0: Amen.
1: Through your email.
0: Amen.
1: Through your website.
0: Amen.
1: They will locate you.
0: Amen.
1: In the name of Jesus Christ.
0: Amen.
1: We declare our heavenly grace to come upon us this week.
2: Amen.
1: That this week we'll be having a transformed life.
0: Amen.
1: And the godly victory will come over our life.
2: Amen.
1: That will be victorious on every angle.
0: Amen.
1: In the name of Jesus Christ.
2: Amen.
1: We'll never be let down.
2: Yes.
1: But we'll be lifted.
2: Amen.
1: In the name of Jesus.
0: Amen.
1: Source of help will come to us.
0: Amen.
1: In the name of Jesus Christ.
0: Amen.
1: God will pass through someone to someone to someone to help us this week.
2: Yes.
1: In the name of Jesus Christ.
2: Amen.
1: And we shall have all the testimony we needed.
0: Amen.
1: And we shall share the glory of God.
0: Amen.
1: And we shall have at the end of it a praiseworthy celebration. In Jesus' name we pray.
2: Amen.
1: God bless you in Jesus' name.
0: Amen. Amen. Amen and amen. All right, that's it for this week on Church and Air. Next week again, by the grace of God, I'll be here for another great episode of Church on Air. Church on Air resumes from 6:30 to 12 noon with different servants of God being a great blessing to us on this platform. So that's it. For those that want to reach out to me for prayer, for counseling, or you heard an information that you need more of that information on this platform, you can also reach out to me on 0703-331-2729. Thank you so much once again. God bless you all. My name is Pastor Olumuyiwa Adelaja. See you next week on Church in Air.

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music, I welcome you to this special edition of Morgan Space Schedule. Ladies and gentlemen, on 1st October, Nigeria celebrates 66th anniversary of independence. But in here, in Jordan Radio House, we celebrated our, in fact, we are still celebrating, 8 years in broadcasting. Here, have a lunch, a lot of music for you. So if you are hearing me from the east, from the north, from the west, from the south, this is Nigeria Matter. And we are celebrating this because God has given us alive to witness for those of us and those of you who were in 60s. Let me say 50s, 60s, 70s, 90s, 2000s. You are still alive. God. Yes, welcome to Modern Space Schedule, reaching you

For some of us, there are many answers to these questions. This question you had was asked some years ago by the legend Sonny Okosu. That was 1982. This music was released officially. But if you cook it, they will tell you it was 1984. No, it was not 84. It was 82. Because it was done once recording, once at EMI Studio at Oregon Road, Ikeja. And he did it once. It was one straight recording. And he was, because it was a sad moment when he was holding the guitar and was playing. We have some other backup acts, Jazz Acker. Those people that back up, Colonel Dennis, Deno, Mandy, everyone, even Jazz Okosu. He was with him when he was recording the song. And today, nobody can answer this question. Please, can somebody please answer this

Yes, yes, yes. The end would appeal. Come, let's save Nigeria. Yes. Another question. Is the party time? Anniversary disco party. For the celebration of Nigeria and Jordan, one of

0: If you are joining me and you want to make a call, the number is 090-6000-3352. The party continues here. Jordan Radio.
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3: 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Welcome to the Jordan Knight Show. And today we'll be discussing
4: 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And Jordan.

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What's one? Last kimono.

Yes, this is one of the answers. This is one of the answers of the question you have been asking for. Which way Nigeria was going?

0: know the city called Sodom. Hey, send me all this number. 090-6000-3352. Where is it located? Have you been there? Are you are you in the other place? Hey. Please don't call me from City of Sodom.
1: Yes, this is Morgan, you know. Blessed.
0: Hey, welcome.
1: Greetings in the name of the Father, you know. Blessed, you know. Wagwan, this is your boy Frankie Sly, calling from the United States of America, Papa.
0: Frankie Coco.
1: Yeah, Wagwan, big up.
0: Something is funny, you know.
1: Hey, how you doing, you know?
0: I'm fine.
1: That's the terracotta.
0: Yes. Boinga, tell me Boinga. You know him?
1: City called Sodom.
0: Yes. So where is Sodom?
1: My brother, he asked me that we have to ask my brother.
0: Don't talk to him. Make sure you don't mention City of Sodom. just be a good boy. Be a good boy. I shall not say anything.
1: Big up,
0: thank you. As I get to now.
1: Yeah, cool and calm, you know, big up.
0: Yes, my dear, celebrate your life. Celebrate this country. Yes.
1: Yes.
0: It go better. Thank you, Frank Coco.

0: Production by Lemmy Jackson. Olufemi Penga. Call. Tell us Ota.
1: Hello.
0: Hello. Welcome to the Music City.
1: You're from Oba.
0: Oba.
1: Did you also do what we?
0: Yes.
1: You didn't worry, it's a good demo.
0: Huh? What? Be careful.
1: Hello.
0: Be careful. No. Don't say it again. Objection.
1: I will take your instructions.
0: Okay. keep celebrating.
1: What is that other? Who mentioned me?
0: No mention. No mention.
1: I will just say that.
0: But we are in a mode of celebration now. We are in the mode of celebration. We are celebrating Jordan. Jordan FM at 8. And Nigeria is 6.
1: I don't want to do that guy.
0: No.
1: I don't want to do
0: this. Yes. What are you going to say about Jordan? Jordan 5.5.
1: Let me talk about my favorite station.
0: Yeah.
1: Everybody that knows me is that knows that I need to call Jordan frequently. He's excited to be with Jordan. Is developing from stage to stage.
0: Thank you.
1: At least from the time I used to know Jordan, he has made up more force.
0: Thank you.
1: Into a very formidable radio force. Honestly, there is no way you mention radio in Nigeria or in any country. You know, the first thing that comes to your mind is Jordan.
0: They are my number one fans.
1: Kudos to some of you there and Charles in particular.
0: Thank you so much.
1: You are welcome.
0: Charles will soon be here, any moment from now.
1: Okay.
0: Listen to the program Feedback by 4 p.m.
1: I used to know.
0: Yes, God bless you. Thank you for staying with us. We are Jordan 105.5 FM Stereo Lagos, the only intermediary and value radio station in Africa.

0: 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Judgment Day.
1: Greetings, Zaya.
0: Greetings, Zaya. Welcome to the show.
1: Are you in the city of Sodom? No, you come from Zion.
0: All of us, all is Willieke, Judgment Day.

0: They ask this question, where are the prophets? Prophet, something is happening somewhere. Prophet, speak. Can you speak, prophet? I command you to speak in the name of the Lord.
1: Hello?
0: Hello? Are you a prophet? Are you a prophet?
1: We ask of the prophet.
0: I'm asking for the prophet. Where are the prophets? Are you the one of them?
1: Bob Marley, one of the musical. Are you listening to me?
0: Wait. Those are the legend. Hello? Those are the legend of the music. Listen, I'm looking for the prophet.
1: Wait. They are lyrics. They are production. Very prophetic. They are deep insight into the future. What will happen? What's starting now? What has happened? What will happen? So that's why I don't care. Before I utter any word, I do my research. Yeah, you understand what I'm saying?
0: Yes.
1: Whatever I'm saying about in those days, it's not happening now. It happened at that time. It is still happening. Even more worse than what you talked about.
0: Yeah.
1: But what is the only reason?
0: Yes. Yes.
1: Then, these are legendary musical prophets that you can't wish away. Yeah. Their music is ever there and it stands the test of time.
0: Yes.
1: Honestly, then, so, why, the story I want to tell you about how I stumbled on Jordan, are you listening?
0: Yes, I'm hearing you. Right.
1: There was this radio station I was listening to way back.
0: Nah.
1: When Jordan was not in existence.
0: Yeah.
1: He just used to contribute, he used to analyze on that radio. Bola Oba, Nibolo, Soshomo, and Michael by CTC Joe, that won't mention that radio station.
0: Don't mention
1: so
0: it.
1: So then they were not doing that program again. So I felt so bad, and I was starting on radio just to look for who we say I will pick my devil. I had five boys, and you know that?
0: No,
1: wow. These are people that have molded opinion, that have contributed in such a magnificent way to radio analysis.
0: Hallelujah.
1: It is such a way that whatever they are saying is of three mindset. They don't bend to the right or to the left. They are always there.
0: Thank you for staying with us.
1: But I wish that that should continue with that life.
0: We'll continue.
1: Not allow politics to take
0: we'll
1: over.
0: I know. With you around, we'll continue. We'll keep on continuing. I want to thank you for staying with Jordan. As we are celebrating, you are celebrating with us. Don't worry. It will be better. It shall be better, and it must be better. Here now, if you are a prophet, call me. I want you to prophesy. Others prophesy, and that's what we're seeing right now. What is happening? What about you? Prophesy.

0: need a prophet to prophesy. Prophesy, because we are living at the past prophetess. Prophets, messages, but now, somebody must prophesy for something to happen. If others say it and it has happened, you say what will happen today, now.
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4: We play the music. We play this.

You have been there. I've been asking for prophet. I've been shouting for prophet. I've been begging for prophet. And none of you want to prophesy. Man, hear the prophet now. He's going to prophesy. Prophesy, prophets.

0: Christ.
1: Make sure that when the prophet is speaking, nobody talks. You are not talking when the prophet is talking. I was shouting, waiting for prophet, and suddenly a prophet appeared. Let righteousness cover the head. Magic Fashion from the album Prisoner of Conscience, 1988 production by Lemmy Jackson and Golo Delis. Turn down the volume of your radio set. Turn it down.
2: John, you're not going to make me cry today, honestly. Hello?
1: Please don't cry.
2: Hello, are you listening to me?
1: I'm listening to you. We are on a celebration mode. Nobody's crying.
2: This is you have just played. Honestly, make me remember when I was just a boy. The first time I saw my dear project at the airport, every eye, all eyes were on him. Growing, like, I don't know the way to describe this. Hmm. Then we were traveling to Kenya. Addis Ababa. My brother, that was me. That, in fact, I don't know how to describe that picture. But there was just, every eye was on me.
1: Yes.
2: You know, and that music, immediately I returned from the journey abroad. You know what? I bought, in fact, every day.
1: Yeah.
2: I was just playing. That was in 1987. I bought it. I was just talk to it dramatically. Because as you, immediately you play that music, the rest will start falling.
1: Good memories.
2: Thank you.
1: Thank God, my dear. Thank God for being alive. Thank God for being alive.
2: Thank God for my life. Thank you.
1: My dad, no matter, is a prophet. He was a prophet and he's still a prophet. When a prophet speaks, you listen. No one, no excuse, no talking, no discourse. Who can argue with the prophet? I was looking for prophet to speak. Prophesy for me. Prophesy for this country. Prophesy for Jordan FM. This is Nigeria, my beloved country, by

0: Mr. Morgan. Greetings, I am Francis Life calling back, you know.
1: Yeah. Franco.
0: Majek Fashek. Oh, blessed memory.
1: You're missing.
0: I remember Majek. I met Majek in Maryland.
1: Yeah.
0: In Mendi. Under that bridge, that stream in Mendi.
1: Which year was that?
0: To come and play guitar.
1: Which year?
0: That was around 90. I was small. I was very small then. That was around 90. That was around 90.
1: It should be 96. It should be 96.
0: 96.
1: Yes.
0: I met him in that Mendi.
1: Yeah.
0: Maryland, Unibungu. Yeah. Under that bridge, you're ready to come and play guitar there.
1: Yeah. Yeah, that's true.
0: Went to come and play guitar. I spoke with him and into music then, because I used to come to my uncle's place in that barrack.
1: Yeah.
0: Under the barrack. Mm. So we used to from barrack go to that Unibungu go to go and wash club under the bridge, under that stream there. So that's where I met him. So I discussed with him before and I released Reggae Rocker.
1: Yeah.
0: Me and Gidmagid, my song. That was a release record, Reggae Rocker, late 97.
1: I told you to send that music to me. You did not?
0: I will look for it. I will definitely do that. I'm working on a new song now, sir.
1: Okay.
0: I'm working on a new project now.
1: Alright.
0: And I will still refine that song again.
1: I still remember.
0: I will still refine it and I'll still bring it back again. Alright.
1: Okay, so Franco.
0: You are doing a great job. Thank you, Jordan.
1: Thank you, my brother.
0: Fire burning still, Jordan. Let him keep the jar fire burning still. Big up, one love still.
1: One love.
0: Yes, I am one love.
1: Stay tuned.
0: Jordan FM.
1: Let's have a party. Let's enjoy.

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0: 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And remember, the people only come close to you when you have something.
1: Hello?
0: And when you're there.
1: Hello? Good afternoon. Welcome to the show.
0: Enemy tomorrow.
1: Hello? Yeah. Turn down your radio set.
0: I'm
1: please call back. Call back. 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

0: on the show, Anniversary Disco Party. You can't believe it.
1: You know my morning sweet music. 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
0: I want to delegate this song to Nigerian Police Force. From the IG, all the members of the force. This is policeman, Nigerian policeman. Better days are coming. That's another prophet.

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1: Turn down the volume of the radio set or move away from the set. Hello? And the noise on the background is so terrible.

0: you need to see them. You need to see them when they are performing this song. Hello?
1: Mr. Morgan.
0: Thank you, sir, for calling.
1: Yes, this is Frankie Coco, let me call back.
0: Pacoco.
1: Always the field. Yeah, make a contribute to that and make a blessing now with Daddy Shuki. Daddy Shuki now. Congratulations. So I wish the song to all Jordan FM fans and to Jordan FM.
0: Thank you so much.
1: And to all Atigune Rastafarians and big up to Jordan FM. Long life still, you know, bless.
0: You know
1: so,
0: what?
1: Peter Morgan,
0: you know what?
1: God bless you for keep the Jaya fire burning still. Keep the Jaya fire burning up still, you know.
0: Thank you so much. You know what? I didn't want to say this, but since you call, this is making the several times you call back. I want to tell you, Daddy Shoki will feature on this program next week, by God's grace.
1: Oh, yeah.
0: So, you know that he just celebrated 50 years on stage. So we are trying to collect him to make sure maybe he appear live or maybe he sent him through the phone. So we are trying to contact him so that we can get all his songs. You understand?
1: Oh, yeah,
0: if you see my mama, Osana,
1: Osana,
0: I did collect us. So I don't get trouble. Thank you.
1: Napoli record, now record us in the job for
0: now. We'll get there.
1: He was formerly in Jahua. Jahua TV.
0: Yeah.
1: He was formerly in Jahua TV.
0: I know.
1: To Napoli record.
0: Thank you. Thank you. Thank you. We are blessed.
1: Right,
0: thank you.
1: Right.
0: I said we will survive. Are we not surviving?

0: Yeah, more than I'm feeding you. So I'm here in the GD at the local government. Cross River State. Nigeria is surviving. I am feeding you. My name is Dr. Morgan.
1: No! That's
0: all. I'm feeding your son.
1: Thank you.
0: Thank you very much.
1: Thank you, sir.
0: Yeah, we are making a lightning the whole year.
1: I'm cutting your contribution. You did?
0: Thank you.
1: Yes, it's beautiful that you did for me. Thank you so much. God bless you, daughter.
0: Bless you. All right.
1: Thank you, sir. Causing vibration of 206 meters in contact with more computer. Courtesy symbols. Dr. Morgan here from Cross River States. Frequency modulated vibration specimen made. He's one of your analysts in Jordan 105.5 FM stereo. For some of you tune out to Mr. Charles Idehoho feedback.

sir. Thank you, Dr. Mondes. Happy celebration. We are celebrating Nigeria and Jordan FM for today's show. Thank you for your contribution. We appreciate you, sir. Don't forget AM Studio.

0: Now it's not free this one. Now remember this one?
1: 1990.
0: They call him Charlie Boy. We want to tell you the story how it began. How do we start this one? Who brought us here?

0: don't fly. Don't they fly like wings?
1: Hello? Please, can you play me Chris Okoti and leave someone to...
0: You need someone?
1: Oh, Chica.
0: Oh.
1: Bye, Chica. Where shall I see you? Bye, bye, Chica. Chris Okoti.
0: Okay. Your children's the program, you hear it now.
1: Please,
0: don't worry, we're going to do it for you. It's a party time. You need somebody. If you need somebody, we day, job at day. Nigeria day, we are day, you day.
1: I don't know that you day.
0: It's coming up now. Just stay tuned. Please don't go there and need someone. Or,
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0: goodbye, Chichabi.
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0: Hello?
2: This is Edgar Talon. Hello, I've got this one love. Please play Chris Okoti.
0: Don't worry, keep on listening. We're coming up. Big Gote. We'll come up very soon now. We'll play something from Big Gote and Felix Liberty.

to do a shout out to Pastor Felix Liberty. Sir, I appreciate you. Thank you so much for your contribution in music industry. This is the music of Felix Liberty called One Life.

Can you hear me? Yes. Go ahead, go ahead. Your line is breaking. It's where? Where are you calling from?

failing this mathematics, we are going to go back to carry someone along with us. Stay tuned. That was I Need Someone by Reverend Chris Okotie. Is it Reverend Chris Okotie? No, it was Chris Okotie then. But now

thank you, and thank you so much. Continue to stay with us. We are here to remember you, or to remind you, bring to your remembrance all the music that you have been enjoying when you were little kids, or even the ones your grandmother did not tell you. We are going to give you that kind of music, and you will remember that your life is worth of thanking God. When you listen to the music, and you listen to music when you had before, you will force to thank God because you are alive to hear it once again. Thank you, my colleagues, for all the people that contributed to the program. Thank you to the studio manager, Lazak.

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We'll see you again same time next Sunday by God's grace. Munga's best care will bring you all the feelings in music. I need someone. If you need someone, please hold someone.

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1: Right, good evening, buddy. Yes, of course, today's the, let me check the date now. Today's the fifth day, right? Yeah. Fourth. Yesterday I was slow. Today what is the matter with me? Today is the fourth day of July. Hey, Charles, I'm sorry. Because that's why it's always not good to be distorted. Is there something I'm reading here? I said July here. I didn't yet tell my medulla oblongata. How do you pronounce that? Oblongata. If it's go, how do you pronounce that?
2: Oblongata.
1: Is it oblong? Oblong.
2: Oblong.
1: Is it Urubu? What language is all this oblongata? Is it English? Matthew, can you help us out? This oblongata, is it an English word?
3: Yeah, it's an English language.
1: What does it mean? Maybe they speak English. What does it mean? Medulla oblongata. Oblongata. I will check the etymology of that word. It doesn't sound English
2: at all.
1: It doesn't
2: sound English.
1: Yeah. Maybe it's Urubu, I don't know.
2: No, it can't be. It can't be Urubu. Is that a Spanish word?
1: It's Spanish? No, oblongata. Okay, ganta. Oblongata. Okay, it sounds Spanish actually. Okay.
2: To fit into English word.
1: All right, I see. But before we start, before I welcome everybody, let me play this campaign song that we did that time. It's campaign time. Let's see if we can play that song. Let the listener listen to it, and then we'll come back for it. Let's see. Let's go. Let's see. Okay, let me see. I think I is the wrong file I'm playing. Let's see if I can get the right file and see if that can work well. Let's see. Okay, let's see.

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0: is that what you're going to be?
1: For the
0: record of rice. Is that what you are going to be talking about for the next 4 years? So I had inspiration to write the song sometime earlier this year. So we had to produce it using the AI. We also have the high life. I'm playing it in the course of this broadcast to play the high life. They seem to like the high life better. I will look at that and play it again. It's just to sensitize you that the next election, as we say, open your. Have you heard this? Say, shine your eyes, shine your eyes. They will give you face cap. They will give you, and those face cap, they are even very, very cheap. The T-shirt they give you, or the vest, how much? Maybe 150 or 400. And they just put and give you. So is that what you are going to be living for the next 4 years? Think about it. My name is Charles Ideho, and this is Jordan 105.5 FM, because of course the show is Feedback. If you, I'm sure you must be familiar with this Feedback. And I'm usually not here alone, my friends are always, but I have two of them today. If Echuku is here, you couldn't come yesterday because she went to say market. The man they posted from engineering, Matthew.
2: Yeah.
0: How are you doing?
2: Yeah, I'm fine.
0: I'm sure you like the song, right?
2: Yeah, it's
0: because you belong to the Afrobeat generation, so you
2: sure.
0: Yeah, that's right. So it's our awareness campaign here that people should ensure that when they vote, they should vote for the one that they know, the person who can deliver the goals for them, right? Yeah. So I think it's something they need to do. So we will look for, I think that the high life of it. I'll try and get it again today before we. If it will just remind me to do that. All right, so Abuja joined us, right? Yeah, Abuja joined us, 93.9 FM. So what do we have on offer today? The main story. We don't have a guest per se. You are the guest listening today. It's deliberate. I want to feel the pulse of Nigerians. Because towards the election in Osun, gubernatorial election in Osun, I think in July, there was a particular issue that dominated the headlines about a certain senator Fabohud, I can't remember his name now, who threatened that or who was speaking daggers, and then also threatening to use the same that anywhere they see a court member, a court partner, they should kill them. That's what he said, but later he said he edited it to say he should kill them with votes. Well, they, I think, following the backlash, actually recanted. Where is the man today? Has he been arrested? No, that says no. So he spoke daggers, attempted to use daggers. The man is working free today. There have been instances of people, you know, speaking daggers towards the election and during the electionary. You expect that the security agencies will pick them up, not just questioning. They should pick them up and then make them face the music. But it doesn't seem to be so in my own country, that's Nigeria. There's another one right now that is also trending, and it has to do with my state, my beloved Edo state. This is not the first time this man is making such incendiary statements. What you call a statement that's capable of igniting the polity. Mr. Jared Tenebe, actually, is the APC chairman of Edo State. He also made the statements he made is actually making the way. So we just felt sure so feast on it, and then let Nigerians, I want to sound Nigerians out. Whether you're APC supporter, whether you are PDP, Accord, APN, whatever, I want us to look at. That's why I decided not to bring a guest. I want you to be the guest. Let's feel your pulse. I'll look for that video where he made that statement, and then later we will look at if it is really something we can or we should. How do I say it now? We should either condemn or support. We'll look at that. And then, but we do have T a teaser for you today. That teaser, for me, I was telling Fichigo, I said, I wish you could get some stories from people that has to do with the male being guilty. But almost always, it's always the women folk. I wish it went in so that we can balance it up. It's not everything, it's not about women, you know? But we look at it very, very dearly. So let's go on this very short break. When we return, then we will look at the teaser. After the teaser, then we will go straight to the main course about Edo State and then the political higi haga. Okay, that's going on. But we'll be back after this time on this. Let's stay with it. Yeah.

0: Of course, you've heard the High Life of that High Life version of that High Life genre. Yeah, the High Life genre of that. Of course, that's just our only two contribution to the campaigns that are going on for us to sensitize you towards what you need to do while you exercise your civic responsibility. You need to vote right. You need to make sure your choice is the one that can deliver the goods, not because you are Yoruba or Jokundo or Igbo or whatever. It doesn't matter. All you need to do is to ensure that those people you are voting for are the people that can indeed deliver the goods. That can deliver the goods. That's exactly how what we want you to do. Okay, so as I said, we do have a teaser. This teaser, when the story was brought to me, it actually broke my heart. The thing is that there's a custom officer who, when he was in service, he was making a lot of money. The wife was benefiting from it and all that. Establish a business for the wife, so the wife making money. So what happened was that we didn't know. The person who gave me the story they didn't know that the wife was she built a house in her own brother's name using her brother, because she didn't want her husband to know she had a house. Just like last week or the other way, when we say there's a plan B in case the marriage fails. But this one wasn't a plan B that in case the marriage fails, but she had they said this one I will hold my own, this is my own. So the man retired, started a business. I was doing well for a bit, then you know how it is, took loans here and there, and then the business began to crumble. Okay, so crumbled, and then I think the mortgage, he used the house actually for as a collateral. So and I think the bank came and seized this also, according to the story. Now the wife said, okay, don't worry, my husband, I have something that we can pack to a house that I built. You built a house, so you never let me know. Say, don't let's quarrel, I know I did wrong, but I'm not letting you know. Maybe it's for a time like this. So how did you do so? The woman used her brother's name to build the house. Now, okay, brother, how far now? My younger brother, his younger brother, he won't take the house, but his brother say, which house? You get a house for here? Which house? This house now, my, say, which house? Well, show me the documents. And the brother and I get all the documents were in the brother's name. So the brother said, nothing. He said, nada. This house not belong to you. If you go and call the heavens down. If you like, go and call the police IG. Let's go to court and drag this case whether the house. What is the evidence that the house is yours? Now the matter with this, so physical. Oh yeah, but choke mouth before we ask the public, before we go public.
1: The woman didn't do well. she didn't do well at all. And I'll say, I guess she's ignorant of real estate
0: laws and all that.
1: Because if you are abreast of real estate investment, you should know that once someone's name is on the documents of your house, maybe from even as simple as the receipts of the land, from the receipt to the registered survey to the deed to the land and building plan
0: itself,
1: automatically he's the owner of that house. There is nothing she can do about it. Even if they go to court from now to
0: eternity,
1: there's nothing she can do. She has already made that mistake and she can't recover that.
0: Except
1: the brother
0: decides to be magnanimous.
1: Let go, okay. Or forgive her and let go. Then they will now go to court and change all the whole names on that document, which will cost them
0: money.
1: Extra money to change all those names again.
0: Okay,
1: finish the part of the woman, I guess if the brother didn't withheld that property from her, she might not have told her husband that she...
0: No, it's not because... No, they're having problem. So they're looking for another accommodation. So they had to say, no, I have a house that I built, so we are covered.
1: I'm changing the story now because the problem has always been, she didn't mention it.
0: Me to the husband, to the husband. Yes.
1: She might have gone to the brother to request for...
0: Okay, before
1: house.
0: Then.
1: Before then. That was saying, maybe you get house and I mean get house. So now, she wants her husband to use his immigration service force and custom to use all those his force.
0: It's not working. It's not working.
1: He will still have one or two connections to people in power.
0: All right.
1: To help her.
0: To help her recover the thing.
1: Cover the house back.
0: Okay.
1: But she has done the mistake, and I don't think everyone hearing it is a lesson for us to learn from. It is not a good place to be, actually. I would have preferred her to have put that property
0: in her child's name. Yeah.
1: If she doesn't want to put it in her own name, in her husband's name, she would have put it in any of her children's name, maybe her first child, if it's a male or a female.
0: But was it right to have done it without even letting her husband know she was building a house?
1: She has her reasons for doing that. We're not in the marriage with
0: her. But her reasons now are blown up in her face.
1: Yes.
0: Another thing. Another question is that does it mean someone can't trust her own brother? Let's talk about the filial relationship. We call it filial relationship. We also call it uterine. From the same uterus, uterine relationship. Brother, sister, same mother, same father. Can't somebody trust her own brother or sister?
1: I always tell my siblings that
0: if you don't trust them, who else will you trust?
1: Trust yourself, don't trust anybody.
0: Because
1: even Bible says the heart of man is wicked. Who can know it? Nobody.
0: Real.
1: So it's only your own self, you know. And even your own self, you know, self, you don't even know yourself to some extent.
0: Real.
1: Because there are some things that would happen. You'll be shocked that
0: I mean this thing.
1: Talk more of
0: someone else.
1: So I always tell my siblings that if anything happens in the future, or we become begin to have companies. Me, for one, I'm not going to employ any family member.
0: You can help them financially.
1: I can help you. I can even refer you to a friend's company.
0: Yeah.
1: But putting you in my own company, or you having a company, and I come and say, please employ this family member, I won't do that. I don't subscribe.
0: For obvious reasons.
1: Yes.
0: Matthew.
1: Because you won't be able to deal with the person squarely.
0: Exactly.
1: Like an outsider.
0: Matthew.
2: Yeah.
0: So, if you were a magistrate and this matter is brought to your court, well, how would you solve it?
2: Yeah, I think it's a very, on the woman's side, it's a very bad action. And there's been a lot of issue in Rampasi related to this scenario we're talking about right now. I think it's a sort of trust issues, insecurity, and when you perpetrate this kind of action, you end up shooting yourself in the leg.
0: In the field,
2: And it's now the deed has been done, and it's virtually impossible for the woman to get back this property unless this brother.
0: Or almost impossible.
2: Yes, almost impossible. Yeah, unless this brother of this woman actually, you know, rethink and just decided to just let go. I don't see any possibility of this woman regaining that property, even with the connection, with the potential connection of that man, of the husband, and all of those things.
0: What does it tell about marriage in this type of scenario? Marriage, somebody not opening up to the husband, obviously it is the husband's goodwill that she used to make the money. Biting the figure that fed your family.
2: Well, marriage is a subjective thing.
0: Subjective.
2: And trust, and trust as well is a subjective thing. We humans understand trust in various segments and various intensity. So, you know, I think she has learned her lessons and she will do better next time.
0: But which next time? No house to stay. Say next time. Oh God. Let's go public. 0906003352. Again today, I don't know what's happening to our WhatsApp feedback line. Please, you will forgive us, bear with us. Maybe before we end the show or midway, I'm sure something is going to happen for us to bring back the WhatsApp feedback line. But for now, 0906003352, 0906003352, Lagos, Abuja. Please call through that number. Somebody say hello, good evening to you. Hello, are you there? Hello, are you there? Okay. Hello, are you there?
3: Yeah.
0: Okay. Good evening to you.
3: Yes, I'm Bruce. I'm
0: good. Okay.
3: Right. How are you? I'm good. Matthew.
0: Thank you. We are all fine.
2: Fine, thank you, sir.
3: Let me start by saying that different people deal.
0: Mm-hmm.
3: I don't see family when they say friends trust each other and they can leave anything for each other and there will not be betrayal. I don't see family when they say na the one when no get na go dey work e go dey honest for the one when get and that one when get e no go ever reward am. I don't also see family when they say the one when no get na go dey cheat the one when get. Just like this case now, you send money to your brother or your sister, and they will be using it, and they will, in fact, at times they will even kill you. It has happened. But you see, this case of this woman now, if you know that you don't trust your husband, why are you still in the marriage? You know, sir, some people have been divorced long time ago, but they are still living together as husband and wife.
0: They are flatmates.
3: They are already divorced.
0: Flatmates, you call them.
3: How can you and your husband be in the house and you are building a house and you have children? I always tell my family, everything that I own in this house belongs to the children. So why didn't the woman build the house in the name of one of the children?
0: That's like physical
3: stuff. Rather than, you know, using the brother. I've seen, there is a man I know is 82 now. I think that younger brother is late now. You know that estate by this Star FM?
0: Yeah. Oh, okay.
3: That is your work.
0: Yes.
3: The man was in service just, so he now, essentially the same model, he now used the man to buy that house. You know, the junior brother cleaned the house.
0: Oh.
3: So, after some time, the man now used wisdom. He now sold the house and shared the money. But it was the elder brother that bought the house with his money. So I think these teasers, they are lessons for us. Whatever you are doing in life, if you have children, entrust everything with your children. If you are in a marriage and you are not happy, please, it's not by force. Rather than you being in the house and playing the politics of divide and rule. And just to be honest, this thing is, I'm not getting at the women. It's common amongst women. They say they don't have any choice where they want to go. Now lie. Then get where they want to go. They just want to destroy that home.
0: All right. Thank you.
3: Thank you.
0: Thank you. Do you know Kabi Lamine? You know Kabi Lamine? That guy that doesn't talk. That's if you're eating banana, you yours. That guy now that's
1: he's a content creator.
0: Yes, that
1: guy. Yes.
0: The guy that the biggest. I think he has the most followers on TikTok. He got married to a white woman recently. The white woman said, "No, do again. Make we share our thing." Oh yeah, the country. The man don't get any. If I you're even with your husband,
1: everything is
0: matter. Okay, you got his story. So people are becoming wiser now. Hello, good evening.
4: Hello, good evening, Mr. Charles.
0: Good evening, Peter Osimbo. Good evening.
4: Good evening, Peter. I'm Matthew.
0: Thank you.
2: Thank you so much.
4: My cover everything to you all there. And of course, a happy Sunday. My name is Peter Osimbo. I'm calling from Abuja, my cousin.
0: Thank you, Peter Osimbo.
4: In this matter, there's one opposing the figure. Connie man die, Connie man bury am. So this one is a Connie woman die, Connie man bury am. This is very good for that woman. You know, she has learned her lesson in a very bad way. And this is, you know, how it should be. You know, because she had never trusted her husband. Even if she had built it in another person, maybe in children's name. What if they don't have any child? Or maybe she had built it in another person, maybe the parents' name.
0: Yeah.
4: That is still very bad. So it is a mistrust that has caused this. And many money have been lost in the banking industry. Many banks are smiling because you find that the names of kings are not there.
0: Yeah, the hero
4: of this money. You know, because they don't identify this names of king, because they will just save this money without notifying the names of king. This is very, very bad.
0: Yeah.
4: You understand? And it is just too bad. So I think this woman has learned a lesson in a very bad manner.
0: Yeah.
4: But there's only one way she can recover this money, this household. And that is through natural justice, through traditional means. By making sure that she calls the elders in the family there, and then the brother will so and so should be made to so and so serious.
0: You do that, you can't do tomorrow, Abi.
4: You know, that is very well. Any other one, any other one.
0: If you try this one with a Benin, I will tell you, hey, oh, good, they kill you. You carry her which house? By the time the person will go, by the time you go, you know, there's a place called Sapomba. The upper Sapomba. They call it three house. When you go somewhere, they will see some grandmama. When you go report, they say, oh, good, they kill her. That house go. That guy go. He will come and tell you, I better come back at your house. So we never know anything. Hello, good evening.
3: Hello, Jack.
0: Yeah, good evening to you, Oga John.
3: Good evening to you.
0: All right, thank you.
3: It's actually the woman, right?
0: Okay.
3: Honestly, if you ask me. But just like the last caller said,
0: yeah.
3: If I were the husband, I would tamper justice with mercy. I want, for the fact that she's the mother of my children, I want to go extra length to do exactly what that man says. We get out tomorrow. I can assure you, from Mundo proper. That somebody go enter that move. The city of Adela, like with the woman around there. I can assure you. But that is what that. I have a similar issue. But one of my friends, the wife built house. The marriage of 30 something years to 37 years. The wife built house without the knowledge of this man. My friend just came to me and said, okay, see, oh, my wife built house, oh, and the woman ceremony is about 2 weeks to come. He said, what is that? I said, for me, oh, if I were you, don't go to the house. How would you receive visitors that would be greeting you, your lady and the other relatives? If we both agree to a week, a 3 days to that, you're a woman anymore. You're not allowed to be there. The pastor is the has prevailed.
0: Pastor.
3: Over in that day, if you stop at judgment, if you get then I now told you, I have my own agreement, I'm not living there. Okay, I'm not following you to a place of shame.
0: No, I don't go.
3: I'm not following you to that place of shame. If you like, you go. If you like, you go. You know that they slept, the woman slept there almost 1 week. My friend has to be, in fact, carefully he left within the second. And I said, maybe you have gone and you have come back. See how the children were staring at him, making guests of him. So that's just it.
0: Right,
3: women have noted for that because they believe he will die before them. That is their plan.
0: Thank you.
3: That is one of the magic behind it.
0: All right.
3: So that they will enjoy themselves. Good evening.
0: Yes. All right, thank you. You get one Benin guy. He was on was it TV station or one of these podcast? He said what he did was that they gave me land. He was working the game. I think he bought a land somewhere in Ovia, this our riverine, or he bought a land or so. So something happened to him. He said, now somebody now came and claimed the land. When he went there, they beat the hell out of him. They beat him. Then the man who claimed the house, he says one general in the army or retired. They started building the place. They say, one night he carried something to throw inside the land. He carried something to throw inside the land. He said, all the contractor died, the owner, that person that was dying. He said he himself is afraid to go there because he don't know where to he don't know where anything fall.
1: He can't
0: as we speak, that land is remains there. Nobody can step in there. He said even himself can't even step to that land because the thing where he throw inside, he don't know where the thing lands. So where can pick up? You can, to tell you how so. Hello, good evening. Are you there? Hello. Hey, Okash Jerry.
5: Good evening, sir.
0: Miss Siri.
5: Marital vow that they actually met at the altar.
0: Thank you.
5: Or being, you know, husband and wife being one.
1: You don't expire.
5: But you don't expire at the altar. But the truth here is this. I don't know why men normally do things to impress their wife. Why the wife are trying to tell the men I don't have? Yeah, I'm not just attend to this. The first time I'm assuming that when you bought your car, the first person will assume that car is your wife. So instead, even when you view the house, ah, my wife, let's go and look at the house that we just purchased. But the woman will try to be.
0: You will hide her own.
5: Hide her own.
0: Child.
5: For what? So where is the marital vow that the man at the altar?
0: I say it don't expire. You never hear say it don't expire.
5: You know, there's what the Bible says that the number one enemy of a man is a member of his household.
0: Wow.
5: See, as I am now, in fact, let me just say the little one. I get my younger sister money to buy rice for my mom, one bag. This woman and man, that rice was not delivered.
0: In you.
5: And when I wanted to fight her, he told my mother that I was telling that this thing pains me and I will not let it go. He said, is she not your sister? And I'm talking to you now. So, that man or the woman, if you won't carry bread, fight this war. It is you that they will also bless if you harm that your brother. So it is better you don't start. See, when I was doing my small building in the village, my niece was one of those who connived to some people and took some back of men out of that, and I later find out. So after that, when
6: good morning, Lagos. Welcome to the Jordan.
5: It was time for the movie. There's one of my childhood friend now that he doesn't talk well with me now because of that. He's into booking. So I was now thinking, if my niece can be telling me that I purchased to see the house where all of us could be. And then this my childhood friend now, I will hand over this building, this roofing project to him now. What if his father the money did not do the work? If he carry police and arrest him, the villagers will also ask you to go and release him and pay the money as a bet. So I think about just went to this guy, getting someone else who delivered the job for me that is not even related to me that I don't know from nowhere. So that is why I say that the enemy of a man is likely the member of his household. So those who will hurt us, especially in terms of where you are succeeding, it is those ones that you thought. An outsider will be scared that you will deal with him. But those ones will be very close to you.
0: Thank you,
5: God. They will do you and they will not look back. God bless you.
0: Someone, thank you. Appreciate. All right, so 09063352. Do you know the story? Do you know the teaser? Well, if you just

0: banks came and then swooped in and took the house. Now the wife now said, no problem, I have a house somewhere. Hey, you didn't tell me that. I said, that's not even the issue. Now, to recover the house from the brother, I said, house, which house you get? No get house. So that's the matter. Hello, good evening to you.
1: Hello,
0: yes, sir, good evening. Good evening. Hello,
1: hello
0: good, good evening to you.
1: Good evening, yeah. I'm coming on about a place on the line.
0: If we tell you, call Adcom, rejoin your name. Of the, we tell you, call Adcom, rejoin your name.
1: You don't pay now.
0: Hey, you don't join them now, eh? Join them, you know them now.
1: I do.
0: Leave matter. That's what they do. Yeah, go ahead. Yeah.
1: Very quickly.
0: All right.
1: That is why I will not agree with Ifechukwu.
0: Okay,
1: on trying to blame the woman.
0: Okay.
1: Trying to blame the woman that she's like trying to shift the blame to the woman's lap.
0: Okay.
1: I think it won't be too good if we continue saying that.
0: So who was the blame?
1: Morality speaking. I'm just trying to speak in the area of morality.
0: Okay, go ahead.
1: You know what I mean? So when you blame it, like you are trying to say, okay, people should not trust any other person again. Don't forget, Ogogo, you know Ogogo.
0: Yeah, that just died, right?
1: That just died. You remember that affair that he kept 25 million a week? Are you aware of that?
0: I'm not aware. No, I'm not aware.
1: Are you sure?
0: Yeah, I'm not aware.
1: Ask people. It was on news every year that Ogogo kept 25 millionaire with that Afa, without the knowledge of any other person, that was him and that Afa. And that Afa went to Ogogo's family that, on the day that Ogogo died, that Ogogo kept 25 millionaire with me, that he said he wanted to use to reduce his father's house. So Ogogo asked the family, okay, how are we going to do the money? Should I return the money to the family? Or what Ogogo said we should do? The family said we should return the money. Everybody was celebrating that affair. Just recently, and yesterday, on my way coming from Enugu State, I traveled to Enugu State last week.
0: All right.
1: On my way coming from Enugu, a lady sat beside me. I sat in number 19, she sat in number 20 on that. I saw the way the lady was reacting, the way she was not felt okay. And I asked her, hello, sister, what happened? That told me that she joined money with her mother to bought a land. But after they bought land together with her mother, her mother died. The second child, who happened to be a son, now claimed that the land belongs to only her mother. That being a first son is going to claim the child, that son, now claim that he built two-story building on that land. That lady now asked me, I should advise her, what can she do towards her? I mean, nothing. I will advise you that you should call the other siblings to go and have my father a meeting with the other dad. Now you have built something on that land. She should give you something. Should you return your money that you used to join?
0: Yes.
1: He said, no, but you don't want to even see that. You can see that kind of something. It happens, and it will continue happening. So the advice I will give to that man. Just, I'm telling you, yesterday on my way coming from Enugu State, the advice I want to give that woman is that the woman should just both the mother side of her and the father side of her,
0: right.
1: You don't call that guy.
0: Okay.
1: And you should beg her, return his property.
0: All right, thank you.
1: Alaba, morality, you should not blame that woman.
0: All right, thank you. Alaba, don't go yet. Are you there?
1: Yes, I'm with you.
0: You just, if you say never journey, don't come back, you just came back. Which airline you? Is he aircraft?
1: No, I use
0: a bus. Okay. I want to know which airline. No, you are joining the big boys now flying, eh? Okay.
1: I use bus. That's where I can get that story now.
0: Yeah, welcome back.
1: So let us be doing good. Let us continue. We need a set of who is doing it. Yeah, which want to encourage others that are doing it.
0: Right, thank you.
1: Look at that Afa that just did it.
0: Yeah, it did very well.
1: Can't do it.
0: Yeah, thank you, Alaba. I appreciate
1: thank
0: it.
1: Thank you.
0: All right, thank you.
2: But the Afa is not Ogogo's sibling.
0: No. So which means, if it were a sibling, maybe sibling may not have returned the money. Okay. Hello, good evening.
1: Good evening to good Nigeria.
0: Nedum Zilo.
1: Hello.
0: Ogiwa.
1: I need to talk, yeah.
0: Your village people are disturbing your line, though.
1: I hear you now, man.
0: Okay, I hear you now. Go ahead.
1: I get African instead of

0: would they call her Ben Insurance?
1: One thing you have to know is that women are full of 90% full of surprises anytime, anywhere.
0: Okay.
1: It can be positive or it can be negative. But just prepare your mind that women are naturally full of surprises anytime, anywhere.
0: Okay.
1: Right from even less on teenage age, right? You see, let me use myself as an example.
0: Okay.
1: There was a time I was having some expenses to take care of. And I needed money, but money was there. Do you know that one morning I woke up, my wife said, Daddy, wait, bro. So what if you need to say, my dear, I don't have proper now. This woman gave me money in 50 God digits. God is a witness. She gave me money in 50 God. You know what I mean by 50 God?
0: See, we were plenty now. I don't want a mill.
1: Yes. This is a woman. Why not? God is just the kids of people. You're going to want me to tell her to buy the kids for children. No, you can have to buy other by someone. But she gave me this money for her savings. So, now, for this particular matter, I am not blaming that woman, though. Believe me. I'm not blaming the woman. I'm blaming the man that betrayed the trust reposed on him.
0: How? I'm trying to figure out what you are. The man, this custom, the literal custom officer, or the brother, who?
1: The brother.
0: Okay. All right.
1: I'm blaming that brother that betrayed the trust reposed on him by biological sister.
0: Yeah.
1: I'm not going to look at that sister. You know that better. Even am I watching the lady? Expose the matter to the man's children. One day, there will be a play day.
0: All right.
1: Yeah, there will be a play day. For the woman, I don't give a. Right. But even as your own now, sometimes you notice that sometimes the woman will surprise you with something good.
0: Yeah.
1: It is natural to them. It is natural. I don't blame her at all. Thank you.
0: Thank you. Appreciate. Well, usually, I told you I wasn't going to have a guest deliberately, but you know that I have so many friends. Some of them, like Alistair Wickos, will be coming from. But he said, Charlie, I want to. To Professor Katuba, I don't know where he was driving from. Where he was? The last time we spoke was in Delta. I don't know where. Now he's in the studio. He was driving somewhere. He said, No. I think he took a detour. I said, he must come to the studio. So, you welcome. You were listening in the car?
2: Yes. Ah, okay. I said, I'm coming to see
0: you. Yeah, he said so.
2: And the surest place.
0: He's in the studio.
2: So there's no guesswork.
0: Exactly.
2: When we chatted yesterday, I said, I'm going to be in Lagos this weekend.
0: Exactly. Yes.
2: All right. So
0: now. So the matter, as a marriage counselor. Let's look. You were listening in the car?
2: Yes, I listen.
0: I mean, don't let me run. Understand the story.
2: You see, when you marry as a woman, your transparency should be like a glass. Because if
0: crystal clear.
2: If there is a doubt by your husband of your integrity, in Numbers chapter 10, chapter 5, verse 10 says, if a man is suspicious of his wife, it's enough to perform cleansing ritual.
0: In those days.
2: So in this time going forward, when a husband loses his trust and confidence in his wife, that marriage begin to disintegrate. So for her to have even conceived the idea of building, and not then the not husband. To tell the husband,
0: and using the brother's name,
2: it's a betrayal. She fell victim to her own folly. She fell victim to her own misadventure, because not carrying your husband along for any reason, the reason a woman should carry her husband along in such matters, if there are litigations,
0: apart from the goodwill that enabled her to get the wealth, is your husband
2: absolutely so for you not to carry him along is grand. It's not only sexual intercourse with another man. This one is another level of betrayal.
0: She was nothing before she got married.
2: Her husband doesn't need surprises like this. Even even if you surprise your husband like this, it ends up negatively, because by the time the husband processes it again, it means you could do this mighty thing.
0: Me?
2: What about smaller things that you are doing? So, why am I saying this? People say, they will say, why don't you say also that the trust of a wife to a husband? No, it's of the same. You know, when you speak to husbands and wife maritally, you don't use the same language, because two of them do not occupy the same office.
0: And the level of understanding too.
2: Yes, and an authority position is different. One is the head.
0: Yeah.
2: And the one that is subject of necessity must declare full asset.
0: Yeah.
2: Even if the head is accountable, he has an extent that he manages information. That's why Abraham was able to keep the sacrifice of Isaac private, but he was going to execute it.
0: Yes. does it necessarily make but women, and not that the women naturally malevolent, malevolent or something, but women could also be benevolent, right?
2: Women are absolutely. You see, if not for the benevolence of women, men will not be living. Most men will be dead.
0: They will not finish us.
2: They will not finish, because the power is in their hands.
0: They will not finish us.
2: Women are naturally, benevolent. And very good, and so it is their goodness that's flourishing the earth, but they are susceptible to higher tendencies
0: that
2: of evil influence, because of their appetite for selfish preservation. Yeah. When you have selfishness, Satan can easily use you.
0: They say, Satan got to Eve. Eve, how you now? This your hair, who do your hair? You look beautiful. I've never ever told you now, my husband with the waka waka, you know, they don't see my hair.
2: That's the next thing, you know, I said, look at this fruit. If you eat it, you will be like God.
0: And then they pass here. And they see this fruit. Well, it's true.
2: It's very good.
0: Are you sure? No, they say we should not eat it.
2: What will happen if he says, we shall surely die? It will be knowledgeable.
0: Chop apple.
2: So you can see that because of their desire, this woman wanted to, you know, secretly surprise the husband.
0: Yeah.
2: Now, at the end,
0: if she had told
2: the husband, this would not have happened, because the husband would have been checking on her and looking at the processes. And it would have come across anywhere there would have been trees.
0: Say, no, don't go there. Don't go there, we know.
2: Unfortunately, she didn't have that supportive sight and protective oversight.
0: But it's not better than the one we treated one time, that it's almost the same scenario, that when the husband lost the house, then they now got another apartment. They were paying rent. Meanwhile, this rent was being paid to the woman, to the wife.
2: It was
0: the caretaker that said, this one, a man to man. If this thing could happen to me, Olga, I'm sorry. I do not intend to scatter your marriage, but you see, I no longer can hold this thing. The rent. He said, you know, the rent you are supposed to pay, you are delayed, and you know that the owner is that the owner and your wife. I get this out. So when you say, hey, caretaker, the man will say, caretaker, but give me some. You know, I wasn't like this before. Now my house there. Okay, they say the man was writing, the owner of the house was writing the quit notice. Go and tell my wife. Now so Oga, not me. Now this house, now your wife get her more. This rent will be paying, and your wife will be paid rent to. So this one is even worse.
2: This one is worse because she has moved beyond just owning the house secretly and prior.
0: She made
2: the husband
0: a tenant.
2: And not only that,
0: yes,
2: it tormenting him with quit notices.
0: Vaco will say women are very difficult. So let's pick two more calls. Since we have no message, let's pick two more calls and at the round off on this. Since you're in the house, then we're going to drag him to the main course of the show today about Jared Tenebe is saying about those people that we prevent them from channelizing the 2.5 million vote for Tinubu.
2: The guy at
0: AK-47. AK-47. I will play the thing to somebody. Say hello, good evening to you. Hello.
3: Good evening.
0: Yes, good evening.
3: Okay.
0: Yes, good evening.
3: And a good evening to the other people in the house.
0: Yeah, thank you. I appreciate it. Give us your name.
3: Calling from Nigeria.
0: All right, thank you for joining us.
3: Thank you for this topic. We keep teaching ourselves every day.
0: Yeah.
3: And we keep learning. You see, we cannot really blame the woman.
0: Okay.
3: We cannot really blame her. But you see, the brother is very wicked. Very, very wicked. to this message to other women that are listening. They should try and borrow a leave from this woman. What happened to her? So there is no how she can get the house back. There is no how she can get the house back. So what she can do?
0: Yeah, what she can do? Okay, I'd like to hear. Hello, sir. Yeah, go ahead. What she can do?
3: In a legal way, there's no way she can get it back.
0: Mm-hmm.
3: But she can go and meet their family. Mm-hmm. Because I want to believe that she cannot secretly build that house. Mm-hmm. We don't know the size of the house.
0: Yeah,
3: okay. Even if it's a bungalow.
0: Yeah. Yeah?
3: Either of a friend or either of that guy's friends.
0: Mm-hmm. They must know.
3: One person will know about it. Mm-hmm. So they will intercede for her.
0: All right.
3: Just plead. Play a fool, eh? Just to know that anything that they can address, from the house.
0: Mm.
3: Either to dispose it and just pretend, okay, something will be apportioned to you from the proceeds of the house.
0: All right.
3: Or if God be on our own side, if they can get the whole house back to her.
0: All right.
3: We pray
0: Thank
3: that
0: you.
3: God will be with the husband and they will recover all his lost glory back to him.
0: Amen. Amen. Amen. Thank you. But this one is praying for that. He's praying for them. But he said he's not blame the man.
2: No, no, no.
0: But he said he's not blame the man.
2: The reason why you blame the woman. See, when God gives regulation, that there's a reason why God said the woman must be transparent with her husband.
0: Yeah.
2: You know, you are trying to play around the subject. If you tell a child, do not go near something. And the child obeys. But if she disobeys and other things come out, you have to blame her.
0: Yeah.
2: She didn't need to build a house.
0: What the brother's name?
2: No. That's another stage.
0: Mm-hmm.
2: She to even build it in her name secretly is also a bit, you know, disturbing to an average husband, except a husband who doesn't know himself very well, who would believe life is just about enjoyment. There are many things that are symbolic. It's expected that when a woman is going to undertake as something as major as real estate construction, you should
0: tell your man says,
2: carry out, man.
0: But you said he doesn't blame but it is the woman who went to this guy.
2: We blame the guy.
0: The brother did where he did when this woman
2: anyone
0: came.
2: Who takes advantage of another,
0: yeah,
2: who take possession of cannot be, we don't even discuss him. It's already wrong.
0: Yeah, no, exactly.
2: We can't even consider what caused this, that a woman chose him to build a house
0: and even accept it.
2: Yes.
0: Why did you say, but your husband is away? No.
2: Correct. You should have said, no, I can't do this with my in-law need to know that you are building a house.
0: Yeah, good evening.
4: Good evening, Pastor. How are you?
0: I'm okay, glory to God. Who do we have? Sister Christy, good evening to you.
4: Good evening.
0: I put my two out.
4: This thing is happening. But I mean, sometimes you see the negative thinking. How the marriage is going to be married. But you want to do something like that.
0: Yeah.
4: Maybe you take your children and then look at the hard things.
0: Yeah.
4: Because now, nobody is blessed.
0: Mm.
4: See what I'm saying? Even the brother, if only God Almighty that will help us, it's not accept to do wrong. So, how social person is good is bad.
0: Mm.
4: But you're not too bad like that. But you see the brother, you do more than him. But like say you have a good man for the marriage.
0: Yes.
4: If you not have such a man to do the house without
0: letting the husband come on.
4: Thank you.
0: Thank you. Okay. All right. So we are unable to continue with this. I'm so sorry. Some of you still want to call in. We are done with this. We even had to overshoot it by 8 minutes, which is of course generous enough. Okay. But last week, we also treated. We also treated a similar case. But this one was saying the woman was saving her money. He said she was saving her money for as a plan B in case the marriage failed. So remember now,
5: yes.
0: In case the marriage failed, so I'm putting some money together.
2: Wow.
0: I'm putting it away. So you were entering the marriage
2: with a plan.
0: With a plan.
2: The exit plan. Serious.
0: Okay. So let's go to this break and then return with the main course about Edo State, my beloved Edo State. We'll be back after this time. Please don't go away. Hey!

0: it is settled, it will be achieved. Anybody, whoever that person is, that stand on our way, will make that person the way. That means we will match him.
1: So, anybody who refuse, who want to stand on our way, for us not to have those votes, that we intend to give to Mr. President, they care for the devil. Fire.
2: Sit back with Chelsea. Oh, na, na, na, sit back.
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4: 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Great music and fantastic teams in making you the best entrepreneur.

0: All right, welcome back. Of course, you listened to that. I wrote something here. It's in Edo State 2027 election, general elections and threats to peace. The Edo State chairman of the All Progressives Congress, APC, Jared Tenebe, has sparked intense national controversy after threatening to unleash AK-47 fire on anyone attempting to obstruct the party's goals. The explosive remarks were captured in a viral video recorded during a party gathering in the Benin City, the Edo State capital, following the state's local government council elections. Now, core details of the incident. Tenebe stated that Edo State Governor Monday Okpebholo had promised to deliver 2.5 million votes for President Bola Tinubu in the upcoming 2023 general election. Now, presidential election. While addressing individuals or opposition figures who might attempt to frustrate or stand in the way of achieving this vote target, Tinubu declared, and I quote him, "So anybody who refuses, who wants to stand in our way for us not to have those votes that we intend to give to Mr. President, AK-47 fire." However, following the backlash, he later framed his statement as a prayer against opponents. So he was praying against opponents not to, succeed, comparing it to the destructive force of a general-purpose machine gun. He pointed to the APC's claim, a tally of over 2.1 million votes in the recent local government elections, as evidence of the party's capacity to meet the target. Tenebe's comments have drawn widespread condemnation from civil society organizations, opposition parties, and international observers who view the rhetoric as an open incitement to political violence. Well, we are looking at that matter today, whether should we just be allowing these people to go scot-free? The other day, it was one senator in Osun State that was saying anywhere they found the party in government in Osun State, their supporters, that's Accord Party, they should kill them. Following backlash, what he said, "Well, I actually didn't mean in that way. I said that they should kill them with vote." Of course, you do not. A lot of people didn't just buy that, because you don't keep people with vote. How do you keep people with vote? So, and then he was invited and questioned, but let loose. He was they let him go. Tinubu, this is not the first time Tinubu is making such incendiary statement. The other time is, I think there was a time he said he should kill one lady with social media or something. Incidentally, during this local government election, I was in Benin. I had a role to play in that local government, because I'll be going home often to contribute to the development of my state. I've done that in Lagos, been doing that. I met him at, politicians always meet in the night. So I was dragging to the meeting where I met. I walked up to him. I said, Mr. Chairman, how are you, sir? I said, fine. He was looking at me. I said, "Don't I know you? Are you a journalist?" I said, "Yes." I said, "Yeah, brothers." I said, "You are Jerry." He said, "Do you have a brother called Robert Tenebe?" I said, "Yeah, yeah, that's my brother." I said, "We finished school together." Holy trip to myself. "No, that's my younger brother. So you know him?" Okay. So he was very happy to meet me. Well, a very fine man, very fair. Somebody, but people say they use Caro White or something. People get mad too. Very fine man, but I personally don't seem to like
1: his politics.
0: Yeah, his politics, and he's, for me, I think he's demarcating the state governor, who also has his own problem. Mm-hmm. The other day he went to Inga and said that the equivalent of how much they buy fuel there is about 3,000 naira that Nigeria we are enjoying here. And then he went to Osun the other day. You know, remember what he says about this man is always dancing and they're not doing anything, the governor of Osun State. So a whole lot of things coming from my beloved state. And then somebody saying, I don't know, they carry last. But the question is that, how long ago did we carry first? You don't even carry first now. We told this man, I first with this one.
1: No.
0: Even though they carry last. When was the last time we carried first?
1: It must be a long time ago.
0: So let's look at this thing before I go public.
1: I find that statement very unfortunate, and it's also very painful that a party that is challenged currently, because APC has undertaken by the President Tinubu being their candidate, is undertaking very, very tough reforms. And when a government is doing that, It naturally doesn't have the love of the people, because the people are finding life very difficult. And this is not a time to speak in the manner that this Edo State APC chairman has spoken.
0: Yeah.
1: You are igniting the people against the party. How can you do that? This is an election.
0: So demarcating his party.
1: Yes. And so APC, as a matter of urgency, need to do something about this. It's not enough to
0: disown him.
1: Yes, disown and dissociate self from this statement. Okay. They can't keep quiet, except that they like the idea, because I know that it is a tough election ahead. I also know that when they feel the mood of the nation, what they should do is to speak to the people more and more and repeatedly, not threatening them or threatening voters.
0: But the governor of Edo State, when he went, a company of, was it David Umahi to
1: Ekiti?
0: Recently about the roads.
1: Yes.
0: Bad roads in Edo State. He went there, I think it's about Benin.
1: Yeah, and he talked about the votes.
0: And he also said that the Edo people are happy with the governor. Edo people are happy with President Tinubu.
1: Yeah, that is how he must speak, because he is promising all the votes.
0: Yeah, 2.5
1: So he cannot say some people are. And as much as possible, the kind of promise Governor Okpebholo has given is a very big promise. And you see the manner of behavior of every other person that's connected with the government, that they are desperate to have that vote.
0: But somebody's asking how many
1: they know the numbers, that at least they have that number.
0: Okay.
1: In order to make that promise. It's not as if all of that voter see, there are ways they will make the people come out. You know, when a governor is speaking in the manner they are speaking, they know that they are going to do a lot of mobilization. And they call, what is mobilization in election in Nigeria?
0: Balabala.
1: Incentives.
0: Balabala.
1: Yes. Mm. And so if you have a ward and you have 200 people registered, you know their names, you want to reach out to them and ensure that half of that number is for you.
0: Yeah.
1: And so, you see, it's a very tough, but I do not support this kind of statement. I've seen this kind of rhetorics are not going to help. At best, they will scare people away from voting if you are threatening people with gunshots.
0: But he said it's just that's fire.
1: Medicine after death.
0: Maybe you should have said Holy Ghost fire, not AK.
1: Holy Ghost AK-47 fire. Is that what you want to say? Yeah. So for me, it's condemnable. It's not, should not be allowed. And APC need to do something about. I saw the other one who went to a motor park somewhere in Yafuze or so. Is it in Auchi? And he was threatening them that he will not allow this park to open.
0: Yeah.
1: They do that. We saw the man in Abuja, and so we don't want this. Even though the truth is this, in this election period, everybody should be fair. We've seen even opposition rhetorics that are not very, very palatable.
0: We have seen
1: statements like those who do not allow the vote to count will be counted. If that statement had come from a ruling party official, people would have carried
0: it. He has also edited it. He said what he meant is that if you don't allow the votes to count, they will count the vote themselves.
1: No, that is everyone we amend. The one that said kill the Accord people. If say Accord,
0: take it there with vote.
1: But the first statement is kill them. So politicians play these tricks with words, and they do it all the time. Not only in Nigeria, they do it everywhere in the world.
0: But how about the president who also was credited with the statement that said all is fair in politics?
1: Yes, when he was speaking to the Catholic bishops that visited him,
0: all is fair.
1: His opinion about fairness of political games stems from history. In Nigeria, all seem to be fair in politics, because we've never really penalized anyone who has done wrong.
0: So are the governors, all of some who are speaking fire now, not because they've taking a cue from
1: even
0: that?
1: Even all over the world, even while in Ghana, you hear heavy statements and they tell you it was on a political platform.
0: Oh.
1: And they say that it's part of political jibes and part of political, that it is only when that action is carried out that the person can be penalized. That you cannot just simply, that is what the argument has always been. Oh. And that's why politicians have become emboldened. For example, they all use these tricks. Sometimes a politician might not say this thing at the national stage, but he might go to a locality where he has good supporters and issue threats. And
0: but it's in the news.
1: No, what I'm saying is,
0: shouldn't the security agency be bothered or concerned and then
1: I think they are concerned, but they don't act in a manner
0: it's
1: that
0: not, it's not actionable.
1: No, they do the one in Osun State. Mm. He was invited and he explained himself. What would the police do? Write an undertaking
0: and they let him go.
1: No, write an undertaking that such a thing will not happen. Oh. And you write for the police and they keep it in your file, waiting to see if any of such will happen on election day. Nothing like that, you know, happens or do happen. Mm. If it does happen in the manner you have threatened, then the police will invite you once again. Okay. But take note of something.
0: All right.
1: Even ordinary people who go to police station, don't you see the bragging that some people do? That I will ensure you are law for 7 days.
0: Yes.
1: That the police DPO is in my pockets. So how much more can a politician with so much financial, you know, resources at his disposal and network and connection? So unless our security people, agencies, they play and ensure that the law is enforced to the letter, and no matter who is concerned, we will have this kind of situation where people brazenly make statements that are very offensive and dangerous to the polity.
0: Okay, if it, you lived in Benin before, I know that this kind of thing, this man talking like this, what does it portend to, I mean, for us as the electorate?
2: For us, the electorate, it shows so much concern for us, because if a top politician is saying that if someone is going to stop us from achieving our goals of delivering our set targets to the president for his presidential election, we would use AK-47.
0: No, he didn't say AK-47 fire. What does that mean?
2: To us, the indigenous of Edo, I'm speaking on behalf of indigenous of Edo, I'm assuming they will have this mentality that he's supporting Togri and hooliganism during the election.
0: Mm.
2: And also, they also have this fear that the election might not be free and fair.
0: Mm.
2: It could become very chaotic. I remember the year when Adams Shomole was governor. During that election period, I was in Edo State. I was in Benin, Ekenwa Road precisely. So my auntie went to vote. Where she went to vote, in her polling unit, God saved her. There was, we don't know where the gun was shot, but a stray bullet landed right in front of her where she was standing. My auntie did not vote again. She ran home. She picked her husband. As her husband picked her, they drove back to the house. And after that election that year was chaotic.
0: Very chaotic.
2: So saying this now gives me myself a sense of that reoccurrence of what happened then. That will this election be free and fair, knowing the way Edo boys are? The way Edo boys are, and this statement this man has made, would the election actually be free and fair?
0: All right. Matthew, what should the security agency be doing to arrest this seeming drift into chaos?
3: Yeah, I think the work of the security agencies now is going to be an extensive one, because you don't just attack the problems from the surface alone. When we kind of analyze where this threat is coming from, there's this strong extremism behind this threat. And if we look at another aspect of it, why do you, as a government or as a political party,
0: as a chairman of
3: political party the aim of acquiring a political position over the if you are going to acquire these positions, compassion of the people should be a headline on your heart. So now you've not even acquired that position. Maybe the APC, they are the ruling party. So we say they've acquired enough position and a lot of these things. But we have this election coming in, and you are making such apocalyptic statement like this. What are we going to say about it? What do you expect the people to think? What are you planting in our mind? And even the youth of this nation, what are you phrasing up for us?
0: I see. Yeah, good question. So 0906003352. Excuse me, God growth. 0906003352. 0906. That's 6000 3352. First caller, I say hello, good evening to you.
4: Hello, good evening, Mr. Charles.
0: Yes, sir, good evening to you. Who do we have?
4: And good evening to everybody in the studio.
0: Good evening to you. Yeah.
4: This is D. Emmanuel. I'm calling from Ikorodu, Lagos.
0: Thank you, Emmanuel, for joining us. But your radio, the volume is still high.
4: Okay, let me slow down.
0: Please do something about it. Or you walk away from it so that your people can listen to you. Go outside. Let me talk.
4: Am I good now?
0: Go ahead, yeah.
4: You know, when you were asking the question during the preamble prior to the program,
0: yeah,
4: you said what should be done in times like this, or who should it be reported to?
0: Yeah.
4: Are we now going to say that Mr. President, His Excellency, President Tinubu, is not listening to all this type of statement that has been made, threats upon threats, both from his own camp and both from the opposition? You see, there is one thing I've learned about Nigeria politics that has actually made me to stay a little bit silent about it. The people you respect and hold dearly to heart, thinking that they are responsible, happens not to be responsible at all.
0: They can possibly be. Yes, so my people, this is not
4: just people who are not always staying on the side of truth and on the side of bad governance. I was born and brought up in Edo State. I know what Edo State is like. Do you understand me now? Nobody can tell me anything about the Edo politics. But being people like this current APC chairman to the governor, you know, he says something about the governor. Since the inception of his own dispensation, he has been suffering from certificate, from not being educated and all. He also goes abroad and goes about making some type of flagrant statements that are not good for politics, that are not even censored as a governor. Now the state chairman has taken over from him to make that. Do you know that type of statement is treasonable, by the way? All these people that have been arrested in Nigeria, people like Nnamdi Kanu, these are the same statement that has put them in jail. So why would somebody who show the light, shine the light for the youth, would not be making such a statement? I can put that state into in fire. Now let us bring it back to the national level. What Wike is constituting himself to be, that he has said that he's going to make sure that the president win Abuja. Do they know that this type of statement is that a statement that is making it look like the president doesn't even know what he's doing? They are creating more problem for the president.
0: Right.
4: The president already have a problem coming into power.
0: Yeah.
4: I'll be fighting to make his legitimate.
0: All right,
4: Manuel. His legitimacy known, yeah, and they are destroying it.
0: Manuel, thank you.
4: No, I don't know where we go from here, but I just hope and pray that these guys understand that it's not about staying on power.
0: Yeah, thank
4: the
0: you.
4: People are suffering today.
0: All right, thank you very much, Manuel. Thank you. I appreciate you as the first caller this evening. What said thou in this matter? What said thou? 09063352. Hello, good evening to you.
4: Good evening.
0: Yes, sir. Yes,
4: hello, good evening, Mr. Charles.
0: Good evening.
4: Good evening. I'm Sunday. I'm calling from Ikeja.
0: Sunday, Ikeja. Good evening.
4: Yes, hello, sir. My regards to your guest.
0: Okay, yeah,
4: good evening.
0: Thank you.
4: Yes, you see, the country we are living in is just that it has been lawless for a very long time. It has been lawless.
0: Okay.
4: And when you are preaching a lawless system, many things happen. The first thing you discover is that the security apparatus of that country will be downtuned. People will see that there is no security and the life in that country will suffer. If a country does not have laws that guide the apparatus of government, you see, a lot of things will go wrong. People alter all kind of statements, even those who are in power, because they know that the system is not working.
0: Yeah.
4: And the only thing that can resolve a situation like this is for we as a mass population to shout.
0: The electorate.
4: Yes. Hello?
0: The electorate.
4: Yes, the electorate. So the electorate will shout out. And by claiming what belongs to them, you know what happened in Venezuela now.
0: Yeah.
4: There was a crowd everywhere. Because there was a lawless system. So now, back here, we need this thing.
0: Right.
4: You don't sit in your house and say it will be well with us. Yeah. Or where? It will never be well. the country is now, it's flawless.
0: All right, thank you. Thank you, sir, actually. Thank you, Sunday, speaking to us on a Sunday from Ikeja. This is feedback, and my name is Chasidehu. I've got my friends here, Tufasa Katuba is here, Ifechukwu Ude is here, and of course, Matthew Sasui. Hello, good evening. Hello.
4: Hello.
0: Yes, good evening.
4: Yeah. Good evening.
0: Good
4: evening to everyone in the studio.
0: Yes, good evening. Who do we have?
4: My name is Ken.
0: Oh, Ken. Okay, Ken, Timmy. Go ahead.
4: Yes, sir.
0: Yes.
4: Sometimes these statements are just mere statements to make the people happy. But it carries weight at the end.
0: Okay.
4: Because I remember when President Tinubu was governor of Lagos State, there was something that happened. He said, Akinfenwe should not come to Lagos. It's not known greater. So the man who spoke out, he said, he's not afraid of that statement. But what he is afraid of that, maybe one newscraft may say, oh, our leader said this man should not come to Lagos. And he used that opportunity to hurt him. So that is the only thing that he's afraid. Not the statement of the governor at that time. So, to me, our police should step in and see that statement like this should not be just mere statement, but they should take care of that person. Why that statement was made, and let us see what exactly happened to that particular person so that others will learn lesson. Thank you.
0: Thank you, Ken. Thank you. I appreciate it. Let's pick more calls before I come back to the studio. Let's see who is next. Hello, good evening to you.
5: Hello, sir.
0: Yes, good evening.
5: Good evening. My name is Andres.
0: All right. Thank you for joining us one more time.
5: Welcome to you.
0: Yes.
5: Charles.
0: Yes.
5: You remember it was this same thing that said that he hates Peter Obi.
0: Yeah, okay, yeah.
5: And the interviewer asked,
0: oh, yeah.
5: Are you saying you dislike him?
0: Mm.
5: He said no.
0: I hate.
5: He hates him.
0: Mm.
5: You know? And these are the rhetorics that we get.
0: Mm.
5: Now, your guest did mention that this president means well. But we have never seen any direction that shows that this president means well. You know, I said it last week. This president went to France, the peninsula, Paris, 12 million naira per night, when Nigerians are groaning in pain. The reforms that you are talking about, tell me one man in the presidency and this politics that is also, that is biting, the pain is biting him.
0: Mm.
5: Our governor, he has brought shame to us, honestly. Because he went to a show to say vehicles were dancing. And now they are showing him his own wickedness in Edo State. All the whole roads in Benin, they say except Diarwe Road. You go to Benin. I'm sure Tio also goes to Benin.
0: Yeah.
5: Let English people have any other place you can tell us that is okay. You see, all of these threats here and there, it is unnecessary. Democracy is the choice of the people.
0: Mm.
5: Democracy is not, I must rule you by force. Democracy is, this is my scorecard. Give me your vote, let me vote for you. Nigeria's democracy requires 4 years. It doesn't require 8 years. So why are people telling us that he must use 8 years? It's what I don't understand.
0: Yeah.
5: So, if you look at the governor of Edo State, then you will look at what Tenebe has said, you will look at what Father Wunsi has said, you will look at what other APC proponents have said. You also look at what Wike is saying.
0: Mm.
5: That if the president wanted him to win Osun, wanted to win Osun, he would have gone there.
0: Yeah.
5: Now he's telling us that he will win Abuja
0: and
5: because he has performed. But the Nigerians are not going to vote based on your own performance in Abuja.
0: Right.
5: They will vote based on the national performance, how much is fuel, electricity, education, health, and the exchange of the naira. So, Charles,
0: yes,
5: you should show Charles just give us free and credible election.
0: All right, thank
5: I
0: you.
5: Beg.
0: Thank you. I appreciate it. Now, Tio, you know, I asked you a question earlier about if this kind of statement is actionable.
1: Mm-hmm.
0: Can I ask you again? Do you think it's actionable?
1: Because there's no specific. The threat is not made to a specific
0: person.
6: Southern Drive, now they listen to some.
0: Okay.
1: It's, now, it's just a general statement. Those who want.
0: Oh, yes. Okay, I asked Google, I tried to find out, said, is making a incendiary statement actionable in the Nigerian laws? Now, this is what I got before picking the next call. He said, yes, making a incendiary statement is highly actionable under Nigerian law, through both criminal prosecution and civil litigation. Why Section 39 of the Nigerian Constitution of the Republic guarantees the right to freedom of expression, Section 45 strictly limits this right when statements threatening public safety, threatens public order, and then national security, or the reputation of the others. Now, depending on the context and target of the inflammatory language, incendiary remarks are actionable under several frameworks. Now, criminal actions, that's the state versus the offender. Under Nigerian criminal law, incendiary statement can be charged under various statutes depending on the region and specific part. Now, let's look at it. Incendiary public disturbance, the criminal code applicable in the southern Nigeria, where we are. Now, the penal code, of course, that's in the north, especially prohibited west, meant to incite crime. I mean, if it were the north now, I'm sure it's going to go through the penal code would have acted upon. Now, there's other one now, section 50 and section 51 of the criminal code. Statement made with a seditious intention like this to stir up hatred, contempt, or disaffection against government or among different demographies are punishable offenses. Okay, no, let's forget about cyber stalking and terrorism. Now, electoral offenses. Under the Electoral Act, politicians and supporters who use incendiary or ethnically charged rhetoric during political campaigns can be arrested and prosecuted. So, can we look at it that way?
1: So, no, is it ethnic?
0: No, ethnically. Okay, he said.
1: What are the words there?
0: No, okay, he said.
1: Politicians who use.
0: Were politicians and supporters who use incendiary or ethnically charged rhetoric during political campaigns.
1: So, how do we position this word? Is it ethnically or ethnic?
0: But how about the incendiary?
1: The incendiary said those who.
0: Yes.
1: Now, who are these people? Can we? It didn't say the opposition party. It's just those who. So, if you really want to charge him, right? Okay, who is he threatening, really?
0: No, for
1: in terms of legality. Getting something out of it.
0: No, first of all, he said making incendiary statements is highly actionable.
1: I got you.
0: In the Nigerian law.
1: He now used the word contest and to whom.
0: So he can go free.
1: He's going free already. Not that he can.
0: All right. Hello, good evening to you.
1: He's not contested.
0: Hello, good evening to you. Good evening to you.
5: I greet you very well.
0: Okay, we greet you too.
5: I give you a guest welcome back to the studio.
0: Thank you.
5: My name is Prince Wyatt, calling you from Oshodi, the city in the center of Unifat.
0: Thank you.
5: We are the three district game. Our politician is going to play the game according to the rules. Whether you are APC, PDP, APDC, any party you belong. Because if you are a politician, they always do ghost gas. I never start today. It started many, many years ago. If you know what happened, the first republic, you know, if you are a politician, only due to difference. And when you talk of politics, you never, not only in Nigeria is from to America, the look alike. Look at the statement being made by Trump. He said the number one country in the world. So for me, they must play the game according to the rule. And if you are fighting for Mr. President, as it is today, I just voted for Mr. President for 4 years. And I want you to perform. The 2020 we are talking about is a plus for anybody. And Obi can be the next president. I think we will be one. You know who can be one, but they must play the game according to the look at the statement of Atiku. Bola, is the real estate office and you want to occupy the office. So all of them,
4: There's a language you use that belittles yourself. Why are we talking this week? All of us, whether we are voter, we are going to vote for, we must be cultured, we must be disciplined and be cultured and behave like a true Nigeria, not a fake Nigeria.
0: Yeah,
4: Mr. Please, I want to say something.
0: Okay.
4: Every state governor, some people are complaining about new rules. Is that true? 3 years ago or 2 years ago? Man, we have a lot of governors in the group, but in this I'm sure about the president in the governor, he may not speak to Queen English as the president to be speaking, but it is working. Okay. Look at that to say, and this is that he signed a special court for those who terrorize. I'm repeating the man to execute any and to exercise the man in the fight of that. You should exclude those people.
0: Right,
4: that is what we are paying government to do.
0: All right, thank you very much. Even that one is also remains to be seen. Yes, I applaud him for setting up a special court to try criminal, like partly
1: kidnapping
0: and all that. And then three people had just been convicted. But we are waiting for him whether he will not act as the other governors, apart from Oshobole, who said they don't want blood in their hands. Will he sign the death penalty for them to be executed? We are waiting for that.
1: Oshobole signed.
0: Oshobole is the only governor in history
1: who has ever signed.
0: Between 2029 and now, whoever signed.
1: A young man,
0: yes,
1: who killed his own mother.
0: Exactly. So, and he was executed in Benin.
1: Yeah.
0: So, but we are waiting. Other governors, Ambodewe was there, all of them, they said
1: they
0: didn't want to have blood in their hands.
1: But you see, it's one of the things that we need to. If we have those laws in our books, we should also ask these politicians when they are campaigning.
0: Yes.
1: Will you sign? Because otherwise, why do you have a law?
0: Yes.
1: That you are keeping people in prison, feeding them times on end, and you say you have sentenced them to death.
0: And the laws are not in the hands of the president.
1: Yes.
0: It's the governors.
1: And you do not, and you keep these people at the state cost. If you don't want to, then don't give anyone a death sentence, a life sentence, and whatever sentence.
0: Look at
1: what was it?
7: To get better information, won't give you no move an inch, but if you don't say one move, move your radio.
0: I saw that other the burning of that lady.
1: And it's very well. Yeah, I think he has even acclimatized.
0: Exactly.
1: And he's become very comfortable in the place.
0: How about there was a felon that impregnated a wife in the prison?
1: Whoa.
0: Oh, you never hear that one.
1: And you hear of what happened in the US where lethal injection was administered.
0: Exactly. Yes.
1: And the woman didn't die after two attempts. You know, those are some of the things that are happening. Anyway, I believe the death penalty should be kept as a deterrent, because where people know confidently
0: that they will die,
1: they can
0: eventually
1: kill, yes, and they will not be punished,
0: yes, then
1: as much as that crime.
0: No fear.
1: No fear. Right. People will easily do it and wait for the opportunity to get freedom,
0: right,
1: and be put in prison for it. So I think it should be there to serve as a deterrent.
4: Hello.
0: Yeah. You know? Thank you. Hello. Good evening to you.
4: Sir, John from Moslau. My regards to your guest in this
0: video. Yes, here you. Thank you.
4: Sir, you asked a very pertinent question, that is this actually Buddha's statement? That was what you asked, have you?
0: Yes, yes.
4: And the man that responded in that statement said, depending on where...
0: In the context. Depending on the context.
4: Did that continue to talk about context?
0: Wait,
4: see, if we are having national discourse like this, there are people that are listening intelligently. We should not interpret all these things according to how it suits our ego or our support. Are you listening, sir?
0: We are listening.
4: The law says, if you do some certain things, it is against the law. You did not put content.
0: No, it did.
4: John,
0: hold on. Sorry. I said it's not you that says so. What I read said, when it says something about Section 45, strictly limited, but it said,
4: Hold on, please. Just let me shock you now. If it was an ordinary citizen, what we are saying is not what we are going to be saying now. You have been taken to. Yeah, now. What are we saying? When it comes to the issue of the big wigs,
0: yes,
4: we apply technicalities.
0: Okay.
4: Cross also of manner of words.
0: Alright.
4: See, I've only applied beg our police. They should not throw this country to conflagration.
0: Okay.
4: To the actual that they speak that they prepare to
8: you see. Why?
0: All right. All right.
8: Because of Amalapoli leaders, players, and their supporters. Who is he?
0: All right, thank you. Well, Amalapolitics did not threaten anybody. Mm. But what he said is depending on the context and target of the affirmative language, he said any remarks are actionable.
1: Absolutely.
0: Under several, that's, I said that it's not used well. That's what I was telling
1: you. So there
0: the
1: is something.
0: He said depending on the context and target of the self-deflammatory
1: in this case, the man said those.
0: Those. So those is not particular. Well, somebody say hello, good evening to you.
9: Hello.
0: Yes, good evening.
9: I greet everyone in the studio.
0: We greet you too. Give us your name, you're looking
9: at. This is Engineer from Mission.
0: Okay, thank you for calling us.
9: I tuned in late.
0: Okay.
9: I only tuned in when I was hearing callers calling in.
0: Okay.
9: And there's one thing I wanted you to correct, but you didn't correct it. I didn't want to call, but I called because of that.
0: Please remind me, please.
9: One of your callers said, Atiku is calling the president Bola.
0: Okay, Bola, yeah.
9: Have you forgotten that what goes around comes back around?
0: Okay.
9: What name does your son Bola call Jonathan?
0: Okay.
9: What name did he call him? Did he attribute to him as any? Did he recognize him as a president? Did he call him as a president? You should go and check all his tweets. Even his public comment. He referred to Jonathan as Jonathan.
0: But Jonathan,
9: so whatever
0: is
9: his name. Shall it?
0: No, hold on, sir. I think don't let's mix it up. Now, Atiku was not calling him Tinubu. Jonathan is the other Jonathan. The other is Good Luck. And he can call him Jonathan, as we say Buhari. But he say Bola, instead of
9: same.
0: Tinubu. No, there's only the same.
9: Did you remove any name from his name?
0: Hold on, sir. If you call me
9: The two names, are they not tied to his name?
0: No. One minute. We must, you see, nomenclature.
9: It is not justifiable.
0: Okay.
9: There's no way you're going to logically put it. It is not justifiable. He's supposed to address Jonathan as President Jonathan.
0: Okay, now I understand what you mean.
9: So please, don't, there's no way you're going to put the logic to me.
0: That's what I know.
9: So whatever he solves is written.
0: But what I wanted to say is that if you said Jonathan, yeah, he was right. If you said, because we said Tinubu said Jonathan, if we want to cast headline as generally, we just say Tinubu returns from abroad. We just say President Tinubu. It's just Tinubu. If you call me, if you say, because when I eventually, God helping, eventually become somebody, maybe problem, you just call me there, you won't call me Charles anymore. Do you understand what I'm saying? So, but if you want to make a just his excellency president, but he's saying Bola, that's the problem. Instead of saying Tinubu, nobody will have raised any eyebrow, but calling him Bola, since then, and everybody, Bola. But Nigeria, we get Wala.
1: I thought that in the political discourse, yes. I am advising Nigerians,
0: yes, exactly,
1: not to be carried away by all this unnecessary red. Let's focus on what these politicians promise to do.
0: Offer.
1: And now, not only the promise, but if indeed they have the capacity to deliver the promise. Resources is not your private resources. So there's no amount of promise you promise Nigeria if you don't show the evidence of where the resources will come from.
0: For you to do all those
1: things. You have to be careful. Promise is cheap, easy to promise. But to deliver, they are not even asking, okay, sir, you want to do 10 roads.
0: How long?
1: Will you deliver it on the fourth year?
0: No, do you know what they do? have you moved around Lagos? Oh, not only Lagos. You see signposts, the signboard. They said duration 4 weeks.
1: Four weeks
0: from
1: where? For what? So any day you get there,
0: duration from
1: any day you get there. Yeah.

0: which corruption are you going to fight before you restore? So people don't ask these questions, that what is this are you talking? Oh, I want to subsidize production by giving Dangote the crude at a cheaper price.
1: How?
0: So how does Dangote separate the one he's going to sell to Europe
1: and the one he will sell
0: to Nigeria? So it will do some and sell cheap, and then those same products will find their way to Benin, and you start moving.
1: And you now bring back from to Nigeria. But the thing is that what even so bothers me more,
0: anything that we are trying to do is, like cut and nail.
1: We now, this is a very, very critical time for us to reevaluate our national psyche towards who do we vote for. But we are boxing ourselves into a corner of arguing about
0: that's not the issue. Now Okpebholo has put himself in a difficult place. He has mentioned the number of votes.
1: 2.5 million.
0: Wike is always very smart.
1: And Wike will not mention
0: in my case, I see Wike as one of the most successful politicians, in my opinion.
1: And also creative.
0: Yes. He said Abuja and Rivers.
1: If I don't,
0: if he doesn't win, even if it's by one vote,
1: I will resign.
0: He has won. Okpebholo said 2.5.
1: Very specific.
0: and you are not the one that controls those votes.
1: He keeps saying that.
0: So you know why they're doing this? They are trying to scare the people that will vote against them away from the polling units. And so you, the voter in Edo, go to the polling unit and look, watch out for the AK-47 where it's facing. Cast your vote and stay behind the AK-47.
1: Like sister. Hello, good evening.
2: Hello, good evening. This is Peter Wusi for calling from Abara.
1: Thank you for calling.
2: Yeah, on the issue at Assam, I think I've listened to all the
1: argument.
2: People in the studio, the arguments in the studio, and I actually believe in what the pastor and, of course, Lady Techukwudi have said so far. Because in 2027, if this type of thing continues, this type of situation that politicians are now or political threats, it will cause serious political apathy. You know, voter apathy as it were. Right. I, for one, may not even come out to vote. Better if I have my own PVC. Because everybody, you know, is very, very cautious of his or her life. You understand?
1: Yeah.
2: So I think this is the time for the Peace Committee to work through the NOA, National Orientation Agency, to make sure that it sensitizes the voters and Nigerians generally. That you know, going to back to what Goodluck Jonathan said in his own election of 2014-2015, that nobody's blood is what his own vote, or I mean his own power as it were. So you understand. So I think we should not take it as a joke, and not that the APC should say that maybe what Senator Francis Fadahunsi in Osun State said, that they did not cause voters apathy, that they came out in Osun State to vote and made a stand for their vote, that it also not cause voters apathy in 2017 election. It's a cause.
1: All right.
2: So I think that I will advise the president to really make sure that people, you know, are very cautious of whatever they are saying.
1: Right.
2: You understand, not to threaten the public, but right, to threaten the voters generally.
1: All right.
2: So that is that.
1: Thank you.
2: And God bless Nigeria.
1: Appreciate it. Okay, well, are we able to pick another call? Maybe one? This is, we've got about 7 minutes to six, but we are going to be terminating this show about 2 minutes hence. Should we sneak this in? Let's sneak this in. Hello, good evening to you. Last caller.
3: Yes, hello, Charles.
1: Yes,
3: good evening.
1: Yes.
3: This is Ray Otava on the line.
1: Sorry, I didn't get the name, sir.
3: Ray Otava.
1: Oh, okay. Where have you been?
3: Yeah, very well. Thank you, Charles.
1: Say you go and do go shop, go chop better black soup there. Not forget us, black Ray Otava. Go ahead. Go ahead, Jerry. Go ahead. Welcome back.
3: You see, there is an incident that happened in Gambia.
1: Okay.
3: I think they took light sometime last month. They took the light and they waited first day to 4 hours, 48 hours. Before you knew it, everybody was on the street.
1: In Banjul or where in Gambia? In the Gambia.
3: All over Gambia.
1: And
3: they took light.
1: Everybody was
3: on the street. And everybody came out on the street and said, what is happening? Why is there no light? Before you knew, if you're not coming out, people will drag you out.
1: So come on,
3: you need more fighting the government.

0: Yeah.
1: And everybody was on the street. And less than 2 hours, the lights were restored. Mm. And the president went straight to the government house and made a broadcast. And they sacked the prime minister.
0: Mm.
1: And lights was restored. You see, Charles, let's not deceive ourselves.
0: As we did, and Nigerian to the hotel run this broadcast.
1: Let's not deceive ourselves. You see, when somebody wants to rot him, it starts from the head.
0: The head, okay.
1: The same statement of Asanjo did. We don't have a working structure. Obasanjo made the same statement that the election is going to be do or die. When he made that statement, nobody held him accountable. Everybody looked at it and we laughed. The same Obasanjo, when he was in power, Ghana was there, was he shared in the National Assembly, and everybody kept quiet. Nobody kicked against him.
0: So we should continue like this because it happened
1: we
0: before.
1: Shouldn't. That is what I'm telling you, the structures. Charles, the structures.
0: Okay.
1: You and I knew what we can do in Abuja. Both houses for judges. Okay. Both houses for them.
0: Yeah.
1: Then what is going to happen of this? What is going to be the minds of the judiciary?
0: All right, thank you. I appreciate that. That's the much you can take. But somebody called from Mushin was saying that, someone said, but should we continue saying that grace may abound?
2: No.
0: According to the Bible.
2: God forbid.
0: He said also, God forbid.
2: In this case, we must vote so that the cases will not go to court. Mm. If we care,
0: just like your
2: election.
0: Election,
2: yeah. Let the election be clear, yeah. Be free and fair, and let all voters behave well.
0: Okay.
2: And then finally, let the electoral umpire, the INEC, the officials of INEC should live above board. Election can be conducted by primary school students, children, and they will declare the result. What is election?
0: What's election?
2: Vote count. And
0: count
2: declare.
0: And declare. That's it. So why? All right.
2: Why is it so difficult?
0: Why do you? How do you close?
3: Yeah, I think
0: all
3: ends need to be on deck to make our democracy protected, to make our democracy a fair one, and to put compassion at the face of this political business because it is all about human lives.
0: All right. If it's cool.
4: Okay, Nigerians, this time around need to be fearless. We need to all cut it.
5: Hello, Lagos.
4: Welcome out. And cast our votes regardless of whatever threats anyone in or issuing out to have this boldness to make sure that we cast our votes right and not be scared.
0: All right, so that's the SASFA package this evening. Thank you very much. But I personally will be here tomorrow for the newspaper review. Let's see what newspaper will be telling us tomorrow morning. I'll be here throughout this week. Throughout last week. I was here Monday, Wednesday, Thursday, Friday, Saturday, and today I'm also here. That's the beauty of the job. So, Tio, thank you for coming into the studio.
2: It's been a pleasure being here.
0: You helped to enrich the show. Thank you. And then all of you helped to enrich the show. The content is there, but enriching the content, you have done that for me today. I thank you letting me stay alone in the studio. All of you called in, thank you very much. Those of you who attempted to send the messages, so thank you, even though we couldn't pick messages. Abuja, you listen to us, thank you very much to all of you, the engineers in Abuja, engineers here in Lagos studio. Thank you very, very much. Everybody, I always pray, this is a new week. The new working will start tomorrow. My prayer is that may God put money in your hands.
4: Amen.
0: And put money in your pocket.
4: Amen.
0: Amen. God bless you. Yeah.

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6: 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Don't want to miss this one for anything. It's all about faith-lifting music. You know how we do, just a little central band, you know?
7: This is how you win your battle. Roll, let's go. 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

0: Your worship is your weapon. 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As he had made a force, it was fragrance. 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
1: Stand and help me welcome Travis Green, everybody.

0: that's above every other name. You will swim in wealth. When you knock at one door, three will be opened unto you. You'll be among the greatest. You'll be among the best. You'll be among the most successful. Miracles will begin to happen through you.
1: Don't miss the Gospel Hit Countdown every Sunday with Tony and Jokeri. Sir Kelly says so.
2: Once again,
3: yeah.
2: It's your one and only Franklin Edwards.
3: Bring it out.
2: Love for records. Yeah.

Oh. You truly bless me. I don't know about you, but I am so blessed. So blessed, blessed beyond the curse. As the gospel hits countdown, I'm sure you've been getting your praise on to the Most High. And this is how we start and begin your week on Eagle's Wings, ensuring that you are grateful. You stay grateful because He daily loads us with benefits. That's what He does. Not monthly, not weekly, but daily loads us. The Bible says He momentarily leads us in triumph, and thanks be to God who always leads us and who gives us the victory. And so, too many things He's done for you. And so, do not zero down on God because you do not have money in your pocket and you just feel God has been unfaithful. Do not do that, because that air you breathe is worth millions in a millions. You just visit the hospital and you see what I am talking about. Cylinders of oxygen, you know how much you buy them? And people have been paying for that for months, and you enjoy that free, and you've taken it for granted that it's normal. No, it's not normal. It's not normal. And so learn to give God praise for all He's done. He's been too good to you. Thank Him for everything. Preserve your family. None of your children are dead. None of your children are lost. If your children are sick with a terminal disease, you're still standing, you're still breathing. Give Him the praise. You still have your job, even though it's not looking like your salary is what you want. Well, you're not what you used to be. Only the living can even earn a salary. So just give Him praise. It's every cost to give Him thanks. It's the gospel He's counting. It's time for you to share your testimony. Is I Testify. That's the next segment of the program. And if you're ready, I'm always super ready, but I'm going to have a break, breather, and after that, time to share your testimony. Get ready to call me and say, "Lord, thank you for a great month. I am grateful." 090-6000-3352, 070-5169-7912. 090-6000-3352, 070-5169-7912. So they're going to call me and just be grateful. 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He's blessed us with all spiritual blessings, and that's who God is. He keeps blessing us. 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Alright, Fido Clef. I'll be playing a song very soon. 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Lagos, let's do rock a little bit. I'll be back to take your testimonies.

0: Hello, everybody. My name is Mike Abdul. Gospel Hits Countdown happens here on Jordan FM every Sunday, 7:30 p.m. to 8:30 p.m. with my main man, T-Plus, in the building. 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It's all about faith-lifting music. You know how we do this in the Central Bank.
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0: 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How you doing?
1: Fine.
0: I know you're fine. You want to share your testimony? 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Hello.
1: Hello.
0: Hello. How you doing?
1: I'm good. Good evening.
0: Good evening. How you doing?
1: I'm fine. How are you?
0: I'm fabulous and blessed. Share your testimony.
1: I want to share testimony how God saved my husband from an accident.
0: Yeah? Amen. God is good. Amen. Glory. Glory. All right, so you want to choose a song?
1: Yes, sir. I want a song.
0: What song is that?
1: I want a song from Chiwe.
0: From who?
1: Mercy Chiwe.
0: Mercy Chiwe. Okay, what's that song? Very briefly.
1: Any Sweet One.
0: Any
1: Sweet One.
0: All right, I got that already. Thank you. God bless you. Have a wonderful week ahead. You got a song in 1 minute. Thank you so much. All right. So I'll take that song briefly because Pastor Correct's waiting to light up your week with the word. Don't touch the dial. Still your station for entrepreneurship. And this is your number one gospel hit countdown on the continent. Take it away.

0: It's your boy, it's your friend, and it's your brother, Fido Clef, aka Altar Boy. 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It's all about faith lifting music in Christ. Keep listening. Don't touch that dial. If you touch it, I will touch you.
1: It's your boy, Fido Clef.
2: Hallelujah. You're welcome to another prophetic moment on the platform of the Holy Ghost Interdenominational Ministry. My names are Pastor Colette Paul Ededua. This evening, as we engage in prophetic word and destiny prayers, God Almighty will establish tremendous testimonies for you and I in Jesus' name. Amen. The message God have asked me to deliver to you this evening is October to overcome. October to overcome. And our scripture light is found in the book of 1 John chapter 5 and verse 4. For whatsoever is born of God overcometh the world, and this is the victory that overcometh the world. 1 John chapter 5 verse 4. Now imagine when you overcome the world, you have overcome completely. You have overcome totally. He said, he that is born of God overcometh the world. You shall overcome in the mighty name of Jesus. But the starting point is that you must be born of God. The question, I know you are going to show, sir, are you born of God? If you don't have Jesus as your personal Lord and Savior, your going to church is in vain. Your religious title is in vain. Your religious activity is in vain. You must be born of God. That is what guarantees victory. That is what will make you to overcome the world. You will overcome sickness. You overcome problem. You overcome joblessness. You overcome spiritually. You overcome physically. You overcome materially. You overcome academically. You overcome socially. You overcome in every area of life. The first thing is to be born again. That is how to be born of God. Now, join me to pray this prayer. You can be born again now. Forget your sin. Jesus will take them away. Forget all those sins. Jesus will remove them. Now, just say this prayer with me, and then you'll be born again, and you'll begin to overcome, because the word of God have said it, and it shall come to pass. Say, Lord Jesus, I come as a sinner this evening. I know you have died on the cross of Calvary for my sin, and you resurrected on the third day after you were buried, and ascended to the right hand of God. Lord Jesus, have mercy on me and forgive me. I repent of all my sins. I forsake my sins. Come into my life. Be my Lord and Savior. Write my name in the book of life and give me the grace and the power to see no more in Jesus' name. Now, very quickly, let's understand the four dimensions of faith to overcome. There are four dimensions of faith that overcome. He say, and this is the victory that overcome the world, even our faith. Now, this faith has four dimensions. Number one is the word of faith. Like I'm talking now, the word of faith. Overcoming begin with what you believe and what you say. You cannot overcome what you cannot speak against by the word of God. In Romans chapter 10 verse 8, he said, but what yet it? The word is near thee, even in thy mouth and in thy heart. That is the word of faith which we preach. Now listen very quickly. Faith comes by hearing the word of God. It is not by hearing your fear. So stop listening to situation and circumstance. Hear the word of God. Romans chapter 10 verse 17. Faith comes by hearing the word of God. So there is a word of God that proffers solution. The word of God said you shall overcome. He said you will overcome. He said you are more than conqueror. Now listen very quickly. The word of God in your mouth is a weapon. In your hand, you are overcome by speaking the word over your situation. You overcome by speaking the word of God over your situation. Now, in this month of October, let your mouth be filled with it is written. Not I feel, not I think. It is written. None shall be barren. It is written. By his stripes, I am made whole. It is written. Whatsoever I shall lay my hand on shall prosper. It is written. The Lord will bless me in the city. He will bless my barn, it will bless my basket. It is written, he that trusts in the Lord shall not be put to shame. They shall be like Mount Zion. It is written, not what I feel, not what I see, not what I think, but what the God, what the word of God has said. That is the victory. Number two, very quickly, is the work of faith. As per walking, the work of faith. Now, in the book of 1 Thessalonians chapter 1 verse 3, he said, remembering without ceasing your work of faith and labor of love and patience of hope in our Lord Jesus Christ. James chapter 2 verse 17 explained, he said, faith without corresponding action is dead. It is not carrying concrete, sir. He here. It is corresponding action that shows that you believe what God has said, that when I bring my tent to his storehouse, he will open the heaven. When you believe it, it's what for you. If I believe in the word of God that by the stripes of Jesus, I am made whole. Noah took a corresponding action. He started building a ark, even when rain has never fell in his lifetime so far, but yet he believed God and he took corresponding action by building a ark. Now you remember that when God called Abraham, Abraham doesn't know where the promised land is. He took corresponding action by moving. He took practical step that, well, I will locate the promised land. You remember when David ran towards Goliath to overcome Goliath, he ran towards him. He took a corresponding action for him to overcome. This month, your work of faith is your obedience. It is your giving. It is your service. It is your aggressive prayer. It is your fasting. It is the step you take that corresponds to what God has said to show that you believe God. 2 Corinthians chapter 5 verse 7 said, "For we walk by faith, not by sight." Stop walking by sight, sir. Stop walking by sight. Walk by faith. Now, you see that you don't walk by what you see in your account. You don't walk by what you feel in your body. You don't walk by the situation. You walk by what God has said. The work of faith is consistency. Consistency is the work of faith. Galatians chapter 2 verse 20 said, "The life which I now live in flesh, I live by faith of the Son of God." And number first, we begin to pray, is the way of faith. Jesus said, "I am the way, the truth, and the life." That is the way of faith. In Hebrews chapter 12 verse 2, he said, "Looking unto Jesus," not to the situation, not to the circumstance, not to the people, "looking unto Jesus, the author and the finisher of our faith." Jesus said in the book of John chapter 14 verses, he said, "I am the way, the truth, and the life." Now, everyone that is sick, lay your hand on the radio and pray this prayer as I pray with you. Say, "My Father, my God, by the stripe of Jesus, I am healed. In the name of Jesus, I am healed. I am healed. I am healed." Yes, take it to that person on that sick bed. "By the stripe of the Lord Jesus, I am healed from sickness. I am healed from disease. I am healed from affliction. I am healed in Jesus' name." Now, God have just told me that there are countless people having financial challenge, but God said I should tell you that everyone that believes it will see the wonders tonight. Now, lay your hand on your radio as I pray again. Take this prayer. Say, "My Father, my God, supply all my needs according to your riches and glory. In the mighty name of Jesus, supply all my need." Mention the need, my financial need, my material need, the need for promotion, the need for breakthrough, the need for employment. Supply all my need according to your riches and glory in the name of Jesus. Now, see, hold on to your radio as I pray for you. Father, my God, I pray for everyone that is having one need or the other. Financial crisis, the need of a job, the need for marital settlement, the need to complete that project, the need to acquire that property. I decree now, let every need be met in the name of Jesus. As you lay your hand on the radio, I send for the faith of the Holy Ghost. I send for the power of the Holy Ghost. I send for the connection of the Holy Ghost. Let your need be met miraculously between now and the break of tomorrow. In the name of Jesus, you will gain that job. You will make that journey. In the name of Jesus, you will start that business. In the name of Jesus, you will hand that contract. In the name of Jesus, you will get that job. In the name of Jesus, you will complete that project. In the name of Jesus. Now, lay your hand on your radio, everyone that is having a spiritual challenge. You are having sleeplessness. You are having battle in the dream. They are tormenting you, harassing you in the dream. You have sexual harassment in the dream. You are eating in the dream. All manner of sin is happening to you. Even in the physical, you begin to hear voices of people that you don't see, and you begin to feel as if it's as if you want to begin to get mad. Insanity is troubling you. So many things are surrounding you. These are spiritual things, and I decree you are going to overcome now in the name of Jesus. Now say, "My Father, my God, let every spiritual contest scatter in the name of Jesus. By the anointing, scatter every spiritual confrontation against me. Scatter every spiritual confrontation against my destiny, against my life, against my career. My Father, my God, scatter them in Jesus." Now, hold to that lady and pray for you now. You will be delivered now. You will be delivered now. Yes, it says, "It shall come to pass on that day that the body shall be lifted up from the shoulder and the yoke shall be destroyed by the anointing." I command your deliverance now. Now, now, as you told that lady, receive deliverance in the name of Jesus. Everything that has been programmed into you, I cast them out in the name of Jesus. I bind that false spirit in the name of Jesus. I pronounce your deliverance from witchcraft. I pronounce your deliverance from evil covenant. I pronounce your deliverance from every every occultic sin. In the name of Jesus, you are delivered from the powers of darkness. In the name of Jesus, in your dream you are delivered. In your sleep you are delivered. Every shame that is used against you, they are destroyed. In the name of Jesus, every curse that is pronounced against you, they are destroyed. In the name of Jesus, every evil covenant that is troubling your life, they are destroyed. In the name of Jesus, every hold that has been made against you, they are destroyed. In the name of Jesus, every initiation has been destroyed. In the name of Jesus, by the blood of Jesus, I declare you are delivered in Jesus' name. Hallelujah. God bless you. I look forward to hearing your testimony. Feel free to share your testimony. These are my numbers. You can call me even after the program tonight. 080-5747-3431. Also 081-40-20-86-97. 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Then also, we have prophetic prayers every day. 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The Lord bless you in Jesus' name. I look forward to hear your testimony. 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
4: 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Okay,
5: folks, love it.
6: All right, Lagos, that was the word for you. Light up word. I'm sure you had a great time. I was so blessed. And I know you have. You are so blessed. Okay, so let's see how we can. Peter, okay. I know I'm surrounded, like the mountains around Jerusalem, so I am surrounded. So whatever you're doing, it's all good. All right, good. So for those of you who are out there, you stay after Songo, just you like to teach, you are eloquent, you're computer literate, and you know that you are actually experienced, you actually you're very experienced in teaching the junior secondary school. And you know that you have what it takes. You eloquent. You have the capacity, and you teach the social science subjects. All you need to do is to send ready to teach. You stay after Songo. You stay at Alicia Bar. You stay around Sona. Singer is where the school is. All you need to do is just send ready to teach. You're tired of the mediocrity in the school you are in right now, and you want to embrace an excellent driven school purpose reading. A school that is simply exceptional, capacity building, that helps you push your career to the next level. All you need to do is just send ready to teach the number 070-8672-6712. When I say social science subjects, I mean subjects like civic education, social studies, CCS.
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3: 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Just send I am the NGVN for next, G for great, V for voice. You know, an aunt, an uncle who has a song with an artist, we will celebrate you on the Gospel Hits Canada. We love you and we know you are the next great voice. You just send I am the next great voice. I mean, I'm the NGV. Send that to the number 0708672 6712 and send your two songs, no more than two songs, send to me right now. If I listen to it, and I say this Simply Fit Lifting, you could just be with me next Sunday on the program. Just send I'm the NGV to 0708672 6712. Lagos, I love you. To this next Sunday. God bless you. Bye.

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0: 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And today...
1: Hey, everybody, this is The Sweets, and it's about to get all funky today. 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
5: This is...

You see, this song came, and I said this earlier. I said I'm in a season where God is assuring me about a whole lot of things. You get? And I've been thinking about the wordings of the song since it came. So I'll try to like explain it to some of the Igbos amongst us. It says, "Eyonu baby," that means the birds of the earth, they are not hungry, right? "Kodegbe," that means they don't plant, they don't work. So because they don't plant, they don't work, yet they are never hungry, I will not be hungry. He says, "The flowers of the wild, they don't sew their own clothes." But the Bible says, as wonderful and as beautiful and as blessed Solomon was, in his splendor, he was not as clothed as them.

short. Some when I was very, very young, I used to pick them and keep them in my pocket. As beautiful, if God can take his time to fashion, to create, to make nice, to make beautiful, how much more me? Do you know, I'm not ordinary, right? He was done making everything. He said, come, let's make man. He made him, he put him on the floor, he breathed life into him. Then that body came alive. He made me like him. So if he will take his time to go all out, to fashion out every other thing that cannot breathe, how much more me? Fashioned after his likeness. When that song came, it was messing with me. Dubali Shewa.

question is, what exactly can he not do in your life? The question is, what exactly do you think he will not do? What exactly is lifting itself against the knowledge of the word of the Lord in your life? What exactly looks like it will

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What exactly is that thing that looks like it? Is it cancer? Is it barrenness? Is it lack? Is it want in any way? What is that sickness? What is that problem? What is that pain? What is that shame? What is that shame?

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0: 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He was the one that said, let there be light.
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0: There was light. The same God. The same God that
2: 105
0: said Adam and Eve. Abraham, the same God of Elisha, the same God of Daniel, the same God that became flesh, that became Jesus Christ, same God that died and rose on the third day and drew the power from death. Now this is the amazing thing, it did not change, it did not get better, it did not diminish, because he is absolute. There's no better version of him. He never changes. He's the same yesterday, today, and forever. Meanwhile, forevermore, I'll return. I'll return.

says, I will have mercy on whom I will have mercy on. That is, mercy is selective. He told David when he sent Nathan to David, when David was going to, he wanted to build the temple. He told him that he's not the one that will build, his son. And when he was talking about his son, he says, I will love your son and I will, our relationship will be like father to son, such that

Dance of Victory God. Open the Niger, Peru, Open the Niger. Antimilei, Masheberu. You need to understand. You need to understand. When we say, hey, you don't know where you are, why we need to rejoice in that? You know, there's a way you will tell somebody that I'm behind you. Any trouble when they come. But when the president brings big trouble, you will change your mind, say, don't be this, send you. But God is God. No matter the problems that arises, you meet him the same. He's reliable.

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On my that you want university in back home. On my that is sorry in back home. I think back to Kuma Lawa. Oh, do what we pay? Card of Penopo, Lago Colossola, this CSC Federal Assembly, Nemera, Card of Fear, Mia Boo, Mommy, in Bottoma Sajabo, Cosi Cato Sidile, and the Canipe, Mio Lowo Motto. 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I want that money cow, but that one money fiance Sarah, Lord, who Jesu Olubala, oh, money penumo for laje, daddy me, oh, loti badua, e mi no ama be, bo ma poti badua, bo ma poti sewa.

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0: The Lord of lords.
1: Aiku.
0: The undying God.
1: Aisa.
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1: Aidibaje.
0: The unwavering God.
1: Onimo lojo Sunday.
0: Today Sunday.
1: Ojo kerin.
0: Day 4.
1: Osu kewa.
0: In the month of October.
1: 2026. O mo da ka sin Olorun.
0: It's so good to serve God.
1: Oni gbogbo an lo church.
0: Today we are going to church.
1: Awon ta jo se soru moju.
0: Lord, I did video overnight together.
1: Won wo mi pe.
0: They are watching me.
1: Se woli to ma se Sunday.
0: We prepared to send this.
1: I want to talk about it.
0: You are hearing me live on that.
1: And you do a logo. Latori oke.
0: From the mountain.
1: Abosi Abuja.
0: We came straight to Abuja.
1: Abuja.
0: From Abuja.
1: Ati pada se kubai.
0: We are back to Lagos.
1: Eyin Eko.
0: Lagos.
1: Ibolewa.
0: Where are you?
1: Eyin Akura.
0: Akura.
1: Ibolewa.
0: Where are you?
1: Eyin ti e wa Labekuta.
0: Don't have been Abekuta.
1: Sori eni.
0: Today sir.
1: Abami ojo
0: ni. It's a great day.
1: Mo ni ise nla fun
0: yin. I have great assignment.
1: Eminu mi so
0: pe. The spirit in me says.
1: Oun fe gbe awon eyan dide.
0: He want to elevate people.
1: Mo ti bere latan.
0: As that is yesterday.
1: Ani ori oke yo.
0: The man, the head of the
1: in the
0: month of October, if you are not lifted,
1: inu emi lo ti subu,
0: you are falling the spirit.
1: But when to koke,
0: anyone that rise,
1: emi oke lo wonu,
0: they have the spirit of the top in there.
1: Daniel 10:10
0: yen. Daniel oni kebe
1: jowa. Onigbato wo yen kan mi.
0: When that hand touch,
1: se lo gbe mi dide. Everyone that will be lifted.
0: Magbato magbato.
1: They need extraordinary power.
0: Won nilo agbara to ki wa.
1: They need supernatural power.
0: Won agbara iri.
1: Nobody rise alone.
0: Cuz then later dide.
1: Ogbodo kan emi dide.
0: You must lift the spirit of lifting.
1: O ti gbogbo eyan
0: that
1: thing
0: everybody
1: mi lo wa
0: lies in the spirit. The time is coming.
1: They are
0: coming. They are told that
1: we are
0: serving in spirit and in truth.
1: And to go get to jabo.
0: God arose and
1: fell. Me did the Lord God
0: that bit of lifting.
1: What rest in me?
0: That bit of rest.
1: Oju ala na ti
0: bakelo mi. In the dream, the two servants.
1: Oje oju orun.
0: In the dream,
1: lo swelo mi da kurete.
0: It was best for you.
1: Olorun ba ti wa ran woli jade bayi.
0: If God has sent for this purpose.
1: Ogbodo pa gbogbo to ba se.
0: You need to put aside over that.
1: You take in join wa online
0: today. You need to join us online.
1: Ogbodo join learning.
0: You need to join us today.
1: I will be in Lagos.
0: Mama wa Leko.
1: This morning. By 7 a.m.
0: I go major. I'll take the mic.
1: Ni fagba.
0: At fagba.
1: I want to dig deep.
0: For very well.
1: And your kuni.
0: Oto
1: wa se la ye.
0: What came to do to you?
1: Kobodo bosonu.
0: But not fail.
1: Iwa akobi.
0: That was God.
1: Oto wa se la ye.
0: Your divine purpose.
1: Kobodo sonu.
0: But not fail.
1: Aye ibodo gba o.
0: The word must accept you.
1: Awangeli meje.
0: There are 7 angels.
1: Ni won ni ranlowo idile lowo.
0: That can't the help of lifting.
1: Ikan ninu won.
0: One of them.
1: Pe ni afefe.
0: It's called the wind.
1: I want ti o ba denu emi tan.
0: Don't enter. There's a name
1: we call
0: it. If you win on that, lie
1: on it. Accept
0: it. You cannot be accepted,
1: sir. Oh. Now, Oru,
0: heaven,
1: Ogbodo approve
0: it. Must approve you.
1: Oh, cut your Oru so
0: clever. That came from above.
1: Eyi ni aye fe
0: mo. That said it by beloved
1: son. Eyi kan belabe Oru.
0: Some of you under heaven.
1: Oru ti approve
0: you. But you have not been approved.
1: You are just doing what you are doing on your own.
0: Oh, you should not share
1: it. I want to just say Oru so clever.
0: Don't do it the same way with you.
1: Ti Oru ti approve.
0: That the heaven has approved.
1: Oru ti juelo.
0: They have been getting that
1: from you. No,
0: but do alone. I pray today.
1: Receive approval.
0: Amen.
1: So Otoba ti unku Oru.
0: After heaven.
1: Afefe Ogbodo gba.
0: The wind must accept.
1: Number 3.
0: Igata.
1: Ile Ogbodo gbe
0: o. The God must follow you.
1: Ekani ti le Oba.
0: Everyone that is
1: going so
0: to heaven. You need the help of heaven.
1: You need the afefe.
0: You need the wind.
1: You need the ile.
0: You need the
1: ice.
0: After that, you need man.
1: Magadaba
0: shada.
1: So you that fight today.
0: You that want to be
1: lifted. What you say imagine.
0: It's beyond your imagination.
1: It's imagination.
0: Imagination.
1: Not by assumption.
0: You, not by assumption. You need to take steps.
1: Mofe luago.
0: How to jiku
1: fe. Seti ebati lego.
0: Once you can hear it.
1: Oh, DJ lo.
0: Mofe
1: uba call momanda lati invite away.
0: If not, unless I come out to invite.
1: Sorry, ni.
0: But today,
1: ti mo wa kiri gan.
0: Just I am really looking.
1: Leyin ten lo church.
0: I don't that go to church.
1: Si won so pon onu la fun.
0: That is say your way.
1: Ise lo nse.
0: You only do service.
1: Oh, this is say.
0: You are not, you cannot
1: do yes, you know, it's in Joseph.
0: Jesus
1: in the temple,
0: talk
1: for what 30 years.
0: In the 30 years.
1: Are you listening to
0: yes,
1: me?
0: Yes, sir.
1: But
0: when he was small,
1: he
0: was
1: in
0: the
1: temple.
0: They took
1: him to the temple.
0: They
1: couldn't see him.
0: The mother took him
1: to
0: the
1: temple.
0: He had become an
1: evangelist.
0: But you
1: are
0: not saying that.
1: The world has approved.
0: Heaven has approved
1: it. Until he was 30
0: years old.
1: But
0: you
1: are not 40.
0: Is it until you are 40, sir?
1: Until
0: you are 50.
1: Until you are 50.
0: There's a name
1: called
0: it.
1: That's
0: a name called it.
1: spiritually.
0: Oh, you have to have lifted. I decree.
1: To about 20 years.
0: If you have 20 years,
1: say me. Oh,
0: say, turn just
1: oh did they not say?
0: Yes. Yes. Yes. I lifted this morning.
1: So I say
0: this week.
1: He did any kind of Mumbai.
0: I'm focusing on.
1: I'm looking for people.
0: I what
1: to lift it up.
0: Talk
1: Jesus
0: about
1: go today. From village Jesus to village,
0: to
1: from places to places, blessing people.
0: Talk about today.
1: Upon you ain't bad doer.
0: None of you are praying.
1: Allah Akbar, my midi day.
0: God has made my
1: choice. Some are praying. God has not told me.
0: Is your body the present of your choice?
1: I want your time. Where are you,
0: Lord? Look at that man who said when we end this day.
1: Oh, for 5 days in the UK.
0: God wanted to fight against
1: you. He had the nibi.
0: She rose up here.
1: Oh, God, my son.
0: And the battle's
1: going to end. Oh, God, my man.
0: The boss.
1: Oh, General, how are you?
0: Now became a helper.
1: God, my man, sell out on that
0: here. What is going to happen?
1: I want my record or go.
0: God, you must use glory.
1: Are you listening to me? You will use it.
0: Yes, your
1: instruction
0: there.
1: Your portion is there.
0: Your portion is in it. We use it again tomorrow.
1: On Tuesday.
0: Even on Tuesday.
1: What will you say?
0: See what you follow.
1: It's only prepared.
0: Go to the altar.
1: Hallelujah. Make
0: seven hallelujah.
1: Ogo make
0: it. Seven times.
1: Osana make
0: it. Osana seven times. Life seven times.
1: Lord, not to lag back.
0: In a powerful way.
1: Seven
2: hallelujah. Hallelujah. Hallelujah. Hallelujah. Hallelujah. Hallelujah. Hallelujah.
1: Cause you son of a
0: king.
1: Ogo meje.
2: Ogo. Ogo. Ogo. Ogo. Ogo. Ogo. Ogo.
1: Ona kata.
2: Osana
1: meje.
2: Hosanna. Hosanna. Hosanna. Hosanna. Hosanna. Hosanna. Hosanna.
1: Ona kani.
0: The fourth place.
1: Iye.
2: Iye. Iye. Iye. Iye. Iye. Iye.
1: Bad, do I you?
0: Let us pray.
1: Sope Baba, me.
0: Then my father.
1: I yet it till
0: the other shut the door.
1: Eba Bishi.
0: Open it for me.
1: I do I send
0: it. It's
1: a
0: prayer. Prayer.
1: I yet it till
0: the
1: come.
0: If one shut the door.
1: And you are
0: see. Oh, heaven, open it.
1: Oh, yeah.
0: I yet it till
1: the
0: fifth thing that you need, as I was explaining, is money.
1: Sorry, and the kind of
0: one I hear. Everyone that's in the world,
1: your war, but you drop a ref.
0: Our money does not surrender to
1: your war, submit to
0: you. Our money does not submit to
1: you. You
0: are not ready.
1: Money must come to you by itself. Can I pray for you?
0: Ready, sir.
1: Let money come to you.
0: Hey, I won't go to Ewa.
1: Mena balagada. Receive money in every way. Malosa gadaba. Famara kwe mogba uwo.
0: Say I receive money.
1: Oh soro na.
0: I receive money.
1: Sa kwe mogba uwo.
0: I receive money.
1: Ni ona to tobi.
0: In a great way.
1: Mogba uwo.
0: I receive money.
1: Ni ona to lagbara.
0: In a mighty way.
1: Owo ma bo ma bo ma bo.
0: Amen.
1: Mama, what no say lalala?
0: I thought that was
1: Mama. Low what yo?
0: That can be the money.
1: Mama, morale, lori
0: eto.
1: Lori radio. Mama, wambe.
0: Abide.
1: Oh, what good does he say?
0: Money must be the
1: number six.
0: He came back.
1: Eninya.
0: Man,
1: what good does submit?
0: I must submit to you.
1: That we are ready.
0: But, and
1: now, labe eninya.
0: Under man.
1: Lo ti ni de yambejila.
0: You need 12 type of people.
1: Huh? Orun.
0: Heaven.
1: Afefe.
0: The wind.
1: Ile.
0: The earth.
1: Number 4. You understand?
0: Man,
1: now money number 5.
0: Money is number 5.
1: So number 6. Talk about Joseph.
0: That was minister to
1: so the God of man down.
0: That was not fail.
1: Only Oru
0: is night, the night time.
1: So then so Oruba ti lo di si.
0: If the night is against you,
1: so
0: the day can never help you.
1: I will say that. Now I want you to make Oru na man paro nkan.
0: People don't let it midnight to make exchange.
1: Every transaction that is heavy.
0: Bogbe, do not do that.
1: Every meeting that is deep.
0: But they don't buy jile.
1: Goes on in the midnight.
0: Oru na man shesa.
1: Now every man pray pray. Glory to Oli Samo. Don't like
0: Oru. People say why the prophet
1: come out like midnight. Prophet,
0: I
1: know the meaning of the night.
0: Bogbe, tomorrow.
1: To bury anything Oru lo di si.
0: If you tell one that the night is against,
1: I hear Oli lo.
0: Their life can.
1: Tori Lord, you are the Lord. You are the Lord. You are
0: the
1: Lord. You are
0: the
1: Lord.
0: In the middle of the stranger,
1: sorry to say that loud. mo pa sa
0: I decree
1: gbogbo awon ti oluwa da
0: all that God has
1: paid yo jise fun
0: minister to you
1: me na bagada ba yo jise fun alakeje
0: number 7
1: ni awon angeli
0: at the angels
1: won le wa lawo re ni
0: they can come as man
1: seven things
0: o meje ni
1: must drop themselves for you
0: to gbodo to wa ramo fun
1: sori oru
0: midnight
1: o lagbara ju asan lo
0: it's not powerful than daytime
1: iye ni te ba ri gbogbo omo ologo to ba nfi oru sun
0: that sleep by night
1: won ni peso gonu
0: they will soon lose their glory
1: ibi to left to ba de
0: that did have you get
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1: tell you
0: you don't value it
1: o nbo nle
0: you are coming down
1: so many awon eleri mo
0: give me the spirit of red.

0: When you know Lorma Lai, Sama, the Bayo Juba Authority, but that was your Friday, 24th September, the Thursday, 31st December, 2026. 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
2: All of you that need children,
3: I don't know how long
2: you have been looking up to the
3: Lord.
2: By this time next year,
3: you will not be on my
2: way. Amen. You are coming with your baby.
3: Samuel Adebayo Jolo.
2: Samuel Adebayo Jesse.
3: I do a make the time fake by.
2: This time plus one to
3: be. Baby, I need to go soja.
2: Don't let them talk to
3: me. Don't let them
2: distribute your business.
3: Want to pay and want can lower.
2: They're giving some overnight.
3: I'm wearing your cutty dog collet here.
2: I'm a start over the whole.
3: Let that pal leave that. So I pay back by that one year to me.
2: Every power set against me.
3: Let it like walk him on me.
2: So shut the door, the door.
3: Am I doku? Oh yeah.
2: I'm

Yeah,

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1: Yes.
0: Soke leka.
1: Jump up once.
0: Makibe.
1: Shout.
0: Ekpe.
1: Spread.
0: Egun.
1: Yes.
0: Ajoguba.
1: Inheritance.
0: Jade larani.
1: Out of my body.
0: Ekpe.
1: Spread.
0: Egun.
1: Yes.
0: Ajoguba.
1: Inheritance.
0: Jade.
1: Jump up.
0: Oluwa lo so be.
1: The Lord said it.
0: Ogun emi.
1: That's been job at.
0: To le danja.
1: They cannot fight alone.
0: Won ti pe nkan elominu emi o.
1: E
0: wa won to fe ga yi.
1: Those that want to believe them.
0: Owo na fi so yi.
1: None of them have been.
0: Gbe ese, gbe ese.
1: Lift your legs.
0: O to fi so mi ninu emi.
1: What is your time?
0: My general mi. Okay, ya, okay, ya. Okay, ya.
1: I'm going to
0: be so many.
1: I'm going to tell me now.
0: Mo badide. Yes, Oluwa. So ba ngbo mi lakure. Make sure po wa church le.
1: Make sure you church this day.
0: Gbogbo pastor wa.
1: All our pastors.
0: Ni won ti ko ororo dani.
1: I've come with the oil.
0: Egbe omi dani.
1: Come with the water.
0: Ti won da si.
1: That go to
0: you. Ekiti.
1: Ekiti.
0: E wa church.
1: Make sure you get at church
0: this day. So fun ni o.
1: I've told you.
0: Eyin sagamu.
1: Sagam.
0: Idaji.
1: Anything
0: for. E wa church o.
1: In church.
0: Lago meje
1: aro. By 7 a.m.
0: Ma so pe obisi.
1: Don't say you are too busy.
0: Manado le ke.
1: Don't say you are busy at all.
0: Igba ti woli e jade tan.
1: When your baby comes out.
0: Iwo na gbodo.
1: You
0: do
1: must check
0: ahead.
1: God,
0: they are
1: ready. They have been
0: carried. For you,
1: the little things.
0: Eh, wo baba agbalagba.
1: See that aged man.
0: Aged, where you want?
1: Let me just testify.
0: Tori ni old age.
1: At his old age.
0: Olorun ranti e.
1: God remember.
0: God die. 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

0: When you know Lord and I serve the Bayo Job Authority, but that was your Friday, 23rd September, the Thursday, 31st December, 2026. 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Both in Guruki, so Ale, and your Lulu, your Balio, and Brah, which was silly, or Gurema.
1: See how long, but today, time will long keep Webby.
2: It's not going to take so long.
1: Baba alone seemed to pull out 2000.
2: It's 2000.
1: 26 years ago.
2: 26 years ago.
1: Look
2: at the government.
1: Who thought
2: this over? You are
1: already.
2: That one has already. Let me bless us.
1: Tori mo sofa e pe 100 days.
2: This 100 days.
1: Isure ni
2: ka. I'm blessing us.
1: Te ori asibi. So ready by.
2: Are you ready?
1: Lati oni lo.
2: From today.
1: Mo gbadua fun.
2: I pray for you.
1: Bi omo ologo.
2: As a glorious one.
1: Mo sami o. Ogo rede o. Mo gbadua fun.
2: I pray for you.
1: Bi omo ologo.
2: As a glorious one.
1: Anu wa ri o. Mo gbadua fun.
2: I pray for you.
1: Gbogbo to ye ko ti ni tori.
2: God is your provider.
1: Oya baba mo gbadura kolo mi o dide
2: let my God arise
1: ko gbe lo next level opportunity e yo kan
2: just one opportunity
1: ti o fi esipo to ro po le de
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1: way ko gbe no that di ka e to fi monitor ko ma further gbogbo tan pe ni rejection
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2: o ta say you not rise
1: nile baba le ya
2: eyin
1: lo so be o ko lo so be
2: o ko
1: lo so be mo gba to ni dide re de
2: everyone that see your lift is a
1: man ko sonu
2: I pray. Anything that looks
1: like
2: in your way,
1: no more hindrances, no more delays, no more hindrances, no more delays.
2: Every
1: door
2: that is shut,
1: ilẹ kun opportunity,
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1: tele tele, lonely,
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1: 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I want to marry a lawyer. Lati oni lo
2: from today
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2: I pray for you
1: bi en to lo ran si
2: I thought I said
1: gbogbo se to ba se
2: every level you
1: lati oni lo
2: from today
1: ko ja si ere wa lowo wa lola wa loro wa dide wa serere wa rona lo wa je eyan in the name of ta ba ri ohun odi
2: any contrary voice
1: man dide ni korita
2: o go
1: apalenu mo mama yi o ti bi mo o je won mo
2: don't
1: hello Mary. Again for Ferry.
2: Let me jump
1: by it to size some.
2: You that are sick.
1: By Lolua, we
2: learning
1: today. I suppare. Oh, ni size some. Oh, ni size some. Oh, ni kukwaji. But when to fi kule.
2: God says you with death.
1: Emi wako loss.
2: Let's go for
1: it. Morning badua.
2: I must pray.
1: But why iti kolo iti law.
2: You that are lost is have
1: gone. But kolo lawa yin.
2: Those things you have lost.
1: Back pada.
2: Take them back.
1: Oju re re re.
2: No.
1: Owo masi o.
2: Money from you.
1: Ola masi o.
2: Money
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2: and they need to fight for them
1: meet me
2: o gbọlọ kadebi
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2: we have issues on this
1: fagba
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2: yi this very morning
1: gbogbo ite wa ni korodu
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2: Go straight to church.
1: Mo ma wa kuro duki ilebun to lu.
2: I be the God people ilebun.
1: Ojo agbara ni o. Lo wa sore to fa.
2: Put on your best clothes.
1: Wa pade angeli oke.
2: Meet the angel of glory.
1: Ipele keji.
2: The second category.
1: Gbogbo eyi te ti gokiri.
2: You that be that top before.
1: Ti won jabo pada.
2: Put down.
1: Baba mi lo ni wa
2: ko. Best that she invite.
1: Ipele keta.
2: Third category.
1: E wa gbogbo to n wo mo laye.
2: Don't looking for child.
1: Atoko ati yawo.
2: What husband and wife.
1: E ma bo.
2: Come.
1: Mo ni omi agbara
2: ko fun yin.
1: Ti mo fe fun yin. Ororo ta ko bo lori oke. Mo fe fun e. Ipele kerin.
2: What category?
1: Won ti o ti saye lodun.
2: God and never celebrate this year.
1: Oye kankan ti se wedding.
2: So after I've done wedding.
1: Abo mo ni.
2: Yes sir.
1: Won ti ri se o.
2: But I've not done it.
1: E ku ara yin si mo
2: to. Accept yourself.
1: E pade wa.
2: Come and meet us.
1: Laaro yi.
2: This morning.
1: Gbogbo e ti e wa je number 5 yi.
2: Then the fifth category.
1: E ti se owo yin o lo dede.
2: You know your job is not going well.
1: O mo pe se re wa affected.
2: You know your job has been affected.
1: Distance can never be the barrier.
2: Then you go to your son kokko.
1: Tete wa ba mi bayi.
2: Come early today.
1: Ni fagba.
2: At fagba.
1: E ku authority wa leni.
2: Authority is in Lagos this morning.
1: Eyin elekefa.
2: Number 6 category.
1: Si lo gbodo mo ri.
2: That need to be there.
1: Eyin te sa isan.
2: You that are sick.
1: Elekeje.
2: Number 7.
1: Eyin ni okay.
2: Don't at the top.
1: Eyin oloselu.
2: The politicians.
1: Eyin kabiyesi.
2: O to
1: ba mu e to gbo mi.
2: What can hear me?
1: Ajo pade leni.
2: Let's meet today.
1: Ago mesan ni korodu.
2: 9 a.m.
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2: 7 a.m.
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2: All our other branches.
1: Lati aja lo si gbogbo everywhere.
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1: there. Tori e ma gbo mi direct.
2: I will be here by
1: yosi da fun yin. Eja lo pepe ruwo.
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0: ogoni fun Jesu lo ki oro oba to laye ati oro adupe lowo egba ope wa alanu olori ofe egba yen ni ti ese oluwa dariji wa gbogbo eyin omo olorun te gbo mi
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1: are you prepared for prayer
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1: God send a prayer
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0: iwa laye olorun wa lara
1: presence of God is in our father
0: so ori adua
1: prayer
0: mo be o
1: abisiji
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1: ja God when you come from this prayer
0: gbogbo eyin te ni eri
1: all those that don't have testimony
0: ejo e oluwa so fun mi pe
1: to our father
0: opolopo lori iyanu
1: so many of them
0: lo mi ba se wa
1: so people come
0: boya bi odun meji to tin gbo program
1: yes I've been hearing the program
0: ani baba olorun ma nse bebe fo
1: we say that the God has been doing wonders
0: for ṣugbọn ije se o je ka we yan mo tolorun
1: let people know what God has done
0: o mo pe lati le ma mu iyanu re po
1: so make your miracle to be abound
0: o gbodo je ni to so ni pa
1: olorun must be someone that talk about God
0: so ri to ba fe ki iyanu re diko
1: don't want your miracle to be
0: re
1: your testimony
0: o ma mu iyanu po so
1: make testimony to be
0: bani je so fun e gbogbo okan to ba dupe
1: every heart that thank
0: o rere ki ku mo won lowo
1: good things will not die there
0: idi ti o rere fi ku mo po yin lowo
1: this is why good things die so
0: well ti gba e ki fogo olorun
1: you take it you show the glory of God
0: kon ni jesus gba
1: everything jesus
0: so kon ti o gba ni okan imore
1: what did he allow is one out of ingratitude
0: imore
1: out of ingratitude
0: nigba to ba ti more
1: when don't we are not
0: o le po si laye
1: good things not be much
0: o ni awon mewa ni mo se lo
1: tell me boy do good
0: jesus ka won
1: jesus ka
0: o mo ye eyin te ri e
1: those that have testimony
0: ma so olorun di opuro
1: don't go to lie
0: se ri e ri yin
1: your testimony
0: o ni opolopo eniyan
1: so many
0: ti olorun lu e ri eyin bi
1: God is using your testimony for
0: gba okan won lo
1: to save their soul
0: awon ni ru ilakoja
1: re so have your own challenges
0: ti olorun je ti fi anu yanju e
1: fun God have used mercy to save them
0: o ni wa sujo la wa meje
1: we are both preachers
0: e mo pe e ri
1: testimony
0: o ma soro soke ju iwasu lo
1: he speaks louder than sound
0: eri
1: testimony
0: o ma ni ohun
1: as voice
0: ohun eri ma lo jina
1: the voice of the testimony go far
0: ti iru adua de
1: than prayer
0: points bawo eyan ba gbo eri
1: these are people hear testimony
0: o kan ti won gan ti ma se kini sa
1: out with a
0: igbagbo won ti ma wa laye
1: faith to be alive
0: lati le mo pe
1: to know
0: olorun ba se ti e
1: if God did it for
0: o le se tohun na
1: we can do it for them
0: o ta fi segun won ni
1: orun God will use to conquer them
0: a segun won ni pase je odu a
1: conquer the blood of the
0: lamb revelation 12:7
1: wale on 7:7
0: ati ni poru eri
1: by the word of your testimony
0: oh eri
1: word of testimony
0: testimony
1: eri
0: give birth to victory
1: olorun
0: testimony
1: eri
0: give birth to deliverance
1: olorun be to see
0: a segun won ni orun
1: we conquer them in heaven
0: ogun na wa ni orun
1: there's battle in heaven
0: ti ogun ba le wa ni orun
1: there's battle in heaven
0: to je eri lo segun lo
1: testimony that comes
0: eri ti e na mo fe ko vi ro
1: se testimony to send
0: it. I am for any WhatsApp line.
1: Give me WhatsApp line.
0: Ti Olorun se kini sa.
1: My God.
0: Ti o ye ko ma so nto Olorun.
1: We will say what God did.
0: Gbogbo igba to ba je ti so eri e.
1: We don say your testimony.
0: Awa ma ma gbadua fun.
1: You are praying for.
0: Eri ri a se ma po si. Bi eri re ranse o.
1: Say your testimony.
0: Adua ti mo fe gba.
1: Prayer I want to pray.
0: I gbo.
1: Hear me.
0: Mo lu wa n ba wa so nto lagbara.
1: Lord is telling
0: us. 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
1: Give me Revelation 3 Genesis 7.
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1: Enter Genesis 41.
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1: re. I want to ask you.
0: Oluwa ni ki gbadua yi.
1: Lord says you pray.
0: Eyin kan wa.
1: There's some people.
0: Ta lo fi ala re lo.
1: Who do you tell your dream?
0: Se Joseph ni.
1: Is it Joseph?
0: Abi agboti.
1: Or the cupbearer.
0: Ta lo fi ala re lo.
1: Who do you tell your
0: Se dream? Se Joseph ni.
1: Is it Joseph?
0: Abi kini sa.
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2: Genesis 41.
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2: Sovusa.
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2: is it? Osofu Joseph.
3: He told Joseph.
2: Onu Abayowa.
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2: 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Taleni Tonsu Ala Refu. The Kobiara had the dream. And he has the privilege to tell someone that we make that dream come true. Joseph had the dream. And mistakenly, he did not know who to come in his dream to. That no swala refu. And like Joseph, sir. And what to suffer? 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Sheba mini Genesis 41.
3: I
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2: 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Both any way, your tomato mala.
3: Oh,
2: 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Any your loan to mala. Ebamika, when your Genesis 41, Eko, Woboyala, the vast 10 abi, and 40. 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
2: kini mo pe won sa awon to ma mu ala se
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3: Joseph tell
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0: If you want me to be a lover, I should have a good day. Only the lower, and not to come on berry. 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Only everybody you suck at your order. 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Only Baba, I commit a pale. $2 million per month still reserve. Oh, I retirement really. Only Baba, you want the best thing she I saw. Come on, don't open Kansani. Baba, I want my brief Kansani. What the party stake for? But we don't talk about. No, I say, only daddy, but the number of way to, so you have me, away that turn. I want to worry with my sister, so we want to share free. Let go to you, what? And talk. And if you are new on you, that one, and you have a lot to worry about your money, don't stop it. And when you be a man, and you mama, you baba, that you need to be a man, and you can send it out to your share, or no, no, shame. And for me, new on me, but some bummy. Get us so money, come on, no more, come on, Jack. Only come on, Jack. Before I meet you, only we pay Satan, you man, be a colony, Buruku, by your billy. Other man, be a billy, Buruku, by your pony. This two visor, Uncle Evie, oh, she said, Yahweh, or not by yet. Hello, maybe give me the money, Uncle Adam. You can have an appeal. You can have a joyful life. You can live a life of ending or not. 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If your marriage is perfect. 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Any boy, baby, me only go call your boy. 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But back to a 4 lonely man, if they don't bar a year, come out 4. Only for my dad, number 5, Amide. 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Tomati lala. 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Tom was school uniform. 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Oh man, Lala Pompara on this school. 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America lady to suffer me. 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Oh, so many lalai. Only for them, Padua Baba. 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Oh, but of Pada, what is on Yashe? If I mean what is a boy in Padua? Is a boy in Padua? Oh, what is it on Yashe? Oh, man, especially me. You have a dumb ballot. Give up, man.

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0: Go go go go go go go.
1: Alone your prayer.
0: To God belong God praises.
1: Oni lo joyce.
0: Today is Sunday again.
1: Bobo eni togbo mi.
0: All of you hearing my voice.
1: One is.
0: Hey, man shall have rest.
1: Ayana havala.
0: Thank you, Jesus.
1: Bobo bitanti os.
0: Anywhere you have been bound.
1: Atu ole.
0: Hey, man, you are loosed.
1: O joyce mi just with former bring yele.
0: Jesus loosed that girl on a Sabbath day. They were asking.
1: So much one in the
0: sun. Don't you know today is Sunday?
1: When so that can say
0: it. Is there anything to do good on Sunday?
1: Bobo eni bobo mi.
0: All of you hearing me today.
1: Oni ni Sunday.
0: Today is Sunday.
1: O bolo wogun to.
0: Hey, man, you have been from bad battle.
1: Bobo agbara to na ma gbe omi.
0: How are they about to swallow you?
1: Amo to nfi eri epon olodun.
0: Those that are picking with the testimony.
1: Ki wo ma gbe na.
0: Hey, man, catch fire today.
1: Owo to kan owo lati
0: do. Every other joint together to trouble you.
1: For the gigge.
0: Hey, man, you are cut off.
1: Ibi ade duro si.
0: Where you have been stagnated.
1: Anu gbe eja.
0: Man,
1: let's bring you out. I want
0: to looking for power to have to power.
1: That's my point.
0: Just to afflict you, demon.
1: Hold on, my bad one.
0: Hey, man, you don't fight there.
1: Any Kenny,
0: anyone
1: to show up for more tighter.
0: I join with the outside enemy.
1: That's my two assurance.
0: To be revealing your secrets.
1: For why you only learn.
0: To God that will trouble you.
1: Ikumu.
0: Hey, man, just take them away.
1: Or tile.
0: That enemy with it.
1: Ikumu.
0: Hey, man, just take them.
1: Or taude.
0: Enemy without.
1: Ikumu.
0: Just take them away.
1: Amanise ni.
0: Those that know you are afflicting you.
1: Ikumu.
0: Hey, man, just take them away.
1: Afai manise.
0: Those that don't know you are afflicting you.
1: Ikumu.
0: Just take them away.
1: Aseni bani daro.
0: Those that afflict you are still coming with you. Just take them away.
1: Gbogbo eyin.
2: A ginger give me ki kokoro.
3: I don't lie when I say adidi adidi.
0: All of you looking for child.
1: Oni lojo isin.
0: Today Sunday.
1: Egba omo.
0: Repeat your child.
1: I lose omo.
0: Repeat your child.
1: Ki osu kejo to pari.
0: By the end of this August.
1: Iroyin ayo ko wona loyun.
0: That good news that you have conceived.
1: Wa ba won gbo.
0: Hey, man, you shall hear it.
1: Iroyin ayo.
0: That good news.
1: Pe nu ti e na ti e ma pada dun.
0: That you too will be happy.
1: Wa pada ba won gbo.
0: Hey, man.
1: Aye yin o da
0: o. Your life will be better.
1: E ti sere
0: re.
1: In the name of
0: Jesus. Yeah.
1: Hebrew chapter 4.
0: Hebrew again.
1: Verse 16.
0: At the end, you know.
1: He said,
0: I should go to the throne of mercy. That
1: we
0: might obtain grace.
1: Go
0: to your altar now.
1: Hallelujah.
0: Seven, hallelujah.
1: Ogo meje.
0: Glory seven times.
1: Hosanna.
0: Hosanna seven.
1: Ogo Oluwa yo kun inu
0: ile. Glory of God is going to fill the temple.
1: I am
0: Anuzobia. Thank you, Jesus.
1: Agegede beru adaya mali ajura.
0: Ogo
1: Oluwa yo kun
0: inu ile. Glory of God will
1: fill the house.
0: I pray.
1: Wari ogo re.
0: Amen. Praise your glory.
1: Wari ogo
0: re. Wari ogo re.
1: Wari ogo
0: re. Wari ogo re.
1: Agbara to nbe du ogo.
0: I want dragging your glory with you.
1: Won wole.
0: Hey, men that bury.
1: E ja lo sibi pepe.
0: Let's go to altar, please.
1: Hallelujah meje.
0: Heaven, hallelujah.
1: Ogo meje.
0: Glory seven times.
1: Ati osana.
0: Hosanna seven times.
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4: Hallelujah. 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Hallelujah. 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
1: Yi pada sona ke.
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4: Ogo, ogo, ogo, ogo, ogo, ogo, ogo.
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4: 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Iye. Iye. Iye. Iye. Iye.
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0: Amen.
1: You will tomo tomo wa ye.
0: Amen.
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0: 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Amen.
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2: king. Egbe ara.
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3: Even water should not swallow me.
2: Mo jade ninu
3: e. I come out of it.
2: Ma gbe.
3: Triumph.
2: Oh yo yo yo.
3: You disappointment.
2: Ni korita
3: seyori. At the end of success.
2: Iro lo pa.
3: You are a liar.
2: Jade lara.
3: Out of my body.
2: Wa ma mi ara e.
3: Ko
2: ba le fun wa ma fun.
3: I jump you jump.
2: Iwo ijakule.
3: You disappointment.
2: Ni korita
3: at the end of success.
2: Jade.
3: Omi
2: oyo oyo oyo. Lord,
0: Congratulations. And that if you go
1: motor, I'll give you motor.
0: Bob Brian, that's I hear you.
1: I'm just.
4: Sulej and I eat of miracle.
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4: Shay, and what you call you to say, Idimaja, and we your mouth for fire. 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Three night of miracles. 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Agume wale. Let out my bad boa, Bubwen, Suleja Tanshi, Stadium, Suleja, Ninaida State, Suleja, the Night of Miracle, Beluoli Sama, the Bayojo Authority, Iwago Goloma, so testimony, a judge of my boa.
2: So quick, young brother,
3: are you power?
2: Damn it, war,
3: that he let me.
2: No, you are no go.
3: You want to glory,
2: hey, Yalula,
3: Father Blas,
2: Odi,
3: Yawa,
2: you want you, me, Yalula,
3: Father Blas.
2: I saw Connie, Lion,
3: that is blessed on you.
2: I shall fire.
3: double head.
2: Lori Facebook wa.
3: Go to our Facebook page. Professor Adebayo. Adebayo Ojo.
2: Baba.
3: Baba authority.
2: A original.
3: The only original page.
2: Your kind of page.
3: It's just one.
2: Nobody thousands of
3: you. You may see thousands of
2: fake
3: it.
2: In
3: they are all fake.
2: And your cathode Timothy Sevilla.
3: Where you will see our live video.
2: Every day.
3: Every day.
2: Nobody.
3: If you don't see it.
2: Program.
3: That will follow
2: up. Join it.
3: Don't join that.
2: In Nanjo. Igbe oru. 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
3: is the work of my father
2: ko wole onirobinu je
3: to enter the home of the mother I spoke
2: to so won di alayo
3: I make them joy
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3: if out of my body
2: I say jade
3: take the sickness out
2: of jade
3: aro
2: oni kankan to fe mo
3: there is something you don't want to get
2: pariwo Jesu Nazareth
3: Jesus of Nazareth
2: ele ipi
3: just in front of me
2: Jesu Nazareth
3: Jesus of Nazareth
2: ele of jade
3: just aro out
2: Jesu Nazareth
3: Jesus of Nazareth
2: ele wa ala jade
3: take them out
2: lara
3: me in my body
2: lowo lowo
3: just them out
2: lowo lowo
3: no.
2: Oja He has anointed me.
3: What if you're a
2: zombie?
3: You'll be clapping your hands.
2: Oh, worry, I'm a rope.
3: You shall
2: go.

0: And now also
1: lift up your hands.
0: And so for Lua.
1: Oh Lord.
0: I don't see your God.
1: And chant that at midnight.
0: Don't buy your Jamamila.
1: That you say my joy.
0: I don't see your God.
1: Midnight and chant
0: that you me go.
1: That delay my life.
0: And let God.
1: Chase them out.
0: And let God.
1: Chase them out.
0: And let God.
1: Chase them out.
0: And let God.
1: Chase them out.
0: Oh Lord. I am the Abba. Let God. I am the Abba. I don't see your God. Oh Lord. And let God. Let go for you.
1: We want to use covenant to destroy covenants. Who is killing your children? Jesus. Who is killing your joy? Who has taken it as their duty? That you will not be more than this. Then if you want to follow the words, the spirit of God is with these people. I stand by the word. Every oppression of darkness. Right now. Seize your way. Seize your way.
0: Rabale Maya. Oh, Guaye Mille.
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1: Where has my glory been vanished?
0: Eyangeli Oluwa.
1: Angels of the Lord.
0: Eloba Nwa.
1: Located for me.
0: Ibo ni ogo mi
1: wallet. Where has my glory been vanished?
0: Owo Taluwa.
1: Who is with my glory?
0: Ibo Lora.
1: Where has it been hidden?
0: Eba Nwa.
1: Help me locate
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2: ami Jesus
4: I pray.
5: Be Oluwa sembe.
4: I do not live that I see
5: me ewa.
4: And the spirit of
5: gbo eni to ti kan ni pape dandan.
4: All those that say compulsory.
5: Awon ma re yin.
4: They are going to see your head.
5: Won subu loju.
4: Hey,
5: ma. So la won ti mo so lowo
4: yi. Those I'm talking about.
5: Awon ni David ki gbe pe.
4: They are going to tell me shall.
5: Sugbon iwo ni.
4: Why it is you?
5: Iwo olugba mi.
4: You my friend.
5: Ore mi.
4: My friend.
5: I don't ju mo kegbe lo le Olorun.
4: We go together to the house of God.
5: Awon eyan kan be.
4: There are some people sir.
5: Won fe sai ju e lo.
4: They want to shine more than you,
5: but
4: they cannot live up to you.
5: One will go spiritual.
4: They will not go spiritual.
5: For
4: to take over your
5: power.
4: They want to stop your own
5: temptation.
4: They will do it themselves. I'm taking your glory. I'm doing it to themselves.
5: One more to for what turns
4: school. The children you say with your own money.
5: One more withdraw glory.
4: They will withdraw glory from God.
5: Until
4: their mom says.
5: But that is say being a
4: draw. I stop just everyone.
5: But what show Lord
4: with your touch of the
5: mighty. But you are
4: just stop.
5: But when to lose it.
4: I don't agree extra
5: man. Lati fin kan se o.
4: To afflict you.
5: Won sera won. Igbi to wa mo ledere.
4: And the worst part is this.
5: Won mo fi awe atadu asuni
4: gba. They can even use they will make you tell the
5: prayer fasting. When you get to a level.
4: I want to
5: you will say to yourself.
4: You will pray.
5: Why am I fasting?
4: Kini mo tun gba.
5: Kini mo ngba duwa.
4: What am I even praying for?
5: Kini mo lo church.
4: What am I even going to church?
5: Kini mo sin lo.
4: What am I serving God for?
5: Won mo follow on sisin suyin.
4: They frustrate you with serving God.
5: Lati gbodo tete jaja.
4: That don't need to fight
5: and love one. Yeah, I jack out favor and bless.
4: The
5: delay progress.
4: Woman dies. That's what you do.
5: Awon lo mo nwa ni akoko ikore.
4: They come at the time of harvest.
5: Gege bi oni
4: jajo
5: ori kefa.
4: Awon
5: Midian ni.
4: The Midian
5: lati kore sai.
4: They come and take over the
5: lone.
4: Today.
5: Olorun yo dide.
4: Amen.
5: Olorun yo dide.
4: Amen.
5: In the name of Jesus. In the name of Jesus. Kila wa fe se ba.
4: What do we now do?
5: Lati bo lowo awon tabi ore. Ati ore bi ota.
4: And friends like any
5: number one, you need to be vigilant. Sorry, but when Bama go kill
4: you, want to get the top of life.
5: Don't near me, Timon Penny, and me die, Mimma.
4: Have that spirit of discernment.
5: Discernment spirit.
4: And me die, Mimma.
5: Oh, good on Manton Selling, but I'll come back one right here.
4: You know what happened when some people come to your life.
5: But in case, sir,
4: if you don't have a discernment spirit,
5: good on Manton Selling, sir,
4: you must know what happens to you.
5: But about what church
4: when you enter the particular church,
5: but about what lake
4: when you enter the particular home and sit there,
5: you
4: must be patient.
5: I want
4: to
5: sell
4: it. See what happens to you.
5: Lower,
4: am I moving? For what?
5: Abi mo nlo
4: e. I'm married to guest.
5: Ore ti mo se pade.
4: Different I just met.
5: Fiancé ti mo fe fe.
4: Different guest I want to marry.
5: Iba ti mo ti pade.
4: Since I met her.
5: Lay introduction.
4: After the introduction.
5: Kilo nsele
4: si. What is this happening
5: so
4: to me?
5: So if you don't have this time and that kind of spirit.
4: To ba ni ru emi je mi mo ye.
5: O le gbodo gbadura fun.
4: And you need to pray for it.
5: Dan komo ya
4: to sira. It's spirit of discernment.
5: Mo yo nda fun.
4: I give it to you today.
5: Hear me ye
4: wonu. Amen. Receive that spirit.
5: Hear me ye wonu.
4: Amen. Receive that spirit.
5: Hear me ye wonu.
4: Amen. Receive that spirit.
5: In the name of
4: Jesus. Amen.
5: Number 2.
4: Igeji.
5: O gbodo gbadura.
4: You need to pray.
5: That
4: the Lord show you the secret of the people.
5: Allah suffer Samuel.
4: God does Samuel.
5: Ma woju won.
4: Don't look at their faces. Look at their hearts.
5: Share the point about the fairer tewo.
4: All of you that love applause.
5: I see I want to money.
4: I don't appraise you.
5: Yeah, King wonu eni.
4: And you don't look into their hearts. Ah, you are not far from the pit. You are not far.
5: Sorry, the woman's on church.
4: That's what you said.
5: It's about death and
4: authority.
5: Oh yeah, wa.
4: We understand.
5: Mo ye mi.
4: I understand.
5: He said, "Bob, man, don't
4: go authority." He's not under shouting authority.
5: You want to perform go?
4: That are calling for glory.
5: I want me what?
4: So my dear,
5: my Joe Lomu, when
4: you anyone? Because you just keep going on watching.
5: So now you told your I want to about you more a lot of what buying
4: them. You that do not bring people's case to
5: you. Love people that give you information.
4: Oh, come on, come on, come on,
5: other people.
4: Nick, my well,
5: you are not far away from God.
4: Oh, Jesus, if you say
5: that, and it's more a lot of what
4: buying. Because that person that brought them
5: got my case to you.
4: Why did they bring? Mm-hmm. That's the question. Why?
5: Kilo fe gbam.
4: What do they want to gain?
5: So yes,
4: that's very important.
5: Number three.
4: Ikata.
5: E gbodo mo gbadua.
4: You need to be prayer.
5: Oluwa ma ni won lara.
4: Lord or president.
5: Awon to sun mi lati ba temi.
4: Those that draw close to me to this
5: to gbadua
4: yen. To my life. Pray the prayer.
5: O de gba.
4: Mo
5: gbadua.
4: I pray.
5: Lato ni lo.
4: From today.
5: Awon loyal people.
4: Those that are loyal.
5: Awon ninu mimo awon eyan rere.
4: Those that are steadfast.
5: Lolo ma fi
4: ti. Amen.
5: Lord bring them to you. Ore eyan o le dide na lai
4: le. You cannot rest with that man.
5: O de sento subu lai so we
4: eyan. I know when we fall without that man.
5: Yawake,
4: so let us shout.
5: Oluwa, FA, Yarede Paro, Yabu,
4: use the right people to replace wrong
5: the
4: people,
5: right people, the good people.
4: I want to
5: use them to exchange.
4: Bad people.
5: Yes.
4: Give me good people.
5: You want the point, Yabu,
4: to replace the right people.
5: In the name of Jesus, Egba Dua, Oluwa tu won ka.
4: Lord scatter them.
5: Ni agbo bi tan tin so temi.
4: Where they are planning to against me.
5: Gbogbo ite da company ni.
4: All of it that have company.
5: You okay? You are coming.
4: You are the top. You boss up.
5: Egba Dua.
4: Pray this prayer.
5: Gbogbo eyan mo logo.
4: All you glorious ones.
5: Eke.
4: Shout.
5: Ibi e ti ko rajo lo
4: disi. Where they gather against me.
5: Baba tu won ka.
4: Scatter them, O Lord.
5: Tu won ka.
4: Scatter them.
5: Tu won ka.
4: Scatter them.
5: Wa ma lo, wa ma bo.
4: You be moving to and fro.
5: Mo fe dide.
4: Say I want to be lifted.
5: Ibi tan tin se pade
4: subu.
5: Mentality can be to good or
4: there's some mentality you must have.
5: We play one good or defeat
4: that I must not be defeated.
5: No, so that mentality is important.
4: Oh, check
5: that.
4: But no,
5: you
4: that
5: me,
4: I cannot fuck with enemy to rest.
5: No,
4: it will not be for me as they want.
5: Ogbodo ni
4: boya yen. Have that confidence.
5: You don't hear what I'm saying. Ogbodo ni
4: boya yen. You must have that confidence.
5: Ogbodo suffer.
4: You must tell yourself that no matter how many they may be,
5: I will
4: overcome
5: them. Yen ni jiji alagbara ninu Oluwa.
4: That is why you should be strong in the Lord.
5: Oh, the prayer that feed you pray.
4: Let me say.
5: Oni mo se ndi temi tan so ta mi.
4: The man they come against me.
5: Gbadua.
4: So do I pray.
5: It must be suffer pe agbara dua.
4: That our prayer is a great power.
5: Any ti ba gbadua.
4: The more you pray,
5: oju ki ti.
4: You cannot be put to shame.
5: Oju esin aladua le.
4: The men of this great may gather.
5: Ki iro.
4: It will never fall.
5: Ota le mura won.
4: Enemy may gather.
5: Won ma n bori
4: ni. But you always overcome.
5: Bi won ba pe 1 million.
4: Even if there is million.
5: Ile mi le Elori.
4: Over and over you.
5: A o bori.
4: A o shall overcome.
5: A o bori.
4: A o overcome.
5: A o bori.
4: A o overcome.
5: A o bori.
4: A o bori.
5: A o sọ pe agbara ti o se jabo.
4: Say power that cannot be put down.
5: Agbara ti ogun o le bori.
4: All that battle can overcome.
5: I pray that church will be born.
4: All that rebellion can overcome.
5: One who I am,
4: enter into me.
5: One who I am,
4: enter.
5: I am a bully.
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0: Praise the Lord. 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
5: I pray.
6: Be all who are shame.
5: I do not let and see
6: me wa.
5: And spirit us.
6: When it took and pack with the dun.
5: All those that say compulsory.
6: And one more.
5: They are going to see your head.
6: One subulo.
5: I pray.
6: Latoni lo.
5: From today.
6: And one loyal people.
5: Those that are loyal.
6: And one mema way.
5: Those that are steadfast.
6: No lo ma fit.
5: Amen.
6: Lord, we bring them to you. You lady dena la
5: ilo. You cannot rise with that man.
6: For the center subula is somewhere.
5: And no one will fall without that man.
6: Yawa ke. Oluwa, FA nyerere paro eyan buburu ni agbegbe.
5: Use the right people to replace wrong people in my life.
6: People, the good people.
5: Awon eyan to da.
6: Use them to exchange bad people.
5: Awon eni bi laye.
6: E fun mi ni awon eyan rere.
5: Give me good people.
6: Ki won dipo eyan buburu.
5: To replace the wrong people.
6: I'm going to go to the hospital.
1: In the name of Jesus, egba dua oluwa tu won ka ni agbo bi tan tin so temi
2: where they are planning if I get
1: big gbo ite da company ni
2: all of it that have company
1: okay yan ko
2: you are the top you boss
1: egba dua
2: pray this prayer
1: gbo eyan mo ologo
2: are you glorious one
1: eke ibe ti ko rajo lo
2: disi where they gather against me
1: baba tu won ka
2: scatter them all
1: tu won ka
2: scatter them scatter them
1: wa ma lo wa ma bo
2: move to afro
1: ni mo fe dide
2: say I want to be lifted
1: ibe tan tin se pada
2: subu
1: mentality can be to gbodo
2: there so mentality you must have
1: we one gbodo defeat
2: that I must not be defeated.
1: No, so that mentality is important.
2: Oh,
1: that
2: me
1: in the super power.
2: I cannot come for enemy to rest.
1: No,
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1: Oh, God,
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1: 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But you always overcome.
0: Bí wọ́n bá pé 1 million.
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0: it. 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
0: A ó borí.
1: 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Shall overcome.
0: A ó borí.
1: Shall overcome.
0: A ó borí.
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1: Amen.
0: Shall overcome. A ó borí.
1: Amen. Shall overcome.
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1: Say power that cannot be put down.
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1: Power that battle cannot overcome.
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1: Power that rebellion cannot overcome.
0: Wọnú ayé mi o.
1: Enter into me.
0: Wọnú ayé mi o.
1: I'm going to go to the hospital. If the bed of Joseph
0: was Joseph,
1: could not stop Joseph.
0: But I own
1: in the name of
0: Jacob. In the name of
1: Jacob.
0: Jacob will say, kiss or why your son?
1: Jacob wanted his son to come to what
0: he did. So what is all
1: that I made for him?
0: What is all
1: that I made for him?
0: What is all that I made for
1: him? Jabez was cursed.
0: Oh, Father, go.
1: But he let God go to the
0: door.
1: You will get to the
0: door. What did not Jesus?
1: They blocked Jesus.
0: They killed him without his
1: eyes. But God was
0: already
1: dead.
0: Oh, go.
1: He went up on high.
0: He won't die.
1: You are right.
0: What did
1: I will go to God. Every day you be supporting him, Lord. I give for today again. I use my time to fight. Fight for me.
0: You sit down
1: for me.
0: You do my for any church account.
1: Every day we give you the church account.
0: Ever for any account here?
1: We'll give you account again today. The account today. 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
0: Bi Oluwa se nbe ti
1: emi o. And the one that speed us
0: wa goke.
1: Amen. Get to the top.
0: O ni jabo
1: just stable.
0: Wa je yin.
1: You be great.
0: Adura re
1: be. Yes, yes.
0: Ogo re
1: fun. You are the people.
0: In the name
1: of Amen.
0: A pade church.
1: We meet at church.
0: Laaro.
1: This very morning.
0: Gbogbo nte ba
1: ri. Anyone you see.
0: E so fun
1: ko. Tell them. I will use my glory.
2: Ori oke oko sa lo. From Lagos, this is
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